every single one of them has been off target, barring the fact that they've actually hit the crossbar on two occasions. But those shots count as shots off target. The other interesting statistic that maybe might be a tad confusing to you for a team that actually has been the more dominant one in the first half is the fact that Cote d'Ivoire have a higher XG statistic. XG, of course, stands for expected goals. It is a statistic that basically shows you that analytically, Cote d'Ivoire is the team that is expected to maybe score far more than Ecuador. They have an XG of 0.83, while Ecuador is 0.54. So there's a higher chance that Cote d'Ivoire might actually score as per the expected goal statistics. We'll see what happens, though, in the second half. Halftime right now from the home of the Philadelphia Eagles in the United States of America, the Philadelphia Stadium. It is Cote d'Ivoire 0. It is Ecuador 0. Second half is coming up shortly. Make sure you don't go anywhere. The updates will keep coming right here on True FM. Sonny Lesede Nongaoza watching this one for True FM and SABC Sports.

Back right here at the Philadelphia Stadium in Philadelphia, Pennsylvania. It is the 2026 FIFA World Cup. We're about to have a substitution, the first substitution of the game between Ivory Coast, Cote d'Ivoire, going up against Ecuador. I see that the number 20 for Ecuador is about to come in. Nelson Angulo, a man who plays for Sunderland in England, stepping onto the field. Two substitutions for Cote d'Ivoire, including Amad Diallo, who many thought would start this game. He is on the field as we speak. Amad Diallo coming in. He's also joined by Ange Yuan Boni, a man who plays for Inter Milan in Italy. 1.89 meters tall is Ange Boni, which could be effective for Cote d'Ivoire given how things have gone so far in this game, which I'll explain to you just now. But first things first, need to let you know what the score is looking like. It is still Cote d'Ivoire 0, Ecuador 0. Cote d'Ivoire in this second half doing much better than what they did in the first. Remember that in the first half, it took them up until towards the end of the game, towards the end of the first half, the last 5 minutes, to create opportunity after opportunity after opportunity. This time they've created some early chances, but unfortunately they have not been able to take them. The latest chance coming from Eliawahi, but unfortunately he hit the crossbar. But here's a chance here for the newly substituted Boni. Amad Diallo though ended up with the ball, tried to cross it in, but it was headed away. Still on the attack though is Cote d'Ivoire. Now they're on the right wing. That looks like it's Nicolas Pepe passing it back on the inside. He gave it over to Gueladue, one of the men who was also booked in this game. Back to Diallo. Had a great Africa Cup of Nations, Amad Diallo. Seko Fofana on the ball. Wide now to Yan Diomande, who's been very dangerous for Ivory Coast in the first half. Diomande cutting on the inside. Still Diomande! Over the bar. Chance after chance for Cote d'Ivoire. Diomande getting in between two players, cutting on the inside, retaining possession of the ball even after an attempt to tackle from Moises Caicedo. But a rush of blood to the head. He went for power instead of going for placement. Hits it over the bar. Cote d'Ivoire have been focusing on one area of the game in this contest. When we look at the statistics, we see that Cote d'Ivoire has actually been crossing the ball a lot. 12 crosses to their name. Three of those crosses were successful and they connected. The latest cross came from Eliawahi in the 52nd minute, who unfortunately would hit the crossbar for Cote d'Ivoire. Yes, Diomande again in the area with another cutback cross. It's found its way to Seko Fofana. Hint of a foul. Francois Letitia says no foul, play on. Eliawahi hitting the crossbar in the 52nd minute. Coincidentally, it was the third time in this game that the same crossbar that had been hit. Ecuador hit it twice in the first half when they were playing towards that side. Now Cote d'Ivoire hit it once as well. Perhaps that is why we saw the substitution that was made for Cote d'Ivoire, with Ange Yuan Boni standing at 1.89 meters tall being put into the game. A bit of height in there in the box that they'll hope to equalize, or they'll hope to take advantage of rather. Switch of the ball to Yan Diomande on the left wing. Drawing two players is Diomande. Chance for him to cross. He hits the byline, chips it with the left foot, concedes the corner, does Ecuador. Diomande wins the corner. Chance now for Cote d'Ivoire as you hear the crowd. Strong following for Cote d'Ivoire in this one, despite the fact that we are in North America. So a shorter travel for the South Americans of Ecuador. It is quite yellow here at the Philadelphia Stadium. Short corner now for Cote d'Ivoire. Seko Fofana! Hernan Galindez with a great save, preventing the Cote d'Ivoire
central midfielder from scoring. Just to confirm those substitutions for you in terms of who left the field for Cote d'Ivoire as well as for Ecuador. Alan Minda leaving the field for Ecuador for Nelson Angulo. And then Aliyawahi leaving the field for Cote d'Ivoire for Ange Yuan Boni. And Bizuma Natore was the one who left the field for Amad Diallo. 60 minutes gone as we approach the second hydration break. It is Cote d'Ivoire 0, Ecuador 0. I want to give you a very interesting statistic about Cote d'Ivoire, as well as one

Back now from the second hydration break, 73rd minute of the game between Cote d'Ivoire and Ecuador. Corner time now in this 2026 FIFA World Cup match. Great delivery, but it doesn't beat the man in the near post, the first defender. Chance now for Cote d'Ivoire to counter-attack. Foul committed by Ecuador. First booking for the South Americans. Remember, we've had three bookings on the side of Cote d'Ivoire in the first half, including two that came in a space of 2 minutes. Ecuador will now receive their first booking of the game. One of the substitutes, Jackson Poroso, who plays his football in Mexico for Tijuana. The first man to be in the referee's book from Ecuador. But nonetheless, the Ecuadorians now having a man in the book. That's three bookings to one now if you're comparing notes. But it's still nil-nil here at the Philadelphia Stadium, but not for lack of trying from the Ivorians, who've created the bulk of the opportunities in this second half. I counted about five opportunities compared to the two of Ecuador in the second half, which is a contrast from the first half. But Ecuador have been trying. Their best chance of the second half came just before the second hydration break in the 68th minute. It was a shot from outside the box from their number 19, one of their forwards, Gonzalo Plata. It was a half volley opportunity and he caught it so sweetly. The shot was curving away almost from the goalkeeper, Yaya Fofana, but he managed to get his hand onto it. Chip over the top now for Cote d'Ivoire. They're inside the area. Cut back cross. It's a loose one. Oh, but Saka Fofana can't get to it, but he's complaining to the referee for some reason. Ecuador not going to wait around. They're going to go on the counter-attack through Edna Valencia. Plata gives the ball right back to Valencia, who plays it right back to one of the substitutes, Angelo Preciado, who's been put into this game to provide a better matchup for Yann Tchouaméni, who's been very dangerous for Cote d'Ivoire. That shot from Gonzalo Plata in the 68th minute, it was on target. And Yaya Fofana saw it, and as he saw it, he went towards the direction of the ball. But as he's stepping towards that direction, the ball started curving away from it. It started curving away from where he was going. And just at the last second, he stuck out his hand towards where it was curving away to. He managed to save it. It was the second time in this game when Ecuador create an opportunity that's so great that it nearly troubles the keeper or troubles the keeper. And then right after that, there's a hydration break. Kind of curtailed the momentum a little bit there. They've had to try now to build that back up. But they are doing so, getting possession of the ball in the second half. They've had majority possession of it throughout this game and in the second half. But Cote d'Ivoire have been the more dangerous team now in the second. But here come Ecuador now. They've made it to the final third on the left wing. Chance for them to put in a cross. And instead, it's going to go for a goal kick. Fun fact about these two sides. Remember that I said that this is the first time that they've ever met in any competition or in any outside any competition. Cote d'Ivoire have never faced Ecuador before. For Ecuador, they faced an African team in the FIFA World Cup once before. And that was in the 2022 FIFA World Cup when they took on Senegal in the group stages when they were in Group A together. In case you do not remember that game, Ecuador would lose that match by 2-1. That was their only contest against an African team. So they haven't beaten an African team in the FIFA World Cup to date. But things are not so pretty as well for Ivory Coast. Because Ivory Coast themselves have never beaten a South American team in the FIFA World Cup. They've played South American teams before this game. They've played South American teams three times and have lost all three matches. The last one, of course, was when they lost to Colombia by 2-1 in the last World Cup that they featured in, which was in the year 2014.
Of course, they would lose to Brazil in 2010 here in South Africa by 3-1. And speaking of 2010, in every single edition of the World Cup that has featured Cote d'Ivoire have only ever failed to score in a game only once before. And that's when they drew against Portugal at the Nelson Mandela Bay Stadium in Gqeberha, formerly known as Port Elizabeth. They drew 0-0 in 2010. That's the only other time that Ivory Coast has ever played out to a 0-0 draw in the FIFA World Cup. And it looks like today might just be a second time, but there's still 12 more minutes before that happens. We shall wait and see. As the game is starting to heat up once again in these last 12 minutes. Cote d'Ivoire 0, Ecuador 0. Let's see what happens as the game continues. Will the African team score? Or will the South Americans make it 4 out of 4 in terms of wins against Cote d'Ivoire in the FIFA World Cup?

something to lose. Funny how I got it. They made jokes about me in school. Funny how I got him. So the voice got hoarse, y'all didn't believe it. Funny how you bit it. Now I look at a girl like, hey, come here then. Funny how she did it. All the way up.

We got a goal in the 2026 FIFA World Cup Group E match between Cote d'Ivoire and Ecuador. And the goal is for the African nation of the Ivory Coast. Cote d'Ivoire on the scoreboard through their substitute, Amad Diallo. Great run from the right wing by Wilfred Tsingo of the Ivory Coast. One of the defenders, the centre-back, who's played the entire game thus far. Running almost the length of the field from his own half. Beating some tired Ecuador defenders. Eventually finding himself in a great position where he can deliver a long cross to Amad Diallo, who hit it with the left foot. First time towards the far corner. Bottom corner where the keeper can't get to it. And Hernan Galindez could not make the save, and thus Cote d'Ivoire leading in this game by a goal to nil. That goal coming in the 90th minute. Cote d'Ivoire on the board for the first time in FIFA World Cup 2026. Match number 9. Foul conceded now by Ecuador. 7 minutes of added time on the board that have been put on. A chance for Ecuador to maybe equalize, but then they've conceded the foul, fouling Wilfred Tsingo, the one who created the goal for Amad Diallo. Single running, like I said, from his own half to score, or to get that cross in for Diallo to score. Like I said earlier on, this will be the first time ever, should it stay this way, it'll be the first time ever that Cote d'Ivoire beat a South American nation in the FIFA World Cup. They've tried 3 times before and they failed. Is 2026 the year? Cote d'Ivoire getting the ball back now inside their own half, looking to counter. Yann Diomande providing the ball now inside in the space. Opportunity here for Cote d'Ivoire. Cutting it back on the inside. Amad Diallo with another shot after receiving the pass. The cross from Ghislain Konan. Ecuador committing man forward. They're trying to get the ball to the other side as quickly as they can. Now they're playing with urgency. Well, they've been playing with urgency throughout the entire game, even when the game was at 0-0, looking like it was going to be a draw, a goalless draw. Both sides were attacking. It was an open game, but the one who broke the duck is Cote d'Ivoire. Chance now, though, for Ecuador. Cross for a post. Header away by Tsingo. It will be a corner. They've made some substitutions. Ecuador, Erna Valencia being withdrawn in the 77th minute for Kevin Rodriguez. Alan Franco in the 62nd minute being withdrawn for Jackson Parozzo. John Yeboah also heading off for Angelo Preciado. Will those substitutes make the difference? Moises Caicedo will take the corner now for the South American nation. He's on the left-hand side of the field with 2 minutes of added time to go. Delivery near post. Not beating the first man, though. It will be another corner. Remember that the video assistant referee will check to make sure that the corner was correctly awarded. Looks like it's going to stay with Ecuador. Here it comes again. Far post this time, maybe. Punched away by the keeper. Counter-attack chance for Cote d'Ivoire. Amad Diallo has got a man running in front. It's Yann Diomande going against Ecuador's defense, but the patience is there. They clear it away, but only just. It's still with Diomande, who's going to pass it all the way back to Ghislain Konan. To Diallo. Triangle passes. They know that they're winning in this game. They don't have to push. Ecuador needs to push and try and get the ball back. They're pressing. Ivory Coast play the ball all the way to their keeper, Yaya Fofana, who hoofs it up front, route one football.
Headed away by the Ecuador defense. Chance for them, though. Back now in the final third, but can't control it. Back to Cote d'Ivoire. Wilfred Tsingo kicks it ahead. Kicks it ahead to one of his men, Odilon Kasunu. The substitute, well worked on the right wing. Opportunity now for Cote d'Ivoire to put the seal on it. Oh, long range over the bar. 10 seconds to go. Long range from Christ Olayi, the substitute. Last chance for Ecuador. They have to get it to the front. They try. It's headed away by Cote d'Ivoire's defense. Back in the midfield is Ecuador. Foul on Moises Caicedo. Referee says advantage. Play on, gentlemen. Time is up on the board. They need to kick it forward. Francois Letitier was playing the advantage. This will be their last opportunity. They're in the box. Top D. Chip in the area. Chance now. Will it go for the corner? No penalty. There was a penalty appeal. Yaya Fofana is asking for the final whistle, but the referee says there's still time for one more corner kick. Remember, it is a minimum of 7 minutes. And we've played that minimum 7 minutes. We're in the 8th minute now. This will surely be the last set piece of the game. Last chance for Ecuador. They need to do better than their last two corners. It will be delivered by Moises Caicedo again. Oh, the coaching staff of both sides. Tense moments. Movement in the box. Caicedo delivery. Near post. Headed away by Cote d'Ivoire. Letitier says that is that. Game over. In Philadelphia, Cote d'Ivoire win. Now it's over. The referee was making one last VAR check to make sure there's no penalty. Amad Diallo is the hero. We'll wrap this one up in a short while. But in Group E, Cote d'Ivoire get the tournament started. All 3 points. They beat Ecuador by 0-0.

0: full-time at the Philadelphia Stadium in Philadelphia, Pennsylvania. The game is over. The game between Cote d'Ivoire as well as Ecuador. It is Cote d'Ivoire, the African nation, the 2023 Africa Cup of Nations champions, who do get the win. Ivory Coast starting the tournament with a full house of points, beating Ecuador by a 2-0. The goal coming courtesy of the man that you can hear in the background right now, Amad Diallo. Now, I wish I could tell you what he's actually saying about this game, but given the fact that he speaks a language that I do not speak, nor do I think you speak, maybe, or even understand, we cannot actually translate for you at this very moment. But surely, whatever it is that he must be saying, he must be expressing his joy at the fact that he was able to come in to the game, play the game, and actually score the winning goal, or what turned out to be the winning goal, and the fact that their team was able to get all 3 points. History was made here today from an African perspective, from a Cote d'Ivoire perspective. Cote d'Ivoire, for the first time in their FIFA World Cup history, they finally have a win over a South American nation. Remember that I said that Cote d'Ivoire have tried 3 times before to beat South American nations in their FIFA World Cup campaign, in their FIFA World Cup history, and having failed each time. Since they made their appearance in 2006. In 2006, of course, they lost to Argentina by 2-1 before losing to Brazil by 3-1 4 years later here in South Africa in the year 2010. And then, of course, the last time that they played a South American team, it was when they played Colombia in 2014. And then they lost that game by 2-1. So they were 0-3 against South America before tonight. And then it looked like it was going to be 0-3-1 with a draw. And maybe it was also going to be their, only their second 0-0 draw in the history of the FIFA World Cup, after they drew, of course, 0-0 with Portugal at the Nelson Mandela Bay Stadium in what was known then as Port Elizabeth, which is now known as Gqeberha. Remember that in the history of the FIFA World Cup, Cote d'Ivoire have never played out to a 0-0 draw. There was only that one time that they did so in South Africa when they played against Portugal. So it looked like it was going to be the second time that it happened in their history, up until Amad Diallo stepped up to make it 1-0, which would then be the winning goal. So Cote d'Ivoire get all the points, and Ecuador, unfortunately, they lose an opening game in the FIFA World Cup after they had such a great start to the tournament in 2022 when they beat the host nation Qatar by 2-1. They lose this one to another African nation. In their history now, Ecuador, they've never beaten an African nation at the World Cup finals stage. Of course, they lost 2-1 to Senegal in 2022. So they played against two African nations and lost both games. We'll see what happens with them as the rest of the World Cup carries on. Several matches to go, of course, in this year's tournament, about 95 of them, if I am not mistaken. After 9 matches have been completed right now, with the 10th one to follow in just about 40 minutes' time. There's 95 matches to go that we're going to be watching for the next 5 weeks. So let's let you know how the group stages, or how the group standings, how they are so far, or how they are right now after this game was completed. Or first, let's let you know also the results from earlier on today, from yesterday rather, coming into earlier on today. Such is the time difference, of course. We saw Brazil drawing 1-1, of course, with Morocco in their group, in Group C, while, of course, Haiti, they went down to Scotland in that game. Scotland leading that group with a full house of points. Morocco, of course, and Brazil tied on 1 in second and third. In Group D, we saw Australia beating Turkey by 2-0. Australia, of course, in second place, just behind the USA, who won their match, their first game against Paraguay, pretty convincingly on their side. USA leading Group D, tied on points with Australia. Germany beating Curacao also yesterday, late yesterday night, by 7-1, of course, here in a Group E, the same group that houses both Cote d'Ivoire and Paraguay. Germany leading that group by 3 points and a better goal difference of +6, while Cote d'Ivoire before I get their first points. Plus one is their goal difference. But of course, key for them is that they have the 3 points to their name in second place. Netherlands unable to do the business against Japan, who equalized to finish the game at 2-2. Japan and Netherlands tied on 1 point apiece in Group F, of course, on 1 and 2 in terms of their positions. And then, of course, this game ended early on to this year. Or this game ended just a few minutes ago, 1-0 in favor of Cote d'Ivoire, who are just behind Germany, like I mentioned earlier on. 4 a.m. in just about 39 minutes' time, it will be Sweden taking on Tunisia in Group F. And then, of course, we'll have a match in Group G at 9 p.m. later on tonight. It will be Belgium against Egypt. The Faroes of Africa getting their tournament started as well against the Belgians. And then at 6 p.m. as well in Group H, before the 9 p.m. game, we'll be watching Spain, the 2010 champions, take on the debutants, Cape Verde, Cabo Verde. So three African nations, or rather four African nations, in action today. One of them has just gotten their win. Can the other three get their wins as well to make it 4 out of 4 for Africa? We'll only have to wait and see. For now, though, the coverage of this game, match number 9 in Philadelphia Stadium in Philadelphia, Pennsylvania, the home of the Philadelphia Eagles, it is done and dusted. Cote d'Ivoire winning it by 1-0. To go, of course, having all those points to go second in a Group E, just behind Germany. 3 points in the bag. Ivory Coast up and running in 2026.
1: Phofke unyanisile mani mntasekhaya yes. Xa kuthethwa ke inyani mntase mna naye singabona baswithi kuba bonke.
2: Now yes. Awu ngathi sifake nawe sisebenzi nabaswithi kaloko.

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2: 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I'm about to go Hefner on him. If she take the shot, then we gon' miss him. Hold up. Call the shot.

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1: Yeah.
2: Ooh, I think I hit a nerve.
1: I took all this lunch. Yeah.

it, so they hate me. I am chosen, I'm the greatest. Switch the Rolex to an AP. I know, man, you're fugazi. You're delusional. You're

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1: Shoshonganis. We on? So on? Alright. Young again. I got toilet. Sure.

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0: SABC News, independent and impartial with Lukhanyo Phaphane.
1: Stories making headlines. Mashaba placed on precautionary suspension and U.S. and Iran reaches a deal to halt their war. Good morning and welcome to the news at 6. The Gauteng government says it views the allegations against the Traffic Police Chief Inspector Samuel Mashaba in very light. It confirmed the placement of Mashaba on precautionary suspension yesterday. This is pending the conclusion of a formal disciplinary process. The decision to put Mashaba on precautionary leave follows his appearance before the Matlanga Commission of Inquiry in Pretoria. He made admissions related to conduct that the Gauteng government says could constitute serious breaches of the Public Service Code of Conduct. The provincial spokesperson is Elijah Mhlanga.
2: The chief inspector of the Gauteng Traffic Police, Mr. Samuel Mashaba, has been placed on suspension. The precautionary suspension follows his admissions at the Matlanga Commission last week during his evidence, and there emerged allegations of a serious nature which the provincial government of Gauteng has noted with concern. As a result, he has been suspended from his duties. He will have to undergo a disciplinary process, the outcome of which will be made public at the time when all processes would have been concluded.
1: A 45-year-old media personality is expected to make his first appearance at the Jimmy Steyn Magistrate Court east of Johannesburg this morning. The media personality was arrested after a shooting incident involving an e-hailing driver in Edenville, east of Johannesburg, yesterday morning. Police say the e-hailing driver had transported a female passenger to a residence in Edenville when the suspect confronted him and accused him of being involved in a romantic relationship with his girlfriend. The suspect is facing charges of kidnapping, unlawful discharging of a firearm in a public area, and defeating the ends of justice. Gauteng police spokesperson Tinzwalo Smeko.
3: The suspect allegedly forced the e-hailing driver into the vehicle and prevented him from leaving. During the incident, the suspect reportedly discharged a firearm in the direction of the driver. The e-hailing driver managed to escape unharmed and immediately drove to a nearby police station to report the matter. Police acted swiftly and arrested the suspect shortly after the incident. Investigations are ongoing. The suspect is expected to appear before the Jimmy Steyn Magistrate Court on Monday, 15 June 2026.
1: Home Affairs Deputy Minister Njabulo Ndzuza says some displaced foreign nationals in Durban, KwaZulu-Natal have opted to be reintegrated in the communities they lived in. Last month, several foreign nationals fled their homes and communities amid alleged intimidation linked to protests against undocumented migrants. Some foreign nationals had fled to makeup shift camps. Ndzuza, alongside his colleagues who sit on the Interministerial Committee on Migration, addressed the media in Pretoria yesterday.
4: Just on the update on the situation in Durban, we did offer that they integrate back to communities, and we made it very clear that they can never be, personalized SAPS presence for them. SAPS is responsible for all citizens, and we made it clear that those who do not want to integrate will then move them to Lindela. I can confirm that none have actually opted for the option of going to Lindela.
1: In further field, the U.S. and Iran have announced that they have reached a deal to halt their war. Posting on social media, U.S. President Donald Trump says he has authorized the reopening of the Strait of Hormuz. The BBC's Bamin Kalbas reports.
5: The content of it will be the center of the debate, obviously, which side got more. But what can't really be disputed is that both sides certainly gave in on some of those red lines that they had at the beginning. Otherwise, this wouldn't happen. The Iranians have now at least gotten some level of sanction waiver for selling their oil, for reopening under their control a strait that was very much open before 28th of February when the war started.
1: That was all for this hour. A quick recap on the top of story. The Gauteng government says it views the allegations against the Traffic Police Chief Inspector Samuel Mashaba in very light. For SABC News on Trafem, I am Lukanyo Papani.
6: 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And studio, good morning, good morning, good morning, good morning, good morning, good morning, good morning, good morning, guys. Come on, babe. What's the Kayam Nandi? 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

0: It is 6 minutes after six on Trafem Lakhdo announcement for sports making headlines this hour. George Kusha draws inspiration from Springboks head coach after a historic Comrades Marathon victory. And the Free State Crinums continue their unbeaten run into the finals. And lastly, Lewis Hamilton claims his maiden victory for Ferrari in Barcelona. Catch these and more at 6:30. For Trafem Sport Time, Azlam Aga.
1: Wake up,
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2: In our weather today, Masipale Bisho, where we're expecting a low of 8 to a high of 16. Siye Butterworth, 7 to 17. Ekumakala, 5 to 18. Edigeni, 6 to 17. Kugombo, 11 to 19. Eflagstaff, 11 to 18. Kabeja, 11 to 17. Karieha, 11 to 17 as well. Ekomani, 4 to 19. Lusigisigi, 11 to 14. Emakanda, 7 to 15. Maletswai, 7 to 18. Tatiela 6 to 22, Bizana 11 to 19, Mtata 7 to 18, Mangahu 6 to 20, Enuba 5 to 15, Pedi 8 to 18, Port Alfred 12 to 19, Port St. John 16 to 20, Kobokobo 7 to 17, Egonga 8 to 16, Robert Sobukwe 4 to 15, Naseyuki 6 to 20, Kaspuma outside of the Eastern Cape at Bloemfontein 5 to 20, Cape Town 12 to 16, Durban 17 to 23, Johannesburg 7 to 21, Ekokstad 8 to 20, Mbombela 10 to 27, Epolokwane 8 to 24.
0: Snazzle and Asila Baka on Q Breakfast.
3: Wake up. Good morning.
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0: It's in Tlokoyaman and the only breakfast that matters. Sithi mbizenu yabaleka. Kanimkhwazeni uMakhosandile nangwe baleka.
1: 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If you think your team has what it takes to win this tournament, register now by WhatsApping Olwethu on 069-565-7985. We have spots for 32 soccer teams and 16 netball teams. 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

0: It's 16 minutes past 6 on True Breakfast, True FM. Like no one else, it is a brand new Monday morning, the 15th of June. Good morning, good morning. Welcome to True Breakfast.
1: I'm Azlimaga.
0: My name is Sinaza Yolwa Vukani, Vukani. Today is Steal a Kiss Day, Betuna. Wait, what's your issue with stealing a little kiss?
1: It's a Monday. Sinaza, you're giving people ideas now.
0: What do you mean? To anybody else, honest hand was like, and you want to just give a little, today's the day to do it.
1: Enemy safety.
0: Good morning.

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3: Years ago, the youth of South Africa changed the course of history. On 16 June 1976, young people raised their voices and stood for the future they believed in. Now, 50 years later, we ask, how far have we come? What challenges remain? What role does today's generation play in shaping the next 50 years? Is this the South Africa you had envisioned? Join us on Upskill as two high schools, Nzondelelo High School and Sokaisa Senior Secondary School, go head-to-head in a powerful debate under the theme 50 Years Post 16 June 1976. The youth of 1976 fought to be heard. The youth of today are speaking. Are we listening? Are we even ready to listen? Don't miss out on the 16th of June from 6 till half past 7 and again on the 21st of June from 5 till 6 p.m. The conversation continues and the youth are leading like no one else.
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0: 23 minutes past 6 on True Breakfast FM. Like no one else, it's a brand new week. It's a brand new day. It's Monday, the 15th of June. Uhleli namke, my name is Sanazo. Y'all are riding with Azile Maka on the only breakfast that matters.
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0: Yes, but una ikona lando yoba Friday. Okay, in South Africa, Thursday, Friday, Saturday, Sunday, all groove days.
2: Oh yeah.
0: The weekend starts on a Pooza Thursday. Nikubeleke Friday. Dabona kwakwelgama uba ukhona undonakele uzaba khona. Kuqhutyeleko Friday, kuqhutyeleko Saturday, endaweni yoba kuyiwe enkonzweni kuphumlwe.
2: Yeah.
0: On a Sunday, you got a Sunday chillers.
2: Yeah, I mean
0: that car wash. Easy music.
2: No, sikale enkonzweni.
0: Old school vibes.
2: Sithatha insikelelo. And then ke ngoku.
0: Nibuye niyozibeke lahleni.
2: Of course. Oh, you need to marinate lizwi kaThixo. You need to marinate.
0: Niqabele little fafa. Ngeziselo.
2: Of course.
0: On a Sunday.
2: Umdili yomfaxa ngiweyo.
0: Sifuna ukwazi ke ngoku bethuna, what is it that makes nightlife more fun on a Sunday? Is it the fact that you know uba ngomso kuyavukwa? So you're treating this as what? Like some last hurrah?
2: Sort of. And here's the thing. Ukuba xa kuthiwa into ebiwayo imandi.
0: Oh.
2: I feel like this is also another angle of it because you know you're not supposed to be doing this. Because uzawuqala mhlambi pa around 12 emini Sunday, yebo, lokho nje ibenye zibembini so that zobanza ulala kahle ndivuke ngiphangele. It's never one or two.
0: It never is.
2: Exactly.
0: He has uma play on socials uma nembembe athi uba iID number yakho iqala ngo 8 okanye ukwehla ngo 8 ngo 7
2: yeka endlini
0: phuma uphele apho.
2: So yeah,
0: asafuni wena leyo.
2: Imagine to be why. So I feel like I'm Bala Sunday. Just over my last. One last time.
0: Let me know on 072-999-8092. That's my WhatsApp number. You can give me a call on 086-000-2375. What is it that makes nightlife ibe mnandi the most on a Sunday? Come through.

0: It's Maluma's on Dax featuring Section 5 with Ishayile. R.I.P. to Oscar Bags, man. The music. Thank you so much for the music.
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0: All right, it's just gone 29 minutes after 6 o'clock on True Breakfast, True FM, like no one else. Siyabuza sifuna ukwazi namhlanje yintoni le iveske ibe mnandi kakhulu man ngogroova on a Sunday. Uyabona ngale mini bekumele uba you're getting ready for work, you're resting.

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3: It is 29 minutes before 7 on True FM, let no one else. And for sports for the first time this morning and kicking things off on what happened over the weekend. The Comrades Marathon, after smashing the Comrades Marathon uprun record and claiming his first ever Ultimate Human Race title, George Kosche says that he plans to adopt the mindset of Springboks head coach Rassie Erasmus when he comes in to heading over, handling the pressure in his life and right in this race. Now, the 28-year-old produced a sensational performance from Durban to Pietermaritzburg, crossing the finish line in the time of 5 hours, 15 minutes and 56 seconds to break the long-standing uprun record of 5 hours, 24 minutes and 49 seconds set by a Russian all the way back in 2028, Leonid Shatsev. But let's hear what George had to say.
4: You know, I've got huge respect for Kits, the way he shows up every year and, you know, he hits it out of the park. It takes a lot of guts, to do that. And obviously, Kharva, she does it as well. So I've got immense respect for that. In terms of pressure, I think of Rassie Erasmus, you know, when he said this is not pressure. This is a privilege to do what you love. And hopefully I can keep that mindset into next year. I absolutely consider this a privilege. So.
3: And going over to some netballing news with a lot of action that took place over the weekends and some exciting netball that was played in the Telkom Netball League semifinals that delivered high drama as the Crown Lamps stormed into the Division 1 finals, keeping their unbeaten record intact with a commanding 60-37 victory over the Jaguars. After a tight start, the Crown Lamps suffocated the Jaguars. The Jaguars attack holding them scoreless in the final 5 minutes of their third quarter to make a 45-26 lead. Now, this encounter made sure that they cruised to a 23-goal win when they now be facing the Golden Fireballs in a final that will be taking place in Namhlanje. After the Fireballs edged the Southern Stings by 57-54 in a lovely thriller yesterday evening. And then closing it off on F1 News, Lewis Hamilton secured his first victory for Ferrari in the 2026 Barcelona-Catalunya Grand Prix, ending Mercedes' win streak throughout this season. Now, Hamilton's victory came after a strategic three-stop gamble by Ferrari, which also included a free stop under the virtual safety car. Now, George Russell finished second for Mercedes, while Lando Norris completed the all-British podium in the third for McLaren. And that brings us to the end of the sports this morning, coming back again at 7:30. Otherwise, for these and more, go to our website. That's sabcsport.com. 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
0: 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Yo. Yeah.
2: Ay. See you, baba.
0: Oh, yeah.

0: Gena, Gena, Gena, Gena. Gefake well. Let's go to Mapuma. Uncool MC and Masterpiece. We're sitting Gena, Gena on the only breakfast that matters.
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0: Siyabuza ke bethu namhlanje yindoni le iveske bemnandi kangaka ngegroove ya Sunday yindoni le iveske ikufune estratweni man when you know ke kumele ba usendlini kodwa wena uayina ibhatji zophangela ngomso ulungisa amaphepha akho ulungisa nje briefcases zakho 0729980922 you can send me a WhatsApp voice note or give me a call 0860002375 sikhona na ku Facebook tune out on our socials. 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
2: 50 years ago, the youth of South Africa changed the course of history. On 16 June 1976, young people raised their voices and stood for the future they believed in. Now, 50 years later, we ask, how far have we come? What challenges remain? What role does today's generation play in shaping the next 50 years? Is this the South Africa you had envisioned? Join us on Upskill as two high schools, Nzondelelo High School and Sonkaisa Senior Secondary School, go head-to-head in a powerful debate under the theme 50 Years Post 16 June 1976. The youth of 1976 fought to be heard. The youth of today are speaking. Are we listening? Are we even ready to listen? Don't miss out on the 16th of June from 6 till 7:30 and again on the 21st of June from 5 till 6 p.m. The conversation continues and the youth are leading like no one else.
3: About 1976, we're told that subjects are going to be taught in Afrikaans.
4: Hockey is deep in gedachte terwijl hij hankend aan stap school toe.
3: So we felt like the very same subject that we are struggling with English, we are going to do in Afrikaans. This doesn't make sense. We preferred to be taught in English because we felt like English is the international language. To us, it was like, okay. Now our oppressors think that whatever they want to say to us, we will do because we are afraid of them. So we just decided that we are really going to demonstrate.
5: In 1976, the youth fought against oppression in the classroom.
1: And 2026, we rise against unemployment, addiction, inequality, and hopelessness. Let the youth lead again like no one else.

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0: It's 13 minutes before 7 o'clock on True Breakfast, True FM, like no one else. You're hanging out with Snazzle Yolwa and Azila Marga this bright and sunny and slightly chilly Monday morning. What is it that is so nice, so delicious, so about a groove? Yeah, Sunday. Uzazu, but we are pange langom. So yes, but umlungwa kuza ufige siti. Azile. Niabazo supervisor benu.
2: Yep.
0: Ukuku abanalo. Niabazo belungu benu. Ubumtu sabe eku sniffa apa uba. Iti ha. Ngatika dindoza last night. Zuzasele apa. Tomorrow morning.
2: Makandiyege. Ndiyege fondiyege.
0: 072-998-092. That's my number on WhatsApp. You can give me a call, 086-23-0002-375. You can also let us know on Facebook. Kutwani Azil.
2: So
0: what
2: Facebook,
0: is so delicious?
2: On Facebook, only one person came through. Which is Blessed Audi, hashtag TrueFM, hashtag True Breakfast. What's up, the 18 on Monday? Those Sunday chillers.
0: Mm-hmm.
2: They got emojis. There's chilies. There's champagne.
0: Yes.
2: There's mimosas. A lot of things are going on. Uti and Zimnandi. Here's a drinkables. This is a Sunday. Znala, that thing. And as a funny, there's a Friday and Saturday.
0: As funny because it has been wrong on the inside.
2: Yes!
0: Exactly. Good talented. Good talented to Azile. Uba.
2: Ukubone, during nocturnal activities, there's a statement before, we shouldn't be doing this.
0: Oh! The dude, you took it all the way there.
2: So on
0: that same level,
2: yes,
0: in that same vein of thought,
2: Inhliziyo is pumping the adrenaline. I'm like, I shouldn't be doing this, but behind the inside, it's so nice.
0: Keep them coming. 072-998-092-086-000-2375. We're gonna get into some of your voice notes. What is it about this forbidden mdilia on a Sunday that makes you go, just a little bit more won't hurt?
3: 50 years ago, the youth of South Africa changed the course of history. On 16 June 1976, young people raised their voices and stood for the future they believed in. Now, 50 years later, we ask, how far have we come? What challenges remain? What role does today's generation play in shaping the next 50 years? Is this the South Africa you had envisioned? Join us on Upskill as two high schools, Nzondelelo High School and Sonkaisa Senior Secondary School, go head-to-head in a powerful debate under the theme 50 Years Post 16 June 1976. The youth of 1976 have fought to be heard. The youth of today are speaking. Are we listening? Are we even ready to listen? Don't miss out on the 16th of June from 6 till 7:30 and again on the 21st of June from 5 till 6 p.m. The conversation continues and the youth are leading like no one else.
4: Surprisingly, the whole of Soweto came together to march. About 10,000 students. As I was marching with the students, I drifted away from them because I didn't know how it was going to happen. But I knew they would be arrested or even shot by the police.
5: From courageous marches of 76 to vision-driven move in 2026. It is different struggles and the same tenacity and fearless spirit.
1: 50 years on, the revolution continues. 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
5: creativity and purpose like no one else.
6: Wake up! Wake up! Wake up, everybody!

0: At 7 minutes before 7 o'clock on True Breakfast, True FM, like no one else with the Sinazo Yolwa and Azile Maka, all the way from 6 until 9 a.m. So, funukwazi namhlanje ba, yintoni le mnandi kangaka, yintoni le delicious ngo groover on a Sunday night. Good morning. 072-999-80920860-000-2375. What is it that is so beautiful, so nice, so sweet about grooving on a Sunday?
1: Morning, guys. Yes, it's now. So, I'm not going to go to the what is Bex? What is the lime? Yes, still. Buddha boys. Buddha boys. Still, that's in Yan, Lucheta, and Melana now, and my sister. Finally, up in South Africa, as in my point of view, and I'm climbing of Sana. Suppose in my point of view, Monday to Thursday, and then Friday, they're off. So we can tell them Friday. 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
0: Yanagay.
2: Okay, share.
0: So it's like to use that show.
2: I got cool. I'm
0: going
2: to lose this cheap. I'm
0: going
2: to lose this cheap. I'm going to lose this cheap. I'm going to lose this
0: cheap.
2: I'm going to lose this
0: cheap. I'm
2: going to lose this cheap. I can park a silver long skip it. I can see a lemon mayor's.
0: Yabo,
2: I'm in Yamijiana.
0: So, for the
2: sister, many men, man, he wasn't single element.
0: Dunko, Dunko,
2: Mr. Malambula, sir.
3: I thought it was an empty fellow's.
0: I'm
3: like, okay.
0: I know. Come, Nandi God, come, Nandi God. Tell us out to who? The True FM.
2: Thank you,
0: GD. Thank you, everyone, for coming through. Sapine started a new voice note to get towards the end of the show. If usafuna ungena kule topic, mhlawumbe usalele. Uzawuvuka phaa ngo 5 to 9, usibalisele. Ba yindoni lobuyenza izolo. And why? 7 minutes, 3 minutes before 7.

0: It's Viral Buhle featuring MFR Souls, Last Born, and DJ Maphorisa. This is Ngubambeduse. It's taken us to 7 o'clock on the dot. It's time for news.
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3: The Chief Inspector of the Gauteng Traffic Police, Mr. Samuel Mashaba, has been placed on suspension. The precautionary suspension follows his admissions at the Madlanga Commission last week during his evidence, and there emerged allegations of a serious nature which the provincial government of Gauteng has noted with concern. As a result, he has been suspended from his duties. He will have to undergo a disciplinary process, the outcome of which will be made public at the time when all processes would have been concluded.
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4: The suspect allegedly forced the e-hailing driver into the vehicle and prevented him from leaving. During the incident, the suspect reportedly discharged a firearm in the direction of the driver. The e-hailing driver managed to escape unharmed and immediately drove to a nearby police station to report the matter. Police acted swiftly and arrested the suspect shortly after the incident. Investigations are ongoing. The suspect is expected to appear before the Jamestown Magistrate Court on Monday, 15 June 2026.
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5: Are we concentrating on Africans only? It is not true, and he knows it. Remember, we had 75 Libyans where we got them at the White River Farm in Mpumalanga. And then also we had 70 Ethiopians in Johannesburg where we repatriated them. And also the firms that went to in Newcastle, it is a Taiwanese firm that we're doing too, and other Mexicans that we've arrested.
2: Ukujonga kwimali ngezemali, irandi rhweba nge-R16.15 xa ithelekiswa nedola yasemelika, R21.69 kwiponde yasebritane zixabise R18.74 kwi-euro. 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

0: It is 5 minutes after 7 on True FM Lake Noana. Sibaleke sekuzemidlalo siphala phambili ngale yure. Gerard de Steyn wins her 5th Comrades Marathon and the Tornadoes win Division 2 of the Telkom Netball League. And Nachasman shuns favorite tags as Germany prepares to navigate a very much tricky World Cup group. Catch these and more at 7:30. 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
3: And our weather today, Masipale Bisho, we're expecting a low of 8 to a high of 16, Sea Butterworth 7 to 17, Ekumakala 5 to 18, Edigeni 6 to 17, Kukombo 11 to 19, Flagstaff 11 to 18, Ekwebeja 11 to 17, Karieja 11 to 17, Ekwamani 4 to 19, Lusigisigi 11 to 14, Makanda 7 to 15, Maletswai 7 to 18, and Matatiela 6 to 22, Mbizana 11 to 19, Mtata 7 to 18, Mangahu 6 to 20, Enguba 5 to 15, Pedi 8 to 18, 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
0: 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The tournament is opened to amateur netball and soccer teams. 10,000 Rand is up for grabs for the winning soccer team and 5,000 Rand for the winning netball team. If you think your team has what it takes to win this tournament, register now by WhatsApping Olwen on 069-565-7985. We have spots for 32 soccer teams and 16 netball teams. This tournament will take place at Lupili Sweni Sports Grounds in Bizana from the 16th to the 18th of July 2026. Our spectators will enjoy 3 full days of non-stop entertainment and many, many prizes are up for grabs. 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
7: It's 11 minutes after 7 o'clock on True Breakfast, True FM, like no one else. Welcome to the second hour. You're hanging out with Sanaza Yolo and Azile Maka all the way until 9 a.m. Namhlanje ke, for kids say the darndest thing, we have a little special treat. We have a maths genius. And a 4. 1, 2, 3, 4. Oh, Dad has barely started talking. But has been calculating.
8: Are you talking numbers?
7: Talking numbers. You know, there's that period before you're born, but before you can actually form sentences. Yeah. As a kid, you have time, you know, to yourself, to think. To calculate. As soon as the language update, the language software gets installed, oh, wasn't again, I'm trying. So was Nukola Naya give it to that Andile. He's known as Andile, the calculator, 4-year-old maths genius and content creator. It's coming through at around 7:20. But for now, music, music, and more music. Welcome.

amplifying the voices of our future leaders like no one else. 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

0: That's the second voice with the Let Me Be. Before that gave you Haya Yega, Aya Talnyane, and Diroa. It's just gone 19 minutes after 7 on True Breakfast, True FM, like no one else. So Chilo ke namhlanje. But we're going to be chatting to Andile the Calculator, the 4-year-old maths genius. For kids, say the darndest things right after this.
1: Oh, yeah, boy. Club Soweto. In 1976, you just switch on. And for 50 years, the nation has watched as the story unfolds. And namhlanje, the courage looks the same and different. It looks like showing up when no one believes in you. It's about finding the strength to stand up again. The courage of 1976 is appealing in 2026. SAPC 1, Zansi for sure. The source of youth courage. My gosh.
2: Years ago, the youth of South Africa changed the course of history. On 16 June 1976, young people raised their voices and stood for the future they believed in. Now, 50 years later, we ask, how far have we come? What challenges remain? What role does today's generation play in shaping the next 50 years? Is this the South Africa you had envisioned? Join us on Upskill as two high schools, Nzondelelo High School and Sokaisa Senior Secondary School, go head-to-head in a powerful debate under the theme 50 Years Post 16 June 1976. The youth of 1976 fought to be heard. The youth of today are speaking. Are we listening? Are we even ready to listen? Don't miss out on the 16th of June from 6 till 7:30 and again on the 21st of June from 5 till 6 p.m. The conversation continues and the youth are leading like no one else.
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1: It's 21 minutes after 7 on True Breakfast, True FM. Like no one else. This is Chilo Ge earlier. But Siza Patela, Andile, the calculator, the 4-year-old maths protege. A 4-year-old genius. Good morning. Welcome to True Breakfast.
2: Morning.
1: Andile, hi.
3: Hi.
1: Good morning.
3: Good morning.
1: Unjani namhlanje?
3: Ngiyaphila.
1: Hi, kuhle siyaphila nathi. 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
2: Yazi ngaqala ukubona ngephone actually. Bekho umuntu othanda ukudlala ngephone, ngimbona hayi mani. Ungena kuma WhatsApp at the age of 2 years. Ungena ku WhatsApp, ungena ku YouTube. So it was starting realize ukuthi hayi man, there's something special ekhona ngomntwana. So there's that other day ngiceda ubhuti wakhe nge-homework ngesikole ye-mathematics. 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
1: Hi Betu, nah, this is very very impressive. Andile. Mtshana ufuna uba yintoni xa ukhula?
3: Yaphila.
1: Ufuna uthini?
2: What do you want to be when you grow up?
1: Okay, you haven't decided just yet. Andile, I've got a few sums up for you. Would you like to help me out with those? Andile. Would you like to do some sums with me? Some calculations? Okay, let me start you off with an easy one. What is 17 plus 18 plus
3: 19? 54.
1: That is perfectly correct. Okay, let's turn it up a notch. What is 25 plus 6 plus 10 plus 4 plus 6?
3: 6.
1: What is 4,387 plus 2,659? Andile, can you hear me?
2: Can you start over? Okay, let's start again, refresh.
1: Mm-hmm.
2: You read, Andile? Are you read, boy? Okay.
1: Andile.
2: Put loud, isn't it?
1: Okay.
2: Yes.
1: What is 4,387 plus
3: 2,659?
1: That is correct. That is, wow. Betuna uAzile uMangele. Local man is amazed. Congratulations, hi, Mtshana. Uput Azile apha uphakame wayokhuza ebasejini.
4: There's no way. I feel like right now I'm about to enroll to university and I can't afford a calculator. Can I hire?
1: I think instead of enrolling for university, kutani ngayikula crash ayihambayo.
4: There's no way.
1: Uqalele. Xolani, are you guys taking part in, you know, those math tournaments and competitions zabantwana? Niyazenza into ezinjalo?
2: No, besingakazenzi, but we are phambili besokuqhubeka sizenze.
1: It's very impressive, man. I want to say congratulations on having a genius for a child.
2: All right, I say bonga. I'm very happy.
1: Andile, enjoy the rest of your day. What are you doing today? Are you going to school?
2: Are you going to school today? To the speaker?
3: Yes.
1: Are you going to school today?
3: Yes.
1: Do enjoy school, girls. Muli sele nago tishara bako nago classmates zako, ne? Thank you so much.
2: You want them to ask more questions? You want them to ask more?
1: Hey, the tuna.
2: You want more.
1: We're going to have to come back to that one. Thank you so much, Xolani no Andile Betuna. That was Andile the calculator. No, tatake Xolani. It is wildly impressive that you can do that. First of all, I can't do that. I haven't been four in many, many moons.
4: Man, see me go banana 4,387. Ute times one plus 2,659.
1: Yeah, ten hours 7,046. Wow. Nati, yo, I know. You know these new pandemic babies,
4: brother.
1: They came with all of the factory settings installed already.
4: There's no way. And also with all the sums, I had already punched them in to check, but
1: we calculate.
4: It didn't land. Yeah, no.
1: I know. Very, very impressive, young man. 28 minutes past 7.

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1: The case of alleged underworld kingpin Vusimuzi.

0: And running through some sports this morning and kicking things off on Athletics News. It was a beautiful, beautiful weekend in sport, and the five-time Comrades Marathon champion, Gerda Steyn, says that the ultimate human race has become such a big part of her life that she cannot imagine living without it. Now, the 36-year-old stormed into victory on Sunday, and the Sunday's up run from Durban to Pietermaritzburg, smashing her own record with a time of 5 hours, 44 minutes, and 53 seconds. Now, battering the 5 hours, 49 minutes, and 46-second mark that she set back in 2024. Coming in second, Nobukhosi Chuma finishing with a time of 5 hours, 53 minutes, and 36 seconds with Yvette Van Zyl. Finishing third of KwaZulu-Mzantsi Afrika nayo Yvette Van Zyl. The Zimbabwe no Chuma figure pound away yesibini. But ixesha lika Van Zyl was 6 hours, 6 minutes, and 38 seconds. And then moving over to netball news, that the Telkom Netball League Division 2 has concluded with the Western Cape Tornadoes having clinched the Division 2 glory in a heart-stopping final, edging the Kingdom Queens by 47-46. After trailing at halftime, the Tornadoes turned up the defensive intensity in their third quarter, suffocating the Queens' attack to take on a 37-33 lead. Now, the fourth quarter now saw both of these teams trade blows, but the Tornadoes scored a decisive 47 goal with just 6 seconds left on the clock. Now, coach Ulusi Tuani praised her side's resilience after a dramatic one-goal victory to seal the championship. But let's hear what coach Lucy had to say.
1: Sure, I think it was brilliant. Queens came out guns blazing. And that's how a final should be played, ball for ball. Every quarter, it was not predictable. They were doing a very good work defensively. We were trying to find each other. There was a disconnect at some point, but we found each other and we played until that last minute.
0: And then close it off on FIFA World Cup. Germany kick off their 2026 FIFA World Cup campaign in Group E against Curaçao at the NRG Stadium in Houston, with the head coach, Joe Julian Nagelsmann, staying away from any favorites talk. Now, Brazil at the moment in that group is the most successful football nation in the world with 5 World Cup titles, followed by Germany and Italy with 4 apiece, and defending champions Algeria on 3 titles, and Argentina on 3 titles. But coming on to this tournament, this teams like Spain and France who have seen as favorites, and Nagelsmann says that he is not ready to enter in any of those debates and he will not be dragged in any of them. But we'll have to wait and see. Ndokubaya Germany is our Ibekanjani campaign's kicker yabo with Curaçao namhlanje. And otherwise, that brings us to the end of the sports right now. Coming back again for the last time at 8:30. Otherwise, for these and more, go to our website. That's sabcsport.com for all your breaking news, match data, live games and competitions. 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

breathe enough. You go live, but you don't live enough. When it comes to act, I don't give enough. You're not feeling the song, you're not lit enough. What does she do? She does whatever she chooses. Time to go home, I'll be the one who refuses. I want to go to every block party and lose it. Of course, we're gonna find a

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Maria, Nadia, Ashia Pazia Icona.

0: Sunil Musician with Junior SA. The City Bona Dangerous has taken us to 18 minutes before 8 o'clock on True Breakfast, True FM, like no one else. We're getting into true opinions, Namhlanje. You know how that goes. Just a few things that have been happening in the headlines. Into as a trend, into as enzagalayo, kwilizwe lethu, South Africa.
1: 50 years ago, the youth of South Africa changed the course of history. On 16 June 1976, young people raised their voices and stood for the future they believed in. Now, 50 years later, we ask, how far have we come? What challenges remain? What role does today's generation play in shaping the next 50 years? Is this the South Africa you had envisioned? Join us on Upskill as two high schools, Ndondelelo High School and Sonkaisa Senior Secondary School, go head-to-head in a powerful debate under the theme 50 Years Post 16 June 1976. The youth of 1976 fought to be heard. The youth of today are speaking. Are we listening? Are we even ready to listen? Don't miss out on the 16th of June from 6 till half past 7 and again on the 21st of June from 5 till 6 p.m. The conversation continues and the youth are leading like no one else.
0: Mr. Mlombile.
2: Dango. So.

0: Mfundo mono naledi besithi uyangijabulisa dali on the only breakfast that matters. It's 13 minutes before 8 o'clock on True Breakfast, True FM. Like no one else, you're hanging out with Sinazo Yolwa and Azile Maga on this Monday morning. We're getting into our true opinions namhlanje. So there's a story that recently came out about the South African government is seeking 1,000 buses for the repatriation of 7,000 Malawians stuck in Durban. So just the sheer volume or the number of people that need to move and go back to Malawi requires 1,000 buses.
1: Who's paying for all of them?
0: Quickly. Obviously, the South African government.
1: Nah,
0: this is our patalang bad.
1: We too lenient. The countries themselves, they should be giving us chartered flights for their citizens.
0: They gave us their citizens. Gogwen.
1: All of these countries should be paying for all of their citizens to be repatriated.
0: Okay, so theoretically, if they cannot or will not, then what happens? Because the way I see it, it's South Africa that's saying, thank you for visiting, and
1: thank you for your time.
0: We are born. Babebe City, how?
1: Hey.
0: And if your country is like, zame yokuza ke.
1: There's many ways to skin a cat.
0: So, funeka sizame eyokuza.
1: There's many ways to skin a cat. There's many ways to skin a cat.
0: The way I see it, it will have to come out of South African taxpayers' money. Because it would be a little bit of a different scenario if the country was saying, hey, if you are a citizen of my country, please come back.
1: Mm.
0: That would be a different issue.
1: Hey, I think Ngondiyam is a bit too brutal for for how the average South African thinks and how some people want all of this to pan out. Politically, I think we have a whole more leverage than any other country in the African continent when we talk about this. There are many ways to, I wouldn't say force these countries to do it, but to at least squeeze them. Like, chichingala baaka lokwa, masingaqhelani.
0: You saw the president trying to, you know. Oh, you got beef with
1: I got beef with him.
0: You got beef with the head man in charge. But from what I can see, he's trying to be as diplomatic and as softly handling it as possible. So the idea that he will turn around and squeeze to say yeah, tatana abantu benu, it doesn't seem probable that that's the way. Hey, betuna, about net business, your rent is a outie bus. Ne mini bus.
1: That's a tender.
0: Hey, betuna. And again, this is South Africa. Here's a tender for 100 million to supply 1,000 buses. I fumano Edwin Sodi. Boys have been by 7 in Malawi. Call it a day.
1: Yeah.
0: See, I say Galendo, but this is at the heart of our problems because we wouldn't have illegal immigration if people were not happy to take a couple of thousand and, you know, look the other
1: and
0: way.
1: Also, I'm thinking of what happened a couple of years ago when Patricia Tilil was the minister of Minister Wandona, who was attending Bob Wire for the borders of South Africa. So, yeah. How do you divide countries?
0: Our problems are many.
1: And those border
0: countries,
1: those Bob Wires are still there. It's not like
0: zilungisiwe ngoku. How's our return on investment when it comes to those?
1: Sorry,
0: Demo wrong.
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0: It's 6 minutes before 8 o'clock on True Breakfast, True FM, like no one else. Azihle. Ben mamele indaba olukhanye bamani besithi a media personality. Bangalikhuphi igama. Oba has been arrested after.
1: Masilikhuphi asimoyeki. Phofani moyeki. Izanele.
0: After an incident with an e-hailing driver and a shooting. So from the reports that I have seen, this man, this media personality, it would seem ngoku igama has been released.
1: Izanalo. Sapho kumba ufuna ulibenza libiza and moyiki.
0: Doctor, can we say this man's name?
1: And moyiki mna sapho kum.
0: Ngo chup chup.
1: Chup chup. Oh God, yeah, fine na island. Lock him up. Lock him up,
0: the,
1: Saul.
0: The very first report that I saw says that he discharged this firearm in the direction of the driver.
1: What?
0: So this was not a case of ukupumpu, utonise phezulu, uti boom, yay, yay, yay. It was in the direction of the driver.
1: So with the intention to cause grievous harm or attempted murder.
0: I think
1: murder.
0: We can speculate at this moment that the intention to shoot the driver was there.
1: Lock this man up. I mean, come on, this man has broken the law how many times now? He's been to jail how many times?
0: He wanted to catch a fifth body.
1: Come on now.
0: Because remember, he's already killed four
1: exactly,
0: children.
1: Four children.
0: Before now, number five.
1: Nah, lock this man up. Lock him up.
0: It's always interesting to me to see people who have committed crimes, did the time, however short, in my opinion, that time was for the lives of four kids, come back into society, be welcomed back into society, and then reoffend.
1: See? This is why I'm not...
0: What do you want? The electric chair?
1: Please bring it back. Sometimes, here's the thing. You can't... And then just a couple of years, and then you come back, on TV. Guys, this is what I keep saying. Tina, as South Africans, we are too soft. We are too welcoming. Ubuntu, budlala ngathi. Sinenimba too much. Iyandicabukisa loo nto leyo.
0: Iron Man SA is moving Ibikati dlala apha eGqeberha ke this full distance African Championship race, but ingathi abahlali baseGqeberha abashayi ngayo. Entrance numbers are not so good. Infrastructure is also not great.
1: Mna, I do not want to put this on the citizens.
0: Mhm.
1: Abahlali basebay masingabatyholeni. I understand mhlambe kuzanywa nje ubalance okanye kukhona lento iqunywayo, but abahlali basebay attend things. They've always attended to Iron Man. But this time around there was no incentive for them to come and watch. And also yo guys,
0: so
1: I think yes, we need a quick reality check. Actually, the naivety of abantu abaphethe ebhayi, I don't think they even realize how dire the situation is. So there's also that. Even if Iron Man leaves, they'll always find icholo zinela. They'll forever and always blame someone else, because you can't tell me that an international event that is here in Qeberha every year, it brings thousands of people, millions in tourism in the city, and you just let it slide like this. And also, this is not the first, these complaints have been coming through over the past 2-3 years, that Iron Man needs at least a certain level of standards of
0: infrastructure
1: before they can continue.
0: Budget
1: support, and all of that. Yes.
0: Service delivery.
1: Uh-huh. But now, if they leave, I don't want to lie, I 100% understand why they would want to leave.
0: Iwari Amgengogo is that with what you had pointed out, Uba, there will be a scapegoat. Things are not going to change.
1: Yeah.
0: People are not going to wake up and think, maybe like 80% ben disengayena. Hi, Papa Yin Metu.
1: No, President Wakina Yangomu.
0: Thank you.

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1: Stories making headlines, Vusimuzi Kati Matlala's case to resume and Mashaba placed in precautionary suspension. Good morning and welcome to the news at 8. The case of alleged underworld kingpin Vusimuzi Kati Matlala and four co-accused is expected to resume in the High Court in Johannesburg this morning. Matlala is accused of planning the failed attempt to kill off his former girlfriend, Teboho Tobejana, businessman Joe Sibanyoni, and music producer Sengu Mokobeng, popularly known as DJ Vetis. Sashi Naidu reports.
2: Vusimuzi Matlala, together with his co-accused, are expected to once again return to the dock this morning for the resumption of their case. The defense teams are expected to make a formal application to compel the state to hand over outstanding evidence. It's understood that the defense wants the state to provide a statement allegedly made by a state witness to IPED. They also want the automatic vehicle location records of police vehicles used during the arrest of Matlala. Sasha Naidu, SABC News, Johannesburg.
1: The Gauteng government says it views the allegations against the Traffic Police Chief Inspector Samuel Mashaba in very light. It confirmed the placement of Mashaba on precautionary suspension yesterday, thus pending the conclusion of a formal disciplinary process. The decision to put Mashaba on precautionary leave follows his appearance before the Matlanga Commission of Inquiry in Pretoria. He made admissions related to conduct that the Gauteng government says could constitute serious breaches of the Public Service Code of Conduct. The provincial spokesperson is Elijah Mhlangang.
3: The Chief Inspector of the Gauteng Traffic Police, Mr. Samuel Mashaba, has been placed on suspension. The precautionary suspension follows his admissions at the Matlanga Commission last week during his evidence, and there emerged allegations of a serious nature which the provincial government of Gauteng has noted with concern. As a result, he has been suspended from his duties. He will have to undergo a disciplinary process, the outcome of which will be made public at the time when all processes would have been concluded.
1: Civic organization March and March Movement says the government does not seem to have a solid plan to deal with undocumented migrants in the country. This after the Inter-Ministerial Committee on Migration briefed the media in Pretoria yesterday. The movement's leader, Jacinta Ngobeni-Zuma, says the committee did not outline how government intends to trace the foreign nationals with expired permits.
4: We have a number of issues that cause this influx. The most obvious one of them all, which I think should be the quickest one to solve, is the entry into the country. You're allowing people to come in with passports and get stamps or 90-day stays in the country for a stamp. But when the people are at the border, they're not required to provide proof of where they're going and how long they're going to stay and how they can be traced. This is the problem that we're complaining about. We didn't get a tangible solution to things that are that easy to combat.
1: Looking at the markets, the rand is trading at 16.15 to the US dollar, 21.69 to pound sterling, and 18.74 to the euro. A quick recap on the top story at 8. The case of alleged underworld kingpin Vusimuzi Kati Matlala and four co-accused is expected to resume in the High Court in Johannesburg this morning. For SABC News on True FM, I am Lukhanyo Phaphane.
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6: It is 5 minutes after 8 on True FM, like no one else. Belegese was in midlands, Palapambili ngale yure. Australia beat South Africa in the Women's T20 World Cup. Jalen Brunson leads the New York Knicks to their first NBA crown since 1973. And lastly, FIFA breaks their silence on empty seats at games. 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

0: sizobuya ngo-6 beduna anthem yalapha ekhaya nge-True Breakfast True FM like no one else 6 to 9 a.m. every single weekday. This is Caesar with Jazz World and Tukutela besithi isaka. It's the 6 a.m. song esingena ngayo nathi xa singena ngo 6 o'clock. Welcome to the third and final hour of True Breakfast.
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2: Aw yebo. Club Soweto. Eba fit bonjour. In 1976, youth are switched on. And for 50 years, the nation has watched as the story unfolds. And namhlanje, the courage looks the same and different. It looks like showing up when no one believes in you. It's about finding the strength to stand up again. The courage of 1976 is appealing in 2026. SAPC 1, Zansi for sure. The source of youth courage. My God.
3: Years ago, the youth of South Africa changed the course of history. On 16 June 1976, young people raised their voices and stood for the future they believed in. Now, 50 years later, we ask, how far have we come? What challenges remain? What role does today's generation play in shaping the next 50 years? Is this the South Africa you had envisioned? Join us on Upskill as two high schools, Nzondelelo High School and Sonkaisa Senior Secondary School, go head-to-head in a powerful debate under the theme 50 Years Post 16 June 1976. The youth of 1976 fought to be heard. The youth of today are speaking. Are we listening? Are we even ready to listen? Don't miss out on the 16th of June from 6 till 7:30 and again on the 21st of June from 5 till 6 p.m. The conversation continues and the youth are leading like no one else.
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0: 031 Chopper Al Chapo Benzo featuring Roscoe Steezy, Optimus Music SA with Fast Fast. Before that, gave you Someone to Love, Onesimus featuring Liema Pansy and Ben Major. It's taken us to 21 minutes after 8 o'clock on True Breakfast. 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
0: Sinazo's Corner. Alrighty, alrighty. Halloweeny, everybody. Welcome to my corner from wherever Utune in corner. Lots and lots of bad news. Well, maybe good news to one person in particular, but bad news for the rest of us as the world. So, bengena kotuka apa for Father's Day weekend, went to go spend it at my dad's house and, you know, meet some of the family members that I hadn't met before, reconnect with some family members I haven't seen in a while. Bittersweet times, but yeah, kwa kuhle. Now, what had happened was I did not want to drive. Friday was emotionally very taxing. Let me catch a lift. Now, I don't know how familiar you are with this, Mhlambi, Azile. There are lift clubs, right? Mm. So you'll be like, oh no, I know this guy, Mahada, you know, give him my number, give him your number. And then he says, no, actually, I'm not available for this trip. Yeah. Nangu James, you know. Mm. Line of, you know, it's a chain of people who offer lifts here and there, depending on who's available and whatnot. Yeah. So I get a phone number. I say, hey, I'm looking for this lift. Can you help me out? You available? Atumfana, yeah, sure. But I work for this company and it's an organized thing, right? Mm. So I need you to fill out this form, where you're coming from, where you're going, how much, you know, just standard customer details. And then there's a point there where it asks the price. I put down the price we'd agreed on with Umfana, and then Ibu's a deposit or an amount to secure your space before you have to pay the full amount. So I'm like, no, I'm not gonna secure the space with anything. Kaufika kwam, zakunika your cash in your hand. I've got cash. No, man. So he gives me a call. He says, listen, we've had issues with cash before. I would not put it past robbers to see, no, you've got people in the car. That's at least a grand or two. Yeah. And then they, you know, it's a stick up. Next thing you know, it's guns in your faces. So completely understand. And I said to him, listen, just for my own safety, man, difuna Ndifuna ufike apa, I've given you the address, and then when you are right here, when you and I have confirmed ubasiyahamba together, and that confirmation is us meeting and you bringing your car here, then I can make that transfer. Before I even enter your car, I can make that transfer, and then sibemnandi mna nawo. I have vuma inqawa ndathi, no, it's fine, but I'll make another plan. Turns out that was a scam. Turns out that was a scam. So Azile, you and I will agree, let's say, on a trip that costs 500 Rand. And then I say, damn, you need to pay half of that to secure your seat. And you then transfer your 250 Rand to me, and you never hear from me again.
2: Damn. What a sophisticated scam.
0: Guys, where are we going to live, Betuna? Also, congratulations, I guess, to Elon Musk I guess. But it really nail put.
2: Let's go with rigged.
0: Guys, I know I'm a sound like a hater, but you know what? Full disclosure, I've been an Elon hater for the longest time. So now I'm patiently waiting for his downfall. My hate is a long-term investment. I know he's not going to fall today, but I do pray I'm alive to see it when it actually happens. Because I promise you, there is nothing in that man's companies in terms of assets, inventions, innovation. Akokwando ezakwenzeka. Patutema kuyiwe emazi bethuna. Papayini.

0: crazy. DJ Dimples getting rands and nairas, while some people are getting trillions and trillions of dollars. Yes, I am jealous. It's just gone 30 minutes after 8 o'clock. It's time for Azila's Corner.
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0: South Africa, the countdown is on, and SABC 3 is your official home of the FIFA World Cup 2026 from 11 June until the 19th of July 2026. 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From the opening ceremony to the first big clash, South Africa versus Mexico. This is more than football. This is our moment. All of us, all in. Kaofela.
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To some basketball news in the NBA. Finally, as it concludes, the New York Knicks are the NBA champions for the first time since 1973 after beating the San Antonio Spurs by 94-90 in Game 5 for the finals. Now, Jalen Brunson delivered a historic performance, scoring 45 points, including 13 straight in the fourth quarter to seal a 4-1 series victory. Now, the Knicks rallied on from double digits deficit in all four of their wins, capping a remarkable run that ended a 53-year-old championship drought. And then closing it off on the FIFA World Cup, one of the biggest tournaments, actually the biggest tournament in sports history. And FIFA World Cup has broken its silence on the embarrassing seats that are empty at the World Cup, but critics are not buying any of that explanation. Now, despite televised gaps in stadiums, FIFA insists that attendance figures are accurate, claiming that fans were simply standing in corridors and walkways instead of sitting down. But this controversy has also reignited fury over skyrocketing ticket prices, and also fans say that the tournament is becoming more of a luxury that a few can afford, as even parking tickets, or parking spots rather, at venues top at the amounts of 4,853 rands. Otherwise, that brings us to the end of the sports right now and this morning. Sunday Lesetha Nongaoza is coming back again from 3 o'clock, from 3 o'clock until 6 on True Drive. Otherwise, you and I, let's meet again tomorrow morning from 6 o'clock until 9 right here on True FM. Otherwise, stay with SABC for the FIFA World Cup 2026. 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Gaufela. 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

0: Razo, RT, and Rose with Hello. Before that, I gave you Mukuturi, got Brendan Praise, and Mpo Wave. A true breakfast, true FM, like no one else. You're hanging out with Sinazo Yolwa and Azile Maga. This is the last 19 minutes before I bet to 9 o'clock. Sidete lubabalwa G. With true experience. We're heading into our birthday dedications and our birthday celebrations. So if we are Zalwa, okanye umuntu omaziyo umthandayo uyazalwa, send me a voice note 072-999-8092 or give me a call 086-000-2375. 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
0: It's time for birthday!

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0: Thank you so much, Ice Cube. 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
0: Just yibambe nje apho. 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
2: Okay.
0: Chika en route. Happy birthday to American actress and producer Courtney Cox. She's turning 62 namhlanje. American rapper, singer and producer Northwest, the daughter of Kim and Kanye West, is turning 13 today.
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1: Damn.
0: Ulela the whole world.
1: They must know who you are.
0: Happy birthday. All right, happy birthday to American wrestler Bailey, who's turning 37 today. Happy birthday to South African actor Patrick Mofokeng, who's turning 58. Ladies and gentlemen, South African DJ and record producer Prince KB is 37 today.

0: Love it, love it. 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I don't know how old I am, but ebezalwa izolo. 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We have someone who absolutely loves the show. If we had, yeah, uyabona umama Joyce, that super fan type love.
1: Yeah.
0: If we had that equivalent for the radio, I would say absolutely this woman is our super fan. Igama lakhe nguBabala Nzene, and she is on the line. Good morning. Babala, good morning. Okay, so zam.
2: Morning.
0: Happy birthday to you. 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Happy birthday, Babala. 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
2: I'm sorry.
0: Molo doll.
2: Hello,
0: Kelsey. 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All right, I guess as well. Bye. Two songs coming your way to help celebrate your birthday. We're going to start with Snoop and Wiz Khalifa with Bruno Mars, Visiti, Young, Wild and Free. And then Ice Beat Slide and Smooda, Smooda Maleza featuring Tuo Bunnies are going to give you a little Jagermeister just to say happy, happy birthday.

0: That you know about we are Zalwa namhlanje. It's not too early, ne?
1: Well, definitely not.
0: Who's it in J Jagermeister?
1: Fine, it's Monday, but come on.
0: It's your birthday.
1: Uyabona ukuba party bakho then.
0: That's only coming around in another 365 or 66 days. It's, you know, you live once. It's Ice Pizza, Slide, and the Smooth Maleda featuring two of bunnies. Megunika Iyaka Meister for your birthday. Before that, gave you Snoop, Wiz Khalifa, and Bruno Mars with a Young, Wild, and Free. It's taken us to 4 minutes before 8 o'clock, before 9 o'clock on True Breakfast, True FM like no one else. It's 4 minutes before Angene Ubabalwa G with the True Experience from 9 up until 11 o'clock. Siyakothuka ke ngokuthina.
1: Yes, can't wait to go home.
0: So, buya ngo 6, go sas.
1: Ngiyolala. 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I just want to go home and sleep.
0: Weekend was not restful enough?
1: Not enough. Shame I didn't misbehave.
0: Hear that?
1: I did not misbehave. It was just work.
0: I hear that. So, Divana, next time, give it to that True Breakfast, True FM, like no one else. So, Hlangana tomorrow. The trio should be back together. Boys, Sinazo, and Azile. Don't quote me on that.
1: I was about to say.
0: Umako Sandile, uve kusithwa abahambe watata ipassport yakhe wagoduka wayeSwatini.
1: Anything is possible at this point.
0: We weren't talking to him.
1: Yeah, anything is possible at this point. Also, there was Mako Fumaneka. One live for 2 minutes. What in fact, Papa Yin?
0: Papa Yin. They are sharing a little country.
1: They're like alarm to give.
0: So, boys is out eSwatini Betuna, Begumnandi the weekend, the chat is all of those good things. You should be back with us tomorrow, bright and early. Maskotugeni with the Dench Cowboy, DJ Vino with Cubs at the Small, and Sika RSA, Besito Guya Fanamos. Papayini, this is True Breakfast.
1: I'm Azile Maga.
0: My name is Sanazo Yola. See you anytime. Mwah.
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1: Stories making headlines, Vusimose Cat Madlala's case to resume medical for Ramaphosa's immediate resignation. Good morning and welcome to the news at 9. The case of alleged underworld kingpin Vusimose Cat Madlala and four co-accused is expected to resume in the High Court in Johannesburg this morning. Madlala is accused of planning the failed attempt to kill off his former girlfriend, Tebogo Tobejana, businessman Joe Sibanyoni, and music producer Senkumo Kubeng, popularly known as DJ Vertis. Sashi Naidu reports.
2: Vusimose Madlala, together with his co-accused, are expected to once again return to the dock this morning for the resumption of their case. The defense teams are expected to make a formal application to compel the state to hand over outstanding evidence. It's understood that the defense wants the state to provide a statement allegedly made by a state witness to IPED. They also want the automatic vehicle location records of police vehicles used during the arrest of Madlala. Sasha Naidu, SABC News, Johannesburg.
1: The Forum for South Africa, FORSA, has become the latest civic body to call for President Cyril Ramaphosa's immediate resignation. This comes after Ramaphosa filed an 18 interdict in the Western Cape High Court on Friday. He is seeking to stop the start of an impeachment committee until his separate review appeal against the Section 89 independent panel's report has been finalized. FORSA leader Tebogo Mashilompane has accused Ramaphosa of using judicial appeals and state resources to avoid accountability.
3: We've got a problem when people exercise their own rights, but without abusing state resources, because the outcome is clear from Section 89. They said there's a prima facie evidence here that the president should account for something. And then if indeed the president is not guilty or is feeling morally okay, he should allow the process to go on because he knows that he'll be vindicated. But because he knows exactly that whatever that happened is guilty of, that is why he runs to the courts. And then with whose money? With the taxpayers' money. That's why we've got a problem. He abuses the taxpayers' money.
1: Civic organization March and March Movement says the government does not seem to have a solid plan to deal with undocumented migrants in the country. This after the Ministerial Committee on Migration briefed the meeting in Pretoria yesterday. The movement's leader, Jacinta Ngobese Zuma, says the committee did not outline how government intends to trace foreign nationals with expired permits.
4: We have a number of issues that cause this influx. The most obvious one of them all, which I think should be the quickest one to solve, is the entry into the country. You're allowing people to come in with passports and get stamps or 90-day stays in the country for a stamp. But when the people are at the border, they're not required to provide proof of where they're going and how long they're going to stay and how they can be traced. This is the problem that we're complaining about. We didn't get a tangible solution to things that are that easy to combat.
1: The search for a 21-year-old man from Johannesburg in the ocean at Coffee Bay in the Eastern Cape has continued. The man went missing in the surf at Coffee Bay main beach on Saturday. The National Sea Rescue Institute spokesperson Craig Lembinon says the rescue organization's Ndumbi crew launched its boat in reaction to the drowning SOS.
5: Friends of the young man and eyewitnesses indicated where earlier the man had last been seen in the surf zone. An extensive sea and shoreline search revealed no signs of the missing man. Police canine search and rescue were alerted and police divers attended at the scene assisting in the search. On Sunday, NSRI lifeguards assisted police in ongoing search efforts.
1: That was all for this hour. A quick recap on the top of story. The case of alleged underworld kingpin Vusimose Cat Madlala and four co-accused is expected to resume in the High Court in Johannesburg this morning. For SABC News on True FM, I am Lukhanyo Phapane.
6: Why do I have to be lighter than a paper bag in order to be sexualized? 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Why can't I be exactly who I am and be as complicated as I am?
7: I'm all things, everything. 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

0: entering your radio on a Monday morning with the sounds of Nathi Mangai. This one is titled Inhliziyo, and that's how we open up your week on this long weekend for some. I don't know how your Monday is looking like on your end, but I'm hoping you're having a good one. If you incorporated a little bit of a long weekend for yourself, seeing that tomorrow is a public holiday, good for you. Happy Monday. And of course, a big thank you goes out to the True Breakfast team. They've been hanging out with you, starting out from 6 a.m. this morning, carrying you all the way up until 9. They back again tomorrow from 6 up until 9 with the only breakfast that matters. And at exactly 10 minutes after 9, a very warm welcome to you, to your mid-morning show. We call it True Experience, and we get to enjoy it for the next 2 hours. Between 9 and 11, I'm officially your girl. I'm Mbabalwa G, and I'm going to be taking care of you. We're sitting on 89.9 to 107.8 for our frequency. Don't forget, if you happen to be listening in Gqeberha and some of the surrounding areas, we've also got you covered on 91.0 to 94.5. And of course, for those people that are catching us from outside of the Eastern Cape, readily available for you via channel 816. 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Now, for everything that we're going to be bringing you on the show this Monday morning, you can also just go and check us out on our socials. We are sitting at True FM. That's for Facebook, X, as well as Instagram. And you can also join in on the conversations by dialing us up on 086-000-2375. And of course, Umavula will be taking down your numbers to make sure that we call you back. If not, you can simply send us a voice note and a WhatsApp message on 072-999-8092. So it is official. We're starting yet another brand new week. It's a Monday morning. We're sitting on the 15th today. Happy Monday to you, especially to those people, like I was saying, decided to prolong this long weekend by making sure that they were taking leave on this Monday. I'm sure you guys are having the most phenomenal time. And kudos to you for thinking about it. Actually, it doesn't make sense to come to work for one day and then the next day you are off. So in the meantime, we're going to start your morning up with two songs on our hashtag Gem Early. We're coming from a very eventful weekend, by the way. Kudos to Gerda Steyn, guys. I have given up on that woman. If you were following the Comrades Marathon, you will realize that she's actually gone and taken the number one spot once again on the women's side of the Comrades Marathon. I think she broke the record this time. I hear she's about 2 million richer than she already is. Guys, and she's doing all of this by her legs. She is wealthy just from Imilenze. I can imagine. And of course, it's a Monday morning, which means we're going to be jump-starting your morning with two songs on our hashtag Gem Early. Hopefully, just two songs that will kind of get you into your week mode as soon as we come back. And of course, you can come through and choose your song. Kumbulege, today we have the same artist with two of their different songs. And you can come through and just tell us which one is your flavor between the two. As soon as we come back, we bring one powerful speaker to speak some positivity and good vibes, in fact, into your week on our hashtag True Upliftment. And as soon as we come back, there we'll be then checking in with Iza Bantwana. It's a segment brought to you by the SABC Education. Of course, every Monday we check in on the kind of weekend that you've had. Was yours as exciting as Gerda Steyn was? Maybe not. Share with us on 086-000-2375 by giving us a call, or you can just simply send us through your voice note on 072-999-8092. In the meantime, let's quickly pay some bills and you can just hang on tight for some great music to take you through your Monday.
1: 50 years ago, the youth of South Africa changed the course of history. On 16 June 1976, young people raised their voices and stood for the future they believed in. Now, 50 years later, we ask, how far have we come? What challenges remain? What role does today's generation play in shaping the next 50 years? Is this the South Africa you had envisioned? Join us on Upskill as two high schools, Nzondelelo High School and Sokaisa Senior Secondary School, go head-to-head in a powerful debate under the theme 50 years post 16 June 1976. The youth of 1976 fought to be heard. The youth of today are speaking. Are we listening? Are we even ready to listen? Don't miss out on the 16th of June from 6 till 7:30 and again on the 21st of June from 5 till 6 p.m. The conversation continues and the youth are leading like no one else.
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0: morning, Mrs. Madikela. Kelly now is a song. Moonsan Kamalam. Oh, can you turn down as a song? Oh, I said, my milling boy, I call Clarend Water, Dinga Pazani. So, oh, I sister, and the nabbies are cool. Uncle Pauline, I wish I could Pauline. Oh. 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

0: Morning, Mkhaya. 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Originally from Stadtarem. Danko.
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0: people that are in longer distance relationship are more likely to feel some type of way when they're listening to this one. It's a beautiful song by Coleman. It's titled Ndabezi Kude. Played you some Giselle Brothers before that one. It's a beautiful one. It's a live performance and it's titled Promise. Teddy Swims came through with God Went Crazy. Three songs, or should I say three feel-good songs back-to-back on a Monday morning, taking us right to 27 minutes after 9. It's the 15th of June and we're sitting on a Monday. We're starting yet another brand new week. Hopefully your Monday is splendid from wherever you're catching us from this morning. If not, I'm going to try and sprinkle a little bit of happiness through some music and good conversations in between. And of course, we are sitting on 89.9 to 107.8 for our frequency. And those people in and around Gqeberha, we've also got you covered on 91.0 to 94.5. Don't forget to be part of the station. If you are outside of the Eastern Cape, you can also hop on to channel 816. That's on DSTV, Audio UK, SABC Plus. 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
1: 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And Jordi and Debbie Osler plant a forest, then build themselves a treehouse of a home. 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
3: About 1976, we were told that subjects are going to be taught in Afrikaans.
4: Okay, as deep in gedachte terwijl hij hankend aan stap school toe.
3: So we felt like the very same subject that we are struggling with English, we are going to do in Afrikaans. This doesn't make sense. We preferred to be taught in English because we felt like English is the international language. To us, it was like, okay. Now our oppressors think that whatever they want to say to us, we will do because we are afraid of them. So we just decided that we are really going to demonstrate.
5: In 1976, the youth fought against oppression in the classroom.
6: And 2026, we rise against unemployment, addiction, inequality, and hopelessness. Let the youth lead again like no one else.
0: And of course, it's a Monday morning. And the beauty about Mondays, we also get to shine some spotlight on some of our phenomenal men. This particular Monday, we are shining some spotlight on the former Bafana Bafana star, Osimpiwe Tshabalala, one of the greatest in our former Bafana Bafana soccer teams. He's recently shared some news of him transforming from football to higher education. He also went to reveal that he recently completed the business of entertainment media support program that he did through Harvard University. It's always just so beautiful to see people growing, even from sport, because once you are done playing sport where you get to a certain age and you are unable to be part of the team, you have to find something that you're going to be able to do. And what better way to do it than initiating some growth in your life? Absolutely love this for him. So the Business of Entertainment, Media and Sports program at Harvard Business School is an intensive executive education course, not necessarily a degree program, but it is, however, designed to upskill current professionals rather than qualify them for entry-level jobs. Simphiwe is most famous for scoring opening goal of the 2010 FIFA World Cup. I'm sure a lot of people will remember that one. It was a classic moment. And his extensive trophy cabinet includes two Premier Soccer League titles, multiple domestic cup wins, and individual

0: forward to what they're still going to be bringing for us. We are behind them. We are reeling behind them. We are not going to give up on them. This was the first. This was the very first match that they played last week. So it's fine. We can take that as a learning curve. Moving forward, we expect to still see great things so that we can continue celebrating these absolutely amazing gents. And of course, it is a Monday. I did mention that every Monday we bring you two uplifting songs just to get you started on your week. And you can just come through and let us know between these two songs which one speaks to you. And we've got the same artist today, one male artist. We call it our Men Monday Double Play, Men Crush Monday Double Play. And of course, the songs are different. Therefore, you'll just choose the song instead of the artist this time around. You can simply do that by giving us a ring on 086-000-2375, or you can send us through a voice note on 072-999-8092. Don't forget, you can also go into our social media pages. We are sitting at True FM for Facebook, X, and Instagram.
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0: and it doesn't feel.
1: Even in the midst of challenges, we still believe him to be one person who will still make all things beautiful for us. May this be a reminder to you. If you're losing a little bit of hope, feeling a little bit discouraged, this is good music for the soul. It's Victor Thompson in the background. It's titled You Make All Things Beautiful. And of course, I played you another one by him titled Dependable God. Two songs back to back on Hashtag Gem early this morning. And of course, this particular song is by a Nigerian gospel artist. We know him as Victor Thompson. It was officially released back in the year 2022, on the 12th of July, to be specific. It's a deeply moving, spontaneous worship track. It serves as a massive milestone in his catalogue, resonating globally as an anthem of faith that helps cement his status in the Christian and gospel music scene. And Dependable God was officially released in 2021 on the 22nd of October. It's a song that amassed about millions of views across various platforms and became widely shared as an anthem of faith as well. And its impact led to a feature on a gospel artist Tim Godfrey's 2023 album titled Greater. And that's how we chose to uplift your Monday morning on this 15th. Do come through and let us know which one speaks to you. I do believe we had a couple of people that did come through with their voice notes. Maybe Mavula, let's start there.
2: Good morning, Madigela. I'm going to say to Nova Rosa, I'm going to say to Nova
1: Rosa,
2: I'm going to say to number one, you make things all beautiful, Madigela.
1: Love it.
2: Good morning.
1: Good morning to you,
2: Tango.
1: Thank you, Setu.
3: Molo, Molo, Sis G.
1: Good morning, sir. I'm feeling better.
3: I'm the righteous, Sis. You are, Sis. We are always going to be able to get a Sis. Since we are going to 9, we are going 11. I say enjoy the Tia Coke, Sis. We are always going to be able to get a Sis. Eu sou smartigela, eu quero logo a gente fazer um cape. Não vamos frustrated, tudo depressed,
1: e
3: time and love
1: it.
3: Ah, mas já lumbo los isso. Já liga mais, isso bem é minha mãe.
1: Thank you so much.
3: Você não anda com a pula pula.
1: All right.
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1: Você sisi,
3: você nem lua pegou nada. 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
1: Thank you, buddy. Squashables, good morning and a happy Monday to you.
4: Happy Monday, Dobunjani.
1: I'm feeling much better. I don't want to lie. God is good. I'm just finishing off the last bit of If You Buy Am Go. As long as Liz will be here, then it's about right. Otherwise, wasn't perfume rainy. I'm feeling much better. Thank you so much, Squashables. When are you, Auntie Belavik?
4: Oh, yeah, Auntie Belavik. I'm going to go
1: to
4: Hey, we are talking to our next same day, babes. Is Gomazako, Gosia?
1: Yeah.
4: Mandy, playing song number one.
1: All right. Dependable God, he is indeed Squashables. Sibulele kakhulu. Thank you so much for coming through this Monday.
4: Ngiyabulela banoba nawa uyile ndiyabulela.
1: Ndiyayazi kaloku ngxaku uyayazi usuka apha nawe. Thank you so much, Sthandwa Sam. Blessed week to you and your family. All right. All right. A big thank you to Lisa Dagaza Pomelele Joe as well. Is it a happy Monday to you, Matigela Nomavula Kvaliwe? Dependable God does it better for me. Catching you guys on 89.9. Balela Langa, Uti Morning Matigela. Hashtag Gem. Early true experience with Nimtando Victor Thompson. Kai City Dependable God. I'm listening to you all the way out from Reston. Udano Kwaza Mkonduana. What I'm going to go with Dependable God for this Monday. Babala. Utigela. Sigisiki, Emtobotini, Ekaini, Usiabongazizi Matilo, or a happy Monday and morning to you, Matigela. Victor Thomas, You make all things beautiful, which I'm listening all the way from King Williamstown. And we've got Oka Jehovah Shandu coming through. Esithi ke ndihamba no song number one, Msakazi. Usemzinyathi ke nake endaweni ebizwa ngeDryhook. Uthi ungumfana wasendwendwe eThafamasi. Always love to have new people on the show. Thank you so much for coming through, my brother. Usibathathu Mfoboza. Uthi morning, Babala G. Ndizahamba no song number two, Kavita Thomas, by City Dependable God. I'm sitting in with you on the show. Ayabonga Lunkuzo, Uti, you make all things beautiful. Indeed he does. And he does it with care, Babalwa. Our God is an amazing God. Thank you so much for that. He's coming through from Cape Town. Ekaili Chai Makasa. Boni Sani Sani Boy Mangongwana. But again, I get happy Monday to you, my lovely sister. You make all things beautiful indeed. Kelina Pakukumbu, Umilela Kwanele, Uti is a dependable God, Babsi. And of course, we've got Ubulelwa Buli Matwecha, teaming up with a dependable God as well. Upagena Ken Meleni in Tsimbini location. We check in with MK Taha Tweha. Ote, good morning to you and a happy Monday, Babsi. 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Dango. Thank you to you, MK Taha, for the well wishes. I really, really nursed myself this weekend. I wanted to get better by Monday. Ese tumtanda zonofo koza, uti you make all things beautiful, matikela wam, disengele ni kuno madolo. Mize no wireless also coming through. Ese I'm gonna team up with the 180, you make all things beautiful, uti ndiseno makanjani babalwa. Umbura mene, uti happy Monday to Truza family, uti ndipumano song number one, listening to you in Tanzania. Luzu govela bahleke thonsi uthi I'm going to go with song number one, Kuhle Groot Boom. Uthi ke song number one has made my morning. Jeez Black Star. Uthi ke ndimthando Victor Thompson. I see you make all things beautiful. And he does indeed, Babalwa. Last one from ZJ Zandi. Uthi dependable God, definitely speaking to me. Mavula, were we able to finish all of those voice notes so that we can close it off and call it a day? All right, we wrap it up at exactly 10 minutes before we get to the top of the hour. We've got Coach Kathy Mbirama coming through, who's a life coach, who's going to be speaking some life into our week as soon as we come back from paying some bills.
0: Ndithi siphathele isisulu esenzelwe wena. 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
5: Oh, yeah, boy. That's all right, yo. Eba fit point, yo. In 1976, youth has switched on. And for 50 years, the nation has watched as the story unfolds. And namhlanje, the courage looks the same and different. It looks like showing up when no one believes in you. It's about finding the strength to stand up again. The courage of 1976 is appeal in 2026. SAPC 1, Zansi for sure. The source of youth courage. My gosh.
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1: All right, at 7 minutes before we get to the top of the hour, we officially welcome you to hashtag True Upliftment. So it is a brand new week, and indeed, we're sitting on day 166 of our 365 days, which leaves us with about 199 more days until we wrap up the year 2026. Now, to start off your new week, we bring you an inspiring message that will get you inspired and spiritually uplifted for the week ahead. And on the line, we are joined by a life coach, inspirational speaker, and we have Coach Kathy Ombirana, who's going to come through and speak some life into your new week. Coach Kathy, a very warm welcome to you. Happy Monday. I do trust that you had a lovely weekend, and thank you for joining us this morning. How are you feeling?
8: I'm good, and you, Babalo? How are you doing?
1: I'm feeling great, and absolute pleasure to have you on the show. I'm going to hand over to you to share a message that you would like to relay to me as well as our listeners as we start yet another brand new week this Monday morning.
8: Okay, thank you so much. Good morning to your listeners, and good morning to you, and thank you so much for having me. You know, Babalwa, something when I heard that I'm going to be talking to you guys, and I thought, let me speak on something that is going to inspire our listeners, but it's thought-provoking as well, meaning that it's something that they can think about throughout the week. It's something that they can take in, you know, when they grow up, especially thinking that this is the month of June and we are dealing with the youth, and all of us are complaining, oh, this youth are not like this, are not like that. But something that I want to talk about is empathy. You know, which is something that we never speak about. We talk about our kids achieving great grades and being the best at what they do. Make sure that you always come out number one.
1: Sure.
8: But we don't teach our kids empathy when it comes to their peers, when it comes to how they deal with other people. Because I believe that one of the best gifts we have been given as humans, human race, is empathy. The ability to feel gives us the broader perspective and connections of meaningful relationships, and that's what empathy is all about, right? This is also the thing that cannot be exported, meaning that you have to be willing to practice empathy on daily basis, where you say, okay, if this person is saying this, am I understanding them? Am I putting myself in their shoes? Or do I always want to get things my way? You know, do I have the ability to consider somebody else's perspective? Do I have the ability to identify that whenever I respond, do I respond with somebody else's feelings, or do I just respond because I want my feelings to be the ones that I heard? And because we are being taught about self-love, about self-care, about self this and that, we never think about, before I respond, when Babala says to me, you know what, I've got a challenge with my friend or with my father, why do I always say, at least you do have a father? In my case, I do not have any. We're forgetting that it's not about you, but it's about the next person. And for the mere fact that they're communicating the feelings that they're feeling, that means they needed somebody to listen to. They wanted somebody to put themselves in their shoes to say that this thing is disturbing. We use a lot of, I was listening to Renee Brownie, where he says most of the time we use the word at least whenever we speak to our friends, and we think that's a way of comforting. But actually, it's a sign of showing that we are not empathetic at all, because we start comparing instead of being present when it comes to that. You know, so those are, so that's the kind of thing that I say, this week, let's learn to practice empathy. And somebody might say, but what is empathy? Why do I need to practice that? Because you know what? In life, it's all about me. I shouldn't be worrying about the next person and everything. But this kind of thing, when we teach our kids to have it at a young age, it helps them with their mental health, you know, because it helps them to do emotional regulation. Whenever I speak to somebody else, if this was to happen to me, how would I feel? You know, so they always put themselves into somebody else's shoes. We're complaining about bullying and violence all around us. But when we've got kids that have got empathy, they will not stand back when they see somebody else being bullied, meaning that they will stand up and say, this is right, whether it's their friend or not, but they will stand up for it because it's something that they know that if this was to happen to me, I wouldn't want that to happen to me. So they step in and say, you know what, I feel your pain and I recognize your pain. That's what empathy is all about, to say that the ability to recognize the emotional pain of the next person. So it's something that we need to teach our kids from a very young age.
1: Beautiful.
8: You know, and talking about feeling for others? Do our kids feel for others? You know, I was having a conversation with my daughter, funny enough, coming this way to the mall. And she said, you know, sometimes whenever a student is going through the most, when they didn't do their work, we are so quick to judge and say, oh, they've been partying and everything. But nobody bothers to say, are you okay? You know, you normally do your work. Is something going on? And maybe they might tell you, I have just lost my father. I've just lost my dog. I've just lost this. So I couldn't focus. So that's what empathy is all about, feeling for others.
1: Indeed. Yeah. I love how you spoken about something that is very unique and quite different from our normal True Upliftment. Thank you so much, my sister, for blessing us with this one. It's also a reminder to me and our listeners. Please do have a blessed week ahead. And thank you so much for your time.
8: And thank you so much for having me.
1: All right. 2 minutes into the news. Soul Culture taking us to our 10 o'clock news update. I do believe Luca and your Papane will bring us those. This one is titled Ngelinye Nyala.

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1: 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Esithethi se-Gift of the Givers ngubulatiwa.
3: Yesterday the team were there on site. The Malawian government as well as the South African government are working together. Buses have arrived and they've begun the repatriation process. Those that are documented or undocumented have been given documents validating that they can depart and leave the country. And Gift of the Givers, we were there giving those that are boarding the buses their hygiene and water for their long journey back. The estimate number is between 4,000 and 6,000. As the numbers are decreasing with the buses that are leaving, I think we were there yesterday at 6 p.m. I think there was about four buses that had were full and left. But there are more people coming in daily.
1: Umbutho iForum for South Africa iFOSA ngamafutshane nawo umebelela ukuba umongameli welizwe uCyril Ramaphosa ehle esikhundleni. 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
4: There is a problem when people exercise their own rights, but without abusing state resources, because the outcome is clear from Section 89. They said there's a prima facie evidence here that the president should account for something. And then if indeed the president is not guilty or is feeling morally okay, he should allow the process to go on because he knows that he'll be vindicated. But because he knows exactly that whatever that happened is guilty of, that is why he runs to the courts. And then with whose money? With the taxpayers' money. That's why we've got a problem. He abuses the taxpayers' money.
1: Kulindeleke ukuba liqalise kwinkundla ephakamileyo yesixeko saseRhawutini namhlanje ityala lendoda etyholwa ngokuba ngungqondo-ngqondo wezenzo zolwaphulo-mthetho uVusi Muzikat Matlala nabanye abarhanelwa abane. 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
5: Vusi Muzi Matlala, together with his co-accused, are expected to once again return to the dock this morning for the resumption of their case. The defense teams are expected to make a formal application to compel the state to hand over outstanding evidence. It's understood that the defense wants the state to provide a statement allegedly made by a state witness to IPED. They also want the automatic vehicle location records of police vehicles used during the arrest of Matlala. Sasha Naidu, SABC News, Johannesburg.
1: Kelo ngangu besifikelela esiphelweni zaleyo rendaba sibaleke siphosa amehlo kwelithela nkqinkqiza phambili esithe kubhubhe abantu abane konzakala abanye abantu kwingozi ebandakanya ibhasi nebhaki ehle kuwola wendlela u-N2 enqushwa kwempuma koloni ngale nzasa kwiindaba ze-SABC ye-TFM lamigama ngulukhanyo papani.
6: Good morning Babala G, good morning ne-producer yakho. Guys, ndinimamele man ndisemsebenzini nam. I'm loving your music. 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

0: We officially welcome you into the second and last hour with the beautiful sounds of Loyiso featuring Langa Mavuso, one of the most beautiful duets ever. It's titled Inkliziyo, taking us right to 10 minutes after 10. A very warm welcome to you if you did just join in. You're locked in on hashtag True Experience and you get to have a listen to it right here on True FM like no one else. I'm Babona G, taking care of you all the way up until 11 this Monday morning. Hopefully your Monday is still going well so far. We're going to try by all means to make sure that we sprinkle a little bit of happiness so that your mid-mornings are even better. And of course, if you did just join in, our frequency sitting on 89.9 to 107.8, and should you be listening in Gqeberha and some of the surrounding areas, you can then also hop on to 91.0 to 94.5. channel 816 is where we're at for our listeners that are catching us from outside of the Eastern Cape. 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Now, it is a Monday, and every Monday around about this time, we check in with Eza Bantwana Ukhumbuleke. This is a segment brought to you by the SABC Education. And today, we're talking about how men can improve fertility. Sabesinayo Dr. Sifiso Nxumalo, who's going to come through and help us unpack that one as soon as we come back from this.
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2: How you doing? I'm so wet, yo. I'm a fit point, yo. In 1976, you just switch on. And for 50 years, the nation has watched as the story unfolds. And namhlanje, the courage looks the same and different. Looks like showing up when no one believes in you. It's about finding the strength to stand up again. The courage of 1976 is appeal in 2026. SAPC 1, Zansi for sure. The source of youth courage. My gosh.
3: Ezabantwana. Taking care of the little ones before they are not so little on True Experience.
0: And at exactly 13 minutes, Mizuzu, just past 10, we welcome you officially to Ezabantwana. Ukhumbuleke, this is a segment brought to you by the SABC Education. So today we are talking about how men can improve fertility. It is said that male infertility affects about 186 million people worldwide, and the male partner is usually the cause in about half of the cases. Dr. Sifiso Nxumalo, medical practitioner, who's going to help us unpack this one on this Monday. Doc, once again, a very warm welcome to you on this Monday. It seems like everything is working in your favor. I'm not even going to say anything. Did you have a good weekend?
4: I had a great weekend, my sister, and I hope you had a beautiful one too. Good morning to you, and good morning to the producers in the studio and our lovely listeners at home.
0: Thank you so much, Doc. Indeed, I had a restful one. I had to, because I was recovering from a case of flu. Still recovering, but at least feeling much better this Monday morning. Now, Doc, we are touching on how men can possibly improve issues of fertility. Maybe let's first unpack in South Africa. How prevalent would you say infertility is amongst our men?
4: Well, it's quite a huge problem even in our country, because, you know, South Africa, historically, we believe that the issues of infertility are a woman's problem.
0: Sure.
4: But you'll be shocked that one in six couples in South Africa experience difficulties conceiving a baby. Male factors contribute roughly about 40%, which is a little bit better compared to the global statistics, which is 50-50, 50% males and 50% women. Males. So in our country, we see 40% of these cases, the problem is usually with males, in contrary to what is happening globally. So it is a very huge problem that we are facing, and we're failing to deal with because of cultural beliefs and historical beliefs that the infidelity issue it's a woman's problem.
0: And with that said, Doc, usually what would then be some of the causes of infertility when it comes to our men?
4: Well, we divide them into two. There's actually lifestyle causes, which will actually lead to medical causes. But I'd like to speak about the lifestyle ones, because those are the ones that you can control as a man at home and maybe trying to conceive. Smoking, we smoke a lot. I think every time we have a medical discussion, smoking always comes on top. Yeah. So smoking and excessive alcohol intake are the two biggest disadvantages that men have, which will eventually lead to infertility. A little bit of weight around your tummy, central obesity and obesity as a whole, the use of drugs, poor diets, and obviously men are usually chronically stressed and they don't talk about it. So those are the lifestyle causes of infertility. So the medical causes would be your low sperm count, but that will directly be impacted by your lifestyle choices. Poor sperm movement, abnormal sperm shape, maybe a problem around your testes, hormonal disorders. But those are just the finer things that doctors look at when you come to check or maybe when you do your infertility assessment. But the most important ones that men need to know is smoking, drugs, alcohol, your weight, and the choice of diet.
0: Now, Doc, the next question, I know ba inga kabanisa in some homes, but I do want us to quickly check, because usually, like you also said a little bit earlier on, people seem to think that it's us as women who have a problem when two people are married and they are unable to fall pregnant. What exactly could be some of the telltale signs that the problem is not necessarily with us females, but with the men in the house?
4: Well, it's difficult with the men, because the men do not have obvious symptoms of infertility, unlike a woman, because women sometimes we can quickly point to what the problem is, but men usually do not have symptoms at all. But some of the things that you might want to look at as a man, maybe if you lack interest anymore, maybe in sexual activity with your partner, maybe you have a reduced libido, maybe you have a difficulty there in the bedroom in achieving and maintaining the necessary equipment to perform your duties as a man. If you have testicular pains or swelling around your testes, maybe you have a lump around your testes, or maybe you have a constant groin pain, those could be the little bit of pointers that maybe you might be the one with the problem. But as I've said, even when you have these things, we're still going to investigate the other causes that I've mentioned earlier. We're still going to do infertility screen and check how is your sperm performing, and we're going to do some bloods as well and check how are your hormones looking like. But if you have those little bit of struggles in the bedroom at home and some changes on your testes when you touch them, maybe you might want to have that checked out, especially if you're trying to conceive or trying to have a baby.
0: All right. And also, Doc, how exactly can our men sort of improve their chances of fertility? I know one of the things that you touched on being quite a big issue amongst men is men that are smokers. But what are some of the other things that they can sort of improve in, especially when we are looking to fall pregnant at home?
4: All right. That's good. So that means we're going to reverse everything that I've said earlier, which causes that means we're going to stop smoking.
0: Okay.
4: We're going to limit alcohol, especially men above 40 and above 45, and you are trying to have a baby, and maybe you are struggling to have a baby. Try to limit, stop alcohol, actually, completely and stop smoking completely, avoid drugs, start exercising regularly. I don't know how many times we've talked about
0: exercising. I was about to say, I don't think there's been a conversation between you and I where you didn't mention that we need to consistently make sure that we exercise.
4: We need to preach this this gospel until people start exercising.
0: Absolutely, Doc. I agree with you.
4: Yeah. If you are dealing with stress, just try to manage your stress. Talk to someone. Deal with whatever stressful situation you're facing. But if you start exercising, drinking water, stop alcohol, stop smoking, you might you assist a little bit better your sperm function and you increase your chances of conceiving a child.
0: All right.
4: So cycling as well.
0: It tends to
4: be a problem because the man you sit on the taxi for constantly.
0: Okay.
4: Because the outfit or the uniform for cycling in the seat itself increases the heat around that area. So if you're cycling and you're trying to have a baby and you're struggling to have a baby, maybe your doctor would caution you maybe to just take a break in a bit while they try to figure out what's the problem or until you conceive the baby.
0: All right. Well, Doc, I feel like we've touched on everything, but if there is any advice that you maybe last few words that you can share with our men regarding issues of fertility as we're about to love and leave you.
4: Okay, infertility is not a woman's issue or a man's issue. It's a couple's issue. So in South Africa, we have this tendency. I see it a lot as well in my practice that if there's an issue of infertility, a woman is always the one that comes first. And then after, if you don't find the problem with the woman, and then the man comes after. And we find that delays the chances of a couple falling pregnant. So it's important that both of you as a couple go and see a doctor, go and see an infertility specialist. Remember, male factors contribute around 40% of infertility cases in South Africa. When a couple struggles to conceive, both partners should be evaluated early. So that the correct diagnosis and treatment is given to the couple. Both of you go. No one stays at home.
0: I love it. Dr. Khumalo, always such a great pleasure to have you on the show. And we really, truly, truly appreciate you coming through to assist us and our listeners. Thank you so much. And please do have a wonderful week ahead.
4: Hey, same to you, my sister, and your producers in studio. A blessed week ahead, and to our lovely listeners at home as well.
0: All right. And most importantly, thank you to you for listening to Ezabantwana. It's a segment brought to you by the SABC Education. Be sure to tune in again next week for more great content. That's taken us right to 23 minutes, just after 10. And of course, you know when we hit that time what that means. It means it's time for us to sit back, kick back, and relax, and allow you to have some downtime to your four feel-good songs back-to-back. I always say this is a great way to just have a nice, chilled, uninterrupted hours. No, it's not hours. It's a couple of minutes of good music. So we call it your four feel-good songs back-to-back, and we treat you to it on a daily hashtag true experience. And of course, as soon as we come back, we're going to be checking in on the kind of weekend that you've had. Every Monday morning, we encourage our listeners to come through and let us know on the kind of weekend that you've had. All I can tell you is that if you haven't watched The Polygamist, you have missed out. They were trending throughout this whole entire weekend. I think they're still trending at number one even now. Everybody was flabbergasted on what was going on there. If you haven't watched it, you need to definitely hop onto it. So let me in on your interesting weekend. What was happening? How was it? You can either give us a call on 086-000-2375, or you can send through your voice notes and WhatsApp messages on 072-999-8092 to let us know. We'll pay some bills as soon as we come back. We'll get straight into it.
5: 50 years ago, the youth of South Africa changed the course of history. On 16 June 1976, young people raised their voices and stood for the future they believed in. Now, 50 years later, we ask, how far have we come? What challenges remain? What role does today's generation play in shaping the next 50 years? Is this the South Africa you had envisioned? Join us on Upskill as two high schools, Nzondelelo High School and Sonkaisa Senior Secondary School, go head-to-head in a powerful debate under the theme 50 Years Post 16 June 1976. The youth of 1976 fought to be heard. The youth of today are speaking. Are we listening? Are we even ready to listen? Don't miss out on the 16th of June from 6 till 7:30 and again on the 21st of June from 5 till 6 p.m. The conversation continues and the youth are leading like no one else.
6: I'm going to go to the next one.
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I love you, I love you, I love you. 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Thank you for always making my morning.

0: Hi babes, unjani? 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Thambi kahle kids back.
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0: Now, I have to say, if you have been listening to some of the greatest music that Chevelle G has been giving us, what a blessed soul. This one is titled Had to Happen. You're listening to Chevelle G playing right here on hashtag True Experience on your four feel-good songs back-to-back. Thaegis and Mariah Carey featuring Nao before that one with Angels Cry. Manana alongside Shekinah, Embrace Me. Zuko SA came through with Umkhonto. And that's how we wrap it up at exactly 19 minutes before you and I have to part ways. And of course, it is a Monday morning, which means we're coming back from a weekend. And every Monday morning, we encourage our listeners to come through and just share a little bit as to how their weekend went. So how would you define yours? Was yours a good one? Maybe not so great. Would absolutely love to hear from you guys. Do hit us up on 086-000-2375 or Mavola standing by to take down your number. And we'll be sure to give you a call back. And of course, you can send through your WhatsApp messages along with your voice notes on 072-999-8092. Always lovely to hear from you guys. Don't forget to go into our socials as well and drop us a comment. We're sitting at True FM. We pay some bills. Still got a couple of minutes to give you some good music. Then you and I will be officially saying our goodbyes.
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0: two things that we pride ourselves with on this particular show is good music and some great conversations in between. Mlindo, the vocalist, teaming up with this Java on this one is titled Egoli. And we always love to hear from you, specifically on Mondays, because we also want to get to check in on the kind of weekend that you've had. We had a couple of voice notes that did come through from people that are sitting in with us on the show. Let's quickly hop onto those before our comments. Mavola.
1: Jayman, Matigela Ganon, Quartigas. Oh, Ibim Nandia Kuli, Yami weekend. Ibim Nandia Kuli, Yami weekend. Nangon Jagebe, Decently Lin. Lastly, I want to find what Matigela. The pin and each on Nandi Chila Gue. Yan Sigalasis.
0: Oh, man, thank you. Nova
1: Segun, Stress Utini.
0: I'm so happy I can do that for you.
1: I'm always blessed.
0: Oh, man.
1: I'm always blessed in the Sekai. The pin and the HMA Zalbako.
0: I appreciate that so much. Thank you so much.
1: Babalachi. Masigelelo in the Sekai. Queen of my heart.
0: Oh, man.
1: Queen of my heart. Magasia Sanga, Isaac.
0: Okay.
1: Yes, Zalwa Gomso.
0: Oh.
1: Yenga Sam and Gomson, I've been a chance on Gena.
0: Love it.
1: Isaac, thanks for being in my life.
0: Oh, man.
1: Magasia. Love you. Bye-bye.
0: Oh, sweet. Happy birthday in advance.
2: Experience. Hi, Babala G.
0: Hi.
2: Mantikela.
0: Yes, sir.
2: It's a song. It's a song. Mantikela. It's a song.
0: I appreciate you
2: all
0: so much.
2: All the way. Kurupena, Pemtata, Mantikela.
0: Okay.
2: Nice music. Mantikela.
0: Thank you. Thank you so much. I love how everybody just come through. Benbizangistuga a lot of times. Still trying to get used to the fact that a lot of people, specifically on the show, know me as Matikela. Opening question, we trying to figure out on the kind of weekend that you did have from the one that we are coming from. And of course, we encourage you to rate it on a scale of 1 to 10. And Lisa Taka Azapomelele Joe is the first person to come through on our Facebook page. I said, happy Monday, Matikela, and to Mavula Kuvaliwe. My weekend was definitely an 8 out of 10. Our national team was beaten to their opening game against Mexico. That was not a good start in sport perspective. Till the last hour. But I like that you keeping an optimistic kind of attitude, because it's the same thing I was saying when I was talking about Uspiwe Chabalala earlier on our Men Crush Monday. And I was saying, you know, about even though we started out not on a good note as the national team, but I'm also looking forward to the games that we are yet still to play. And also, I love the support that we've been pushing as a country behind the boys. Nobody's giving up on them just as yet. You never know what can happen still, Dagalisa. So let's hang on tight. Let's keep the positive attitude and let's rally behind our boys. They need our support. So now, about Kashani, to a very good morning to you, Matigela. My weekend was a 10 out of 10. Dingo sobs, sonwabo, e kashani, my bashe. Shout out to Talando Velema, to Happy Monday, sis Baba Lwakoa. Utiki weekend, yamibi nkeka kulu. As a result, and disnika a 10 out of 10. Utiki ndini mamela pekonge. Ukolela langa. Utiki a Happy Monday, Matigela. My weekend was a 10 out of 10. Oh, kome ndi pangele as a result. Utiki, I'm listening to you guys at Reston Ed. My weekend was definitely a 10 out of 10. In fact, it was perfect. I spent it with my family members, and it was such a beautiful experience. Babala, and Lily now. We'll see among Azizi Matilo catching us in 89.9. I said again, hashtag true experience with Babala Kloa. A happy Monday and morning, Matigela. Weekend, yeah, maybe right, Kakulu man. As a result, I'll give it an 8 out of 10. Utige till the last I want to tell you now in Kubeni up at King Williamstown. MK Gaha. I didn't get the whole entire. Oh, thank you so much, Mavula. Uti, like a hashtag true experience. Uti, Monday. Uti, happy Monday and good morning to you, Babsino Mavula. Uti, mna, I'll rate my weekend a 9 out of 10, Bafetu. I can't be 10, otherwise, be mnandi. Kagan Fili nawe matikela. Uyenza ka mandi mani radio like no one else, sisi. Uti, yo, and funungacho. That's how we do it, Etros and Truzo. We do it like nobody else does it. Jeez, Black Star coming through from Umtata. Again, like a hashtag true, a true experience. I think that's what he meant to say. Again, what a bubble. G, big shout out to your producer. A happy Monday to you guys. I had a fantastic weekend. I can't even complain about it. As a result, I'll rate it a 9 out of 10. Again, this morning, I'm also attending a soccer tournament, which starts at about 10 a.m. Till late. Next week, Senzela Bandwana from under 13, 14s, 15s, and 19s soccer only this year. Again, I love that. I love that you are initiating such initiatives for our young people. The more kids that we get off the street to focus more on sport-related issues in our communities, then the less kids will have indulging in anything that they shouldn't be indulging, such as drugs, alcohol, whatever the case may be. So kudos to people that are taking that initiative, like Ujiz Blackstar, making sure that our boys focus more on soccer than anything else in our communities. May more of you guys do that when it comes to our boys' children especially. And of course, we wrap it up at 8 minutes, making way for Kati Kati. Hopefully that's your radio name. She's going to be sitting in a form Zipsimbo Palma between 11 and 12, taking you through Ingogo. She's one of our brand new voices on the station. Definitely looking forward to hearing what she has to offer for you. Before I say my official goodbyes, let me just also share some of the upcoming shows on the station.
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0: All right, it's 6 minutes before we wrap things up officially. Of course, making way for Kati Kati. She'll be taking care of you between 11 and 12. Uzabe Pateleke Ingoko sitting in for Zipsimbo Poma. And like I said a little bit earlier on, Slu taking over the airwaves between 12 and 3. He's bringing you the lunchtime shandies, bringing in all the fun. And of course, you get to drive home with the True Driver team. Happy Monday to you guys. Happy long weekend to those of you who are taking this day off to rest and unwind. Tomorrow we're celebrating a Youth Day, June 16, and hopefully you're going to have a bliss. I will not be coming back tomorrow. Zips will take care of you for those 3 hours, and I'm back again on your radio on a Wednesday morning between 9 and 11. For those who might not know, I am Baba Lotawa, also known as Babala G on your airwaves. Let's meet again on a Wednesday from 9 up until 11. It's Givion taking us to our 11 o'clock news with a look on your papa. This one is settled, don't leave, but I have to leave, unfortunately.

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1: Stories making headlines: Eastern Cape crash death toll risen to 5 in Mashama based on precautionary suspension. Good morning and welcome to the news at 11. The number of people who died as a result of a collision between a bus and a buggy at BD on the N2 in the Eastern Cape has now risen to 5. The deceased were all occupants of the buggy. A sixth occupant of the buggy sustained critical injuries and was transported to hospital. The cause of the crash is being investigated and a case of culpable homicide has been opened. The bus was en route to Cape Town. Provincial Transport Spokesperson Onati Bingwase.
2: It's said to be one of these buggies that ferry people from nearby villages to the CBD for shopping. It collided with one of these long distance buses. There are multiple injuries and the scene is still very active. Our rapid response teams remain on the scene attending to the injured while keeping the scene safe. Why calling on road users, motorists in particular, to approach that stretch with extra caution.
1: The Gauteng government has detailed the reasons behind the precautionary suspension of Gauteng Traffic Police Chief Inspector Samuel Mashaba. It announced the decision yesterday following Mashaba's appearance before the Madlenga Commission of Inquiry last week. Mashaba is accused of conduct that may constitute serious breaches of the Public Service Code of Conduct. Provincial government spokesperson Elijah Mhlanga.
3: Well, there are three main admissions that he made. The first is the misuse of official powers given to him in terms of the law. The second one is the misuse of the equipment that is given to him to do his work. And based on the evidence that he made, it became very clear that it was not used appropriately. The third is the acceptance of compensation from a member of the public. If you are in a position of that level, you know that you get paid by the state for the work that you do. You cannot be taking money from members of the public.
1: Police say they are conducting further investigations into the case of a Gauteng-based prominent media personality. The suspect, who was arrested yesterday, was supposed to appear in the Germiston Magistrate Court east of Johannesburg this morning. The suspect's case is in connection with an alleged shooting incident involving an e-hailing driver. Horisane Sithole reports.
4: The musician and TV personality was arrested in Edenvale on Sunday morning after he allegedly forced the e-hailing driver into his vehicle and prevented him from leaving. The suspect allegedly accused the driver of having an affair with his girlfriend that he had transported to the celebrity's place. Police spokesperson Dinjalo Sibeko.
5: A 45-year-old suspect will appear before the Germiston Magistrate Court on Wednesday, 17 June 2026. Investigations are ongoing.
4: The e-hailing driver escaped unharmed.
1: Three suspects are expected to appear in the Gugombo City Magistrate Court in the Eastern Cape today on charges of kidnapping, armed robbery and housebreaking. This follows the adoption of a man in Nkonxa. Provincial Hawks spokesperson Dimpiwe Hlakovana says the victim was targeted shortly after receiving a road accident fund payout.
6: The intelligence-led operation led the team to Hemingway's in Gugombo City, where the suspects were allegedly observed conducting transactions using the victim's bank card. Preliminary investigation revealed that purchases amounting to approximately 21,650 had been made. Members acted swiftly, intercepted the suspects as they exited one of the stores. The victim's bank card was recovered in their possession, along with clothing believed to have been purchased using funds unlawfully obtained from the victim's account. The operation culminated in the successful rescue of the victim, who was found unharmed and subsequently reunited with his family.
1: That was all for this hour. A quick recap on the top story. The number of people who died as a result of a collision between a bus and a buggy at PED on the N2 in the Eastern Cape has now risen to 5. For SABC News on True FM, I am Lukhanyo Phapane.
7: 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Mfumane kwakhona ngomso between 9 and 11. Otherwise, le inkqubo is incoko. Mna kigama ndinguEntle Cat Gatsikati, standing in for uZizipho Zips Mpophoma. Uzabuya kwakhona ke ngomso ereydweni yakho phakathi kwentsimbi ka 11 and 12. It is a Monday. Into ethi ke namhlanje sizababhizi with Elena Support, and we will be talking on developing employability skills. But before ndibeka ndingena nzulu on what that exactly means, make sive ubabekusenze kandoni apha enkqubeni last week Friday.
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9: Across South Africa, debates around immigration, economic participation and ownership of local businesses continue to dominate public conversations. In many townships, foreign-owned spaza shops and small businesses have become an important part of the local economy, providing goods, services and employment opportunities. At the same time, there are growing calls from some communities for South Africans to take greater ownership of township economies and create sustainable opportunities for local entrepreneurs. But if foreign-owned businesses were to leave, what would happen to the township economy? Who would fill in the gap? And are South Africans equipped, you know, with the skills, capital, networks and support needed to build and sustain thriving local enterprises? More importantly, what practical steps are required to ensure that township economies remain vibrant, inclusive and beneficial to the communities as this is survived? Now, to unpack these important questions, we are joined by Ubuhlali Buzani, a social entrepreneur, business strategist and youth empowerment advocate from the Eastern Cape. Is widely recognized for umsebenzi wakhe in advancing township economic development, particularly eMdantsane and the broader Buffalo City Metro. Buhlali is also a media columnist and an active member of the Border Kai Chamber of Business Youth Desk and NEFCOC Youth. Nguye ke sinqokola naye namhlanje. Buhlali, masikwamkele enkqubeni, sibulele kakhulu ngexesha lakho.
10: Hey, Zis, how are you today?
9: I'm good. Buhlali, unjani wena?
10: And appeal, I'm Zis, man. Xa uzintroduce ndiske ndingaziva kuba ndim lo. Yeah.
9: Buhlali, si busy. Zi matters of national importance. Busy. Zinto ezibalulekileyo. 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Funeke sicingile. Funeke sifundisene. Funeke silearnile a lot. And there's a lot of learning. There's a lot of unlearning. There's a lot of teaching. Into funeke yenzekile, especially kweli xesha sikulo ngoku eMzantsi Afrika. Ndifuna siqale apha. Xa abantu bethetha about taking back the township economy, what does that mean in practical terms? Ithetha ukuthini practically? Is it simply about the ownership, or is it also about building their skills, is systems, kwakunye ne infrastructure enidwayo to sustain as businesses?
10: Yeah, so this, Jan, I like how you asked this question, but ownership is super important, but ownership is only the starting point, and it's not the destination, right? Because when you own a shop, it really means nothing if you're going to buy stock at retail prices and have no credit lines, and also afford to restock when you're having a bad week.
9: Yeah.
10: So the practical pillars I think we can look into, as you mentioned, are the skills, right? When we're speaking ownership, do we have the financial literacy in place? Do we have stock management? Have we been taught about customer service, right? These are soft skills as because you can sustain a business in terms of operationally. Secondly, in terms of supply chain access, right? With bulk buying networks, to prioritize, for example, especially in Tina, to buy in silos, what makes our foreign national counterparts stronger than us is that they're able to negotiate pricing, because for their tenga, they can buy by 30, right?
9: Yeah.
10: Which means it increases the economies of scale. Thirdly, do we have the right systems in place? Okay, point of sale, like if state ownership, are we still saying that this part of the shops is running in Wadi? Okay, so many till point in Yan, we understand, because it's till point there too. There's this matter with our inventory tracking and really being backed by data. That's been as your stock. Leno Nyani is a high flying product in terms of my stock. Fourthly, also we need to look into mentorship ecosystems, right? What does that look like? Are we pairing these new entrepreneurs that are going to be coming in, owning these shops or owning these businesses with already seasoned business people within the space? Then fifth and lastly, we have to look at infrastructure as well. Is there reliable electricity? Is there storage space? is the connectivity, internet 2.16, but also AIS is only digital in terms of also keeping your system on the cloud. So you will need Wi-Fi also in a shopping. So basically, those are the five practical pillars, I think, going forward in terms of ownership, we really need to think of, for this to be sustainable. Learn to reinvest and live modestly, and not be excessive within our lifestyle. City profit, the man, it's a high-bound business, it's quite a cool is. Another thing about exit of going when I did, but Valalate, that must cause a spoon, at least go on community forums, but spoon in your bar, it shops it, must you go Valamo 6, 7, 8, go back, some, because of social media, trust the two generations. You know, we must open our shops up until 9 or 10 o'clock, the same way that we do with our taverns as well.
9: Now, Mkhlawumbi, what practical interventions from uhulumende, from the private sector and development agencies as nidwayo ukuncedisa South Africans ezifuna mhlawumbi ukuqala ibusinesses, abanye mhlawumbi sebeziqalile ibusinesses zabo but kunzima ukuzisustaina?
10: So yeah, no, I mean uhulumende is already starting, but even now in East London, I think the minister ulapha City Hall and ubanikeza funding, maybe nikeza funding tongu trap, so it's a township rural enterprise fund, right? But you'll find that there's a lot of red tape in Alabo because it's sugar from national funding. I do think Maspala should have their own township enterprise fund that will be able to assist small businesses in terms of financing. Yes, they are trying, but it's not enough for Tengi Kiriva, for Abahandiabo. We need to do more in terms of that. And also in terms of government procurement processes locally, I think that big pharma township businesses are given some form of professional treatment of ukwazi access some supply chain business. So nabangu under 100,000, 150,000 prioritize our township businesses. Thirdly, I also think that in the final foreign formal traders, it permits the licensing, yonke lando, big pharma spalakwaz subsidize bangas pataleni ukwabo each and every year. And then in terms of private sector, I think they really need to honestly look into systems that can be able to track really how much cash flow is running within township businesses and then provide credit based on that instead of showing credit score, because most of the money businesses abana credit score, abana knowledge alone, but umdia quasi generating the power 6,000, 7,000 Kenyan. So if we have nick loan 20,000, pinutate kwa paglama because that's speed point AC or 7 size sake.
8: 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We cover it all. Inlog on now at 11 a.m. Inlog on making education more fashionable.

It's Jazzy June coming through with Uthando Nenjabulo. Before this one, I played you a song from Unothando Mamba, a city in 500 days of summer. Ezingamazi 2 ke zisathile zasibeka at exactly 18 minutes after 11. If we angena only now, welcome to it. This is Incoko. Mnaki gama ndingu Enhle Cat Gatsikatsi, standing in for Uzizipho Zips Mpophoma. Ichilo ke ndathu zamfumana kwakhona eradweni yakho tomorrow between 11 and 12. If we angena ngoku, siku week 21 of Iketa program, and namhlanje we are talking under a theme ethi developing employability skills. 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And it's not that abantu ba leka, it's not that there's a lack of imisebenzi, but there's also a shortage of skills that employers need. Abantu ke obviously on social media babengafuni noyiva besithi into yoba no ayikho into enjalo sinengxaki ezinjena ze unemployment kule country yethu ngenxa yezinto ezi broader, like broader economic challenges rather than lack of willingness to work. So namhlanje ndifuna ke siqwalasele into yoba what exactly do we need as abantu abatsha in order for us to be employable? And if you would like to be part of the conversation, unganibhalela ke pha ku Facebook at TRUFM okanye undikhangele pha ku WhatsApp. The number to dial is 072-999-8092. 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Also, sizaba nayo professional as our joiner apha engqubeni to help us drive the conversation forward. But for now, let's take this song from internet. Ati Utimna.

0: coming through with main character on Ingoko on True FM like no one else. Before this one, bendikudlalela ingoma ka internet athi esithi yena mna ngolo hlobo ke ndiyakwamkela kwingoko. Today is week 21 of Iketa program brought to you by the Department of Higher Education and Training in partnership with SABC Education and True FM. Bentshilo ke namhlanje ndathi we are talking under the theme developing employability skills, which is quite a touchy subject ingakumbi phakathi kwabantu abatsha, because others feel like akho nto singayenziyo anything masiyenze nguhulumende. Abanye abantu bafilish into yoba, guys, are you really doing enough? And ukhona ke umuntu ozawusincedisa to unpack le conversation ngale mini yanamhlanje. 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So what exactly makes someone employable in today's job market, and how can job seekers improve the chances zabo of securing imisebenzi? If you feel like you can assist us now with the conversation, or you would like to be a part of this conversation, you can send through your voice note on 072-999-8092. Sikhona ke napha ku Facebook at TRUFM. Joining us today on the line is Romeo from the Department of Higher Education and Training. Romeo, thank you so much, Buti, for joining us and welcome on the show. Right, magisi chekishe if siyamfumana na uRomeo namhlanje. We are talking on developing employability skills, and uRomeo from the Department of Higher Education and Training uzawusincedisa further to unpack le conversation. Romeo, thank you so much for your time and welcome to the show.
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0: Oh, thank you, Budimane. Inkosi kakhulu. I was chatting to the listener, actually sharing into that sparked conversation on social media about a celebrity who mentioned into yoba ulutsha lwanamhlanje aluqesheki, and abantu did not take that well. And I would really like for us to talk on employability. When we speak of employability, what exactly are we talking about?
1: Now, Emhle, you need to understand that when we are talking about the word employability, we are simply referring to the ability to gain initial employment as a human being, or even maintain and obtain new employment skills if required. In simple terms, employability is all about being capable of getting and keeping a fulfilling type of work. And now, listeners need to understand that employability depends on your knowledge. What is it that you know about the work that you are interested in working at? Your skills. What is it that you can do with your hands, perhaps, or what is it that you can do cognitively in terms

0: but there's no evidence of Ezra's skills that they have acquired. How can we make this practical?
1: Now, making this practical, I would say that, Enhle, transferable skills are skills you have developed during any activity of your life that are, of course, transferable and applicable to what you want to do in your next job. Mm. For example, if a person is volunteering at a community center and they've helped the social worker to organize or even play activities for children, this experience helped this type of person that has acquired this volunteering experience to develop the planning skills, which is, of course, a skill that is necessary for the next position, perhaps as a facilitator of youth activities at another community center. People can identify these skills they have acquired by looking at everything that they have done and how this is transferable to what they want at a particular given moment. If you are, for example, replying to an advert, people need to emphasize the skills that the employer is asking for. Mm. They also additionally need to analyze the jobs. That is, of course, if the job is full-time or part-time, or even if the job requires them to volunteer. Now, they should also align everything with their studies, whether they've acquired studies that are formal or informal, or any other project that they have worked at. And now, as long as it's necessary for them to be able to find a job, they need to ensure that everything that I've talked about is aligning. Now, while there will always be, this type of jobs that are needing specific skills, mm-hmm. the employer will also advertise this, and they would. It is very much important for people to understand that the general skills are also important. And when I'm talking about general skills, I'm referring to communication, how you communicate, teamwork, problem solving, and how you plan. And other employees will also look for how you organize things, how you manage your time, and what is your knowledge of computer. Do you understand all the packages that comes with computer, and are you able to do research using a computer? Thank you very much.
0: Oh, thank you so much for that. I'm sure ukhona umuntu omameleyo ngelixesha othi, guys, when we log on social media, kuhleli nje abantu baya advise aba, I am Nandi, the head of PR for this company. Do this, don't do that. And it creates this confusion. Can you please help us with the most common requirements, Romeo, that our listener need to have in order to be employed?
1: Okay. There are various requirements and skills needed in employment, Enhle. However, there are basic requirements such as documents and skills that mm-hmm. need to be obtained and demonstrated before you are employed, or even during employment and when you are progressing in your career. Such skills include, or such requirements of these skills include the job searching skills, labor market, as well as research, how you are able to design your CV or your curriculum vitae. Are you able to do cover letters as well as application forms, interview skills, transferable skills, and do you have something that we refer to as career portfolio? Or are you able to network, given a particular moment when you are with people that are likely to be employers? Do you know how to communicate with them in a way that makes them understand that you are looking for a job? Thank you.
0: If usanda ungena umamele inqoko on True FM like no one else, namhlanje sinqokola nayo uRomeo Nkwale from the Department of Higher Education and Training. Namhlanje ke sithetha phansi kwe-theme ethi Developing Employability Skills. Sikhangela into yoba zindoni esinozenza okanye esino-improva kuzo to improve chances zethu of securing a meaningful work. Now, Romeo, you mentioned indaba ye-CV ne-cover letter, and I feel like zezinye zezinto abantu abatsha abaconfused zizo, especially indaba ye CV. Kwi CV kuzothwa, hayi faki picture, hayi suyifaki picture, and then you'd find that abanye abantu bathi if umsebenzi uzanifuna icover letter mna okanye ivideo mawuyeke. Can you please tell us about the basic guidelines to consider when writing a good CV and icover letter?
1: I think it is fair for me to say that a well-written CV, an employment letter, or what we call a cover letter, mm-hmm. can help everyone to be called for an interview, especially if it passes through the ATS system as is now used, is commonly used now. Those are the first documents that attract prospective employers. Therefore, people

0: people that are looking for job need to explicitly give a clear picture of who they are, what they are able to do, and how is their prospective employer going to benefit from their skills, knowledge, as well as attitude. As you draft, as people draft these documents, they need to ensure that they create accurate first impression of who they are. Their CV is a tool that they can use to market themselves to prospective employers. They need to focus on representing themselves as good as possible. And they need to also showcase that they are accomplished hard workers who can bring many positive attributes to your place of work. At the same time, they need to ensure that they are honest. Now, their CV, before they start to compile it, or even if they are looking to update it, they need to ensure that it fills the question that is, why am I compiling this CV? How can I target my CV? And what should I include really in my CV? And how should I represent everything, the body of work that I have done, be it voluntary work, be it the type of work that you have done in your previous project? It needs to be shaped in a way that employers will see it as attractive. Thank you very much.
1: Oh, now, thank you so much for that. Can we now speak on the most common mistakes that applicants make on ECV Zabo? Because we cannot run away from the fact that, yes, Tina, si believe in you, but we're doing the right thing. However, as someone who's looking for umsebenzi and as someone who's desperate, uzawufaka yonke into, and ndibawula yazi uba, what are some of the most common mistakes that applicants make on their CVs?
0: Okay, thank you very much. And I think listeners need to understand that recruiters receive a large batch of applications and they need to eliminate people based on documentation submitted by the very same candidates that are looking for jobs. So therefore, your CV should be representable. A recruiter firstly check that you meet the criteria for the position that you have applied for, and it needs to be presented, like I said, in a way that gives a good first impression. But listeners need to avoid making the following mistakes when they craft a concise resume or a CV. They need to ensure that it is not too cluttered and too lengthy. Do not write information in a way that it would be too wordy. You need to ensure that it's easy to understand, and recruiters do not have to read long paragraphs in order for them to get to actually what you have been doing in the past. And photos, there's actually no need for our photos to be included on a CV, as it brings across some sort of bias, because it is a true fact that employers can judge a person based on the photo. But looking at the type of company that you are applying for, and if they require a photo, it is no harm for you to include a photo on your CV. Your failures, people need to ensure that they document everything that is a positive that they have done, and avoid writing negative things on their CVs.
1: Okay.
0: And also when they are busy typing using Microsoft Word, if they are using Microsoft Word, there are unusual fonts that are decorative in approach, that are cartoon-like. So they need to just formalize it and run away from unusual fonts. As well as leisure activity, I would really like to advise that if there's space, a bit of space, leisure activities could also be aligned to the type of job that you are looking for. If you are a netball person and then the type of company does not really focus on sports, it would not be necessary for you to actually include that in your CV.
1: Okay.
0: You need to understand your employer. And also, when we talk about the most important thing when people are crafting CVs, is their health. There's no reason to mention whether you've got a medical condition unless you are applying for the type of employer that would, at a certain stage after you are interviewed, require certain tests. And also, things like religion, sexuality, and a political affiliation are not really important. Because now you'd understand that a lot of people, especially in our communities, they are engaging in political activities that are maybe project-based, and they would therefore write that I was working for this type of political party. It might happen that the employer is anti that political party, so there's no really a need for you to mention what is this, all this unnecessary information. And now people also need to remember what is important, that is all the attachments that are required, be a certified ID copy, mm-hmm. certified copies of qualifications. If they have a driver's license, they need to ensure that it falls within 6 months, because as the new Government Act now says, they will only the certified documents will only expire after 6 months. So they need to check that it falls within that 6 months. Thank you very much.
1: Thank you so much for those. It's really, really important stuff that I feel like we need to know, especially as abantu abatsha looking for employment. Now, can we please talk about ikhava letha? What are some of the things that one needs to consider when writing a cover letter?
0: And I would like to say, when submitting an application, you always, unless impossible, send an accompanying letter. This is usually known as a cover letter. Mm-hmm. It introduces you and covers the key elements, like, for example, what am I applying for? Why am I interested in this position? And why should you be interested in me? They need to actually make the employers to be aware of these things, and they need to craft it in a very unique manner that really stands out. The cover letter will probably be the first thing the recruiter reads about you. So people need to really promote themselves and convey some sort of personality and passion in their letter, especially passion about the work that they are, what is this, applying for. A cover letter should not be longer than a page or about 450 words. It must just be written as an email. It must be precise, short, and straight to the point. It must also be divided into three or four logical paragraphs and have formal salutation as well as closing. Ideally, you should address your letter to the named individual. Otherwise, you should address these people as sir or madam. Mm-hmm. If you have written the name of a person, conclude the letter with "yours sincerely." And for sir, people need to understand, as we have learned in school, that they should conclude the letter with "yours faithfully." They can also give your letter a heading after the salutation, but it is not really, compulsory. In an email letter, the heading will be on the subject line. So they need to understand that when they are submitting a cover letter using an email, it must be clearly stated. Thank you very much.
1: Oh, thank you so much. Ngu Romeo Ngwalelowo from the Department of Higher Education uzosincedisa ke namhlanje with i-conversation apho sincedisana khona as abantu abatsha with izinto ezizawusincedisa in the job market and put us out there and increase i-chances zethu zokufumana imisebenzi. Now, Romeo, esikolweni ikhona into yake yathethwa, kuthethwa ngento ze-elevator pitch and the importance of making a good first impression. Apparently, a bad first impression will most likely stay with your interviewer, okanye the interviewer. How true is this? Can you please assist us with this and maybe elaborate more on this?
0: Yes, Enhle, this is very true. Interview skills play a critical role in determining whether you get a job or not. Therefore, it is very much crucial that you know what to expect, how to conduct yourself, and what you should never do in an interview. And also, people should also understand that they should always know what to do during the interview. If you are marketing yourself as an asset to the organization that which you have applied for, sure that you know why you're applying for is the impression that you should make. People should actually, the employer should actually hear this coming out of your mouth, mm-hmm. that you understand why you're applying for this job. If you have few seconds to make a good impression, and you fail to, of course, the employers will remember this. But I would like to advise that before the interviews, listeners should do the following. They should conduct a full-blown out research about the organization that is going to interview them, know their values, their vision, their mission, what they have achieved, and everything that was happening in the previous year, so that they can allow these statements to pop out as they're answering some questions. This will give a good impression and understanding to the employees employer that this person is abreast with whatever that has been happening within the organization. Now, I would also advise that the listeners to also research about the position, find out about the particular kind of position by talking to individuals who work similar positions so that they can also advise them to give, that is, to give them possible interview questions that they might expect in the future. And now, the people need to also prepare themselves. They need to also understand at the end of the interview, if you are asked, do you have any question, they should have something that is prepared that shows the employers that I'm very much interested in this. For example, I would advise for listeners to ask, if I'm the one that is given the position that I'm now being interviewed for, within the first three months, what would be the most important things for me to cover? That would just give them, the employers, an understanding that these people are very much interested and are already thinking about the things that they need to actually do as they are employed or should they be employed. And now, the last and most important thing, Entle, that I would like to say is, for the interview, people need to rest and make sure that they get good sleep. Hey. Thank you very much.
1: Thank you so much. Hey, yes, Inebs, the interviews, the Romeo Sana. Uzama ufumani rest boma abuzito ubuthongo sokucingana nale question uzawube uyiprepile pa to ask your interviewer. And I feel like there's so much, man, that we can discuss about employability. However, ixesha is limited. For someone who's interested to get in touch with you, mhlambi if they need further information, bangakufumana njani?
0: I would like to say that we've got a please call me now function, and the listeners can just make a call back at the following number. That is 072-204-5056. And then they should just call us if they have a bit of airtime to the following number, 086-999-0123. And listeners need to know that we are open from Monday to Friday, and we are not open on holidays. Now, if they need to email us, they can email us on careerhelp@dhet.gov.za or visit our website, that is www.careerhelp.org.za. 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We are located at 123 Francis Barth in Pretoria. 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I would also like to say that if they need to find more information about these interview skills and what they need to prepare, they can just go to our website or the following website, which is www.harambe.co.za. Thank you very much.
1: Thank you, Romeo. We truly, truly appreciate you taking ixesha to speak to us and help us with izinto ezibaluleke kangaka. Until next time, my brother. Right, that was Oromio Ngwale from the Department of Higher Education and Training in partnership with SABC Education. If we are increase chances to zokufumana imisebenzi. I know ba kwi social media ingakumbi abantu abatsha bathi hayi uba umsebenzi mna uzanifuna cover letter ne video mawuyeke mtasekhaya. Uchilo ke pa Oromio that it's really, really important that we do as a cover letter. It's really, really important that we tailor i-CV zethu ngendlela apho amathuba okuba siqesheke aza kunyuka khona. Nawe ke unganibhalela ke phaa kuFacebook on @TRUFM rather. Sikhona ke napha kuWhatsApp on 072-999-8092. For now, let's quickly pay some bills. Asibuya ndizawutshekisha into yoba uvakalise uluvo luthini wena kule conversation yethu yanamhlanje.
2: 50 years ago, the youth of South Africa changed the course of history. On 16 June 1976, young people raised their voices and stood for the future they believed in. Now, 50 years later, we ask, how far have we come? What challenges remain? What role does today's generation play in shaping the next 50 years? Is this the South Africa you had envisioned? Join us on Upskill as two high schools, Nzondelelo High School and Sokaisa Senior Secondary School, go head-to-head in a powerful debate under the theme 50 Years Post 16 June 1976. The youth of 1976 fought to be heard. The youth of today are speaking. Are we listening? Are we even ready to listen? Don't miss out on the 16th of June from 6 till 7:30 and again on the 21st of June from 5 till 6 p.m. The conversation continues and the youth are leading like no one else.
3: 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The tournament is opened to amateur netball and soccer teams. 10,000 Rand is up for grabs for the winning soccer team and 5,000 Rand for the winning netball team. If you think your team has what it takes to win this tournament, register now by WhatsApping Olwe on 069-565-7985. We have spots for 32 soccer teams and 16 netball teams. This tournament will take place at Lukili Sweni Sports Grounds in Bizana from the 16th to the 18th of July 2026. Our spectators will enjoy 3 full days of non-stop entertainment and many, many prizes are up for grabs. 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Kuzodlalwa like no one else. Incoco is now in the heart of your day and radio will never be the same again.

0: It's Tiana Gordon coming through with It's So Nice on Ingoko on True FM like no one else, taking us to exactly 2 minutes before the hour, 12 o'clock. Usluja, Nowandi, Bazaungena, Ebansekisindioba, Iradio, Ikalagamnandi for the next 3 hours. Ebengenileke Paulo Zugovele, Bahleke Tonzi on Facebook, Eshomlakwe conversation ye to Yanam Shanje. City, you have to be skilled today. If umsebenzwakho usebenza nge network perfectly is a great alondo, and also the attitude a good and a respect for umsebenzo wenzayo will take you far. We also do have a voice note this side. Unfortunately, we can't get through to our voice note. But if you do have a question for Upud Romeo, you can kindly send them an SMS with your question. Okanye ubathumelele, or please call me on 072-204-5056. Okanye ubafonele on 086-999-0123. And that brings us to the end of our show. Ndibulele kakhulu kuwe. Ndathi Usluja is coming up next on your radio. This program was brought to you by the Department of Higher Education and Training in partnership with SABC Education. Mnaki gama ndingu Entle Cat Gatsigatsi, and I love you so, so much.
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2: Stories making headlines. Eastern Cape crash, a death toll risen to 5, and Mashaba placed on precautionary suspension. Good afternoon and welcome to the news at 12. The number of people who died in a crash that involved a buggy and a bus on the N2 near Bedi in the Eastern Cape has risen to 5. 4 of the deceased were occupants of the buggy. The 5th person succumbed to injuries while the 6th is in hospital in a critical condition. Several passengers on the bus, which was traveling from the Eastern Cape to Cape Town, sustained minor injuries while the driver was treated for shock. The provincial transport spokesperson, Onati Bingose.
3: This is a devastating crash that has claimed 5 lives, leaving 1 person critically injured. Our thoughts and prayers are with the families that have lost their loved ones in this untimely manner. And the MEC for Transport in the Eastern Cape, Mr. Kolenata, is calling on road users to be extra vigilant, extra cautious at all times to help us prevent these accidents that continue to claim so many lives on our roads.
2: The Gauteng government has detailed the reasons behind the precautionary suspension of Gauteng Traffic Police Chief Inspector Samuel Mashaba. It announced the decision yesterday following Mashaba's appearance before the Matlanga Commission of Inquiry last week. Mashaba is accused of conduct that may constitute serious breaches of the Public Service Code of Conduct. Provincial government spokesperson Elijah Mtlanga.
4: Well, there are 3 main admissions that he made. The first is the misuse of official powers given to him in terms of the law. The second one is the misuse of the equipment that is given to him to do his work. And based on the evidence that he made, it became very clear that it was not used appropriately. The third is the acceptance of compensation from a member of the public. If you are in a position of that level, you know that you get paid by the state for the work that you do. You cannot be taking money from members of the public.
2: The Western Cape Education Department says parents have until today to confirm their children's school placements for grades R, 1 and 8 for the 2027 academic year. The department spokesperson, Brona Hammond, says their system will automatically place learners at midnight based on their highest-ranked available options.
5: Over 46,000 grade R, 1 and 8 learners received multiple offers during this first stage. Therefore, thousands of places will open up for other learners going forward. We remind all parents and caregivers that this is a continuous active process, with placement offers being made as spaces become available.
2: 3 suspects are expected to appear in the Gugombo City Magistrate Court in the Eastern Cape today on charges of kidnapping, armed robbery and house breaking. This follows the adoption of a man in Kwenye. Provincial Hawks spokesperson Dipiwe Mhlakovana says the victim was targeted shortly after receiving a road accident fund payout.
6: The intelligence-led operation led the team to Hemingway's in Ukombo City, where the suspects were allegedly observed conducting transactions using the victim's bank card. Preliminary investigation revealed that purchases amounting to approximately 21,650 had been made. Members acted swiftly, intercepted the suspects as they exited one of the stores. The victim's bank card was recovered in their possession, along with clothing believed to have been purchased using funds unlawfully obtained from the victim's account. The operation culminated in the successful rescue of the victim, who was found unharmed and subsequently reunited with his family.
2: The case of alleged underworld kingpin Vusimuzi Kete Matlala and three co-accused has been postponed to Wednesday in the High Court in Johannesburg. The accused were in court this morning. Matlala is accused of planning the failed attempt to kill his former girlfriend Deboho Tobejana. Businessman Joe Sibanyoni and music producer Sengumo Kopeng, popularly known as DJ Vettis. That was all for this hour. A quick recap on the top of story. The number of people who died as a result of a collision between a bus and a Pedi at Pedi on the N2 in the Eastern Cape has now risen to 5. For SABC News on True FM, I am Lukanyo Papane. The next update in Isixhosa at 1 with Bongi Balidi Mandagana.

0: as dark. 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Last time Shadi Central FM, like everyone else, 199 days. And roughly 29 weeks before Subaru Nyaka 2026, Yabona Nyago Landa like 2027, Yos Patilandona, Gangba, Souda. Inuye, Yaglunyaga, Siaguiza, Mingo, let's challenge so win. That means it's one gena on a Friday. That means Lonyaguza, Yosabatlakambela, Casimkala on a Friday, South Africa, and Funungatra is Okanaka Nadi Radio, Kunam Challenges, Monday, the 15th of June, 2026, and Kosikunda was get 12. And Kosiku enter, hello, enter, hello. Ibambere Uzizi from Performer from 11 till 12. Pomona G, the breakfast team, and Kosina Gue for joining us, Nam Kanje, Kui lunch time. Shandes.
1: 50 years ago, the youth of South Africa changed the course of history. On 16 June 1976, young people raised their voices and stood for the future they believed in. Now, 50 years later, we ask, how far have we come? What challenges remain? What role does today's generation play in shaping the next 50 years? Is this the South Africa you had envisioned? Join us on Upskill as two high schools, Nzondelelo High School and Sonkaisa Senior Secondary School, go head-to-head in a powerful debate under the theme 50 Years Post 16 June 1976. The youth of 1976 fought to be heard. The youth of today are speaking. Are we listening? Are we even ready to listen? Don't miss out on the 16th of June from 6 till half past 7 and again on the 21st of June from 5 till 6 p.m. The conversation continues and the youth are leading like no one else.
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0: Hey, come on, I'm going to Fluja. 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

0: T-Bone, Nunti Kanamahu, Kamalaga Midisona Sami, CB's Alan Jam Shadi Central FM, back to an off Jet TV Audio Channel 816 www.2fm.co.za. 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
3: About 1976, we were told that subjects are going to be taught in Afrikaans.
4: Okay, as deep in gedagte terwyl hy hankend aan stap skool toe.
3: So we felt like the very same subject that we are struggling with English, we are going to do in Afrikaans. This doesn't make sense. We preferred to be taught in English because we felt like English is the international language. To us, it was like, okay. Now our oppressors think that whatever they want to say to us, we will do because we are afraid of them. So we just decided that we are really going to demonstrate.
5: In 1976, the youth fought against oppression in the classroom.
6: And 2026, we rise against unemployment, addiction, inequality, and hopelessness. 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
5: This was Luta, Mondays and Fridays between 12 and 3 p.m.
0: Yes, Wendy Tsinga, this ad, yeah, AC, this promo, this ad, the best sandwich, lal. Because the local elections is this Sunday, let's hold on. Yeah, Wednesday, the 4th of November, 2026 local government elections. That's what I'm thinking about. I wonder, that when you're not going to be so kangas, I'm amazing. But I figure for teen, go 2026 out there. Like, if we go, what do you look for, Jelly, because it's our teen? Says my dad, like, come and go and go to South Africa. Like,
7: if it's uncomfortable, we're probably talking about it.
6: The Lunch Combo is where opinions are loud and silence is cancelled, but no one else.
0: If it's uncomfortable, skudumanga, yagulas, jam chandes. There's a research in South Africa, South by Iwan Life Insurance in South Africa. It revealed in Joba only 14% of South African men undergo irregular health screenings. Only 14% undergo irregular health screening. That means ukuhamba uyozihlola. Only 14%. 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Even more concerning, 33% only get checked xa begula okanye ikhona ingxaki. That's when bezakwazi uzijonga khona, because sendilapha ngoku kunyanzelekile ndihloliwe. This gap in preventative health care could have life-threatening consequences. Sawda, different amtela ke snogole ngokuzihlola. We're not the last time usithi ambulance check ishinto ba umenjani. Your check ishiswekile. We're not the last time to your check ishiswekile. We're not the last time to uyahamba uyozihlola HIV and AIDS. Do you do that? Okanye mhlambi uyenza wena ngoske ibe kanti kunyanzelekile. 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That's when uzawuyazi khona. 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What about you? How much attention do you give your health? When was the last time we'll see a good check-up? Your test. 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

0: talking about SA Hip Hop. Rouge, K-Kid, Siamangena. Before that one, Music Holic, Enzo, Java. Come on, let Galu Beg. Let's have a glango, Mamela Fit. Come on, let's have a glango, Mamela Fit. Come on, let's have a glango, Mamela Fit. Come on, let's have a glango, Mamela Fit. Come on, let's have a glango, Mamela Fit. Last time, Shadi Central FM Black. No one else, thank you so much for joining us. When I'm going to join, I'll pick us busy.
1: If it's uncomfortable, we're probably talking about it. The Lunch Combo is where opinions are loud and silence is cancelled, but no one else.
0: Welcome, Niki. 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

0: It's Davido. Come on, let me to get to you. Last time, Shani Central FM, like, come on, I'll see you 8 minutes before one. Can I go to Davido and Jano? Can I win a clip? It's under coach, I'm with GLCJ, Jazz World, Tugutela, Maningoma, no Davido. Guess what? Get 3 step, baby.
1: Oh, yeah, boy. That's so wet, yo. Eba fit point, yo. In 1976, you just switch her on. And for 50 years, the nation has watched as the story unfolds. And namhlanje, the courage looks the same and different. It looks like showing up when no one believes in you. It's about finding the strength to stand up again. The courage of 1976 is a pillar in 2026. SAPC 1, Zansi for sure. The source of youth courage. My gosh.
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0: Thank you, Jaga. 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You're going to get a chance to share this. But like, for now, before I'm going to send you a message about Uguzi Sola. When was the last time one was Sola? Okay, I'm coming now. I'm going to get a banana solution. I'm going to boot one. Get paid. 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I'm going to get a special. I'm going to get a
5: Hello, Sluja.
0: Hello.
5: Oh, Sula. 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Yes, in Donislav. 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
6: Multi-talented! 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He paid the apple car. 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

0: SDSC, Gulas Jamshani Central FM, like no one else. Happy Monday. UPS Salon Amshanji, happy birthday to you. Gala 15th, got June. Can we again get a bus? Yeah, but you have this captain. Zingo Mazimbin and Zagnika Zona. And now we can definitely about Untumelingo Mazago Zimbini. Oh, Funa Zugala Zona, good lunchtime shandies. Kobus Chimani voice note, 072-3298092. Club voice note, Tim Jay and Difunayo. Kazika Malako, Kazika Mazako Zimbini for Nasu Kalezona, and we also do Kazi like an endoba. Why you get a Zongomezo? If you Zalem Dotile, to Zalubani, why you Kalela? You understand? Jay, whatever, two songs on Azo or Gona endoba Zak Visakam Nandi Golosuku, stimulating 072-3298092. What's the
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3: This is a devastating crash that has claimed 5 lives, leaving one person critically injured. Our thoughts and prayers are with the families that have lost their loved ones in this untimely manner. And the MEC for Transport in this Cape, Mr. Kolenqatha, is calling on road users to be extra vigilant, extra cautious at all times to help us prevent these accidents that continue to claim so many lives on our roads.
2: Ugandi kusenjalo kwenye ingozi kwi Cape Flats kubhubhe abantu ababini kwingozi ebandakanya izithuthi ezine kwindlela eRobert Sobukwe kude kufuphi neBishop Lavis ngalentsasa. 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
4: The intelligence-led operation led the team to Hemingway's in Kukombo City, where the suspects were allegedly observed conducting transactions using the victim's bank card. Preliminary investigation revealed that purchases amounting to approximately 21,650 had been made. Members acted swiftly, intercepted the suspects as they exited one of the stores. The victim's bank card was recovered in their possession, along with clothing believed to have been purchased using funds unlawfully obtained from the victim's account. The operation culminated in the successful rescue of the victim, who was found unharmed and subsequently reunited with his family.
2: Ityala ngakulowo utyholwa ngokuba yintloko yemigulukudu uVusi Muzikat Matlala nabantu abathathu atyholwa nabo limiselwe uLwesithathu yinkundla ephakamileyo eRhawutini. 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Intatheli yethu nguSession Naidu.
5: Kat Matlala, together with his co-accused, made a brief appearance in the dock before their case was rolled over to Wednesday. This comes after the court heard that the state has submitted all outstanding documents that were requested by the defense. This resulted in Matlala's legal team not submitting its application to compel the state to submit the outstanding documents that they were demanding during the previous appearance. On Wednesday, it's expected that the case will be finalized before going ahead to trial on the 20th of July. Sasha Naidu, SABC News, at the High Court in Johannesburg.
2: Kwezamanye amazwe ziyaqhuba nokwanda izehlo zosuleleko sisifo i-Ebola kwilizwe i-Democratic Republic of Congo okunangona kuqiniswa amaphulo kunqanda esi sifo. 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

Zimbalente M. Malini Aura, Section 5, pick up a lingo me to Rembu. 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Is your London against Nyango 2? 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Spend us a color come down the rate when on a Monday. If you're Zala today, happy birthday.

0: Catch top billing this Youth Day Tuesday evening at 7 as vlogger Snigiwe Sneem Hlongo finds her mom the best travel companion. Designer Tina Ngogolo marries Xhosa tradition with modern styling. And Jordi and Debbie Osler plant a forest, then build themselves a treehouse of a home. That's top billing this Tuesday at 7. Repeat Sunday at 1 on S3 and Tuesday at 9:30 p.m. on SABC 1.
1: 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If you think your team has what it takes to win this tournament, register now by WhatsApping Olwethu on 069-565-7985. We have spots for 32 soccer teams and 16 netball teams. This tournament will take place at Lupilisweni Sports Grounds in Bizana from the 16th to the 18th of July 2026. 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
2: It's about to go down.
3: It's about to go down. 30 minutes after 1. Good afternoon, Shani. When I'm present, Jeleni, Sete, Musamba, Gakia. When I'm present, you pull my go, Kungenela, and you can't lunch, Yako, you can't go 1. I'm coming to say, you never make an award to be done to be answered before you make an lunch. I'm going to say, Pagati, we're going to 30 minutes to pay a lot. That means Yabuelum 17 in just 17 minutes from now. Oh my goodness. Oh, enjoy lunch, Yakum Daza. Okay. Enjoy lunch. And what we can do any lunch when? Into a better coming room full, and Tamu Petu, which I saw the Kuba, because Sunday, so Tamansa Yonka, Miko, Zoga, Sanda, Ben Shil, Yanazan is a Sunday meals. So, what Kunba was our pattern 7 can well sell an hour's 24 is not 072-349-8092. Jim was to see as well. Jenego Mesim Pines, Agnica Zoda, Telling Gomesim Nandi, Piano City, Calvin Momo, Banego Metamalanga, Zakes Bantwini, Konego Meti Dubai, Ex Dampi, Anga Kebabuye MC, Luetze, Zephoman. 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And also today is World Elder Abuse Awareness Day. It reminds us that abantu abadala nabo bay deserve uthando sodwa. Bay deserve inkathalo, bay deserve inhlonipho, not to abuse okanye ungakhathaleleki. Okay? Abantu abadala can be physically, emotionally, financially, or even happen when someone is ignored or abandoned. Bavimbi imali, novimbi imali umzalo kuyaba abuse problem. 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Hmm? How thing by abuse land? 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Speak out against any form of abuse. Check in on elderly relatives and neighbors. And also, help create safe and caring communities for abantu. Abadala, let go of the line, Bichella, Abadabatala, if you call my cool little knife and tin, Bichella, when I go, if you call Tam cool, Bichella, when I Tam Kulengo. It's my poem, Lily the vocalist, DJ Maporisa, Team and Express, Pilar Dozi, you come on a meeting, Dali. If you send out Tam Kulu and your Makulu, who fuck up Nandi Wena, you are blessed out here, you are blessed him, Dassin. Sing about your Sabah Jaglan, Dala. Yeah, I looked out and got my cool. 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

0: Linda the vocalist, DJ Mopuri, Satim and Express, Phil Adozi, Umdali, Gulatam Chani, Smagasa, Mrs. Captain, and Magus is Carl, is out there. Zigamazimbin and Zagnikazona, catching Gome one when I saw Falanga show yet an amchanche, and then you do against the Kazala when I get Gamazimbin. Italy Azo. Inya.
1: Kala
0: yo kaftina on lunchtime shandis. So that is Gamazombini, but you're catching me one itandileyo. And get on Gomutia Waitanda when Nabanta Maninzi by Tanda. Sivalanga, you show yet an amchanche. Good lunchtime shandis. Ingomez Naza today is Nomtrebo Zikode. Alongside my boy Ntunzi, Ubudgas Funzo. The Gamalogumiti, Telumoy. Ingomez meeting with Heavy K. Gumpumi, good professor. I came along with me, Umoya. Hey. 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Nom Tabosi God, Nom Tunes, Ibanagometi, tell Umoya. 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Tumali voice note yako, kanye ku Facebook. Page yet in with TRUFM. Like the page, she comment. 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

0: Udumo uHeavy K ngokufanele kumeke 18 kaSeptemba 2015 lengoma from the album yakhe wayikhuluma ngo 2015 as Respect the Drum Boss 2015 man. 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
0: What does it look like to give him his flowers, Guwe? Giving Heavy K flowers zakhe once, of that. I mean, huge event. Eqebega. From Heavy K, uni annual event yakhe eseqebega. You understand? Abo sakwazi mani sisiza abize all the artists mani sebenza nazo. You can imagine an event ka Heavy K enoba. Yes, yeah, ndiyifuna mna ndingusuluza. I'll attend that. I remember bantu baseqebega bayathanda ukuthi Heavy K used to host ezona parties azikhe zankulu eqebega. I think it was an all white event if unikhumbula kakhle. If ungasaqebega and you know the story kanilungise kanibalisele. If wakhe wayi attend event ka Heavy K during la maxesha kanye abanyaka wayethanda ukwenza ngayo event yakhe, please man, tell us more about it. Kwakunjani yayinjani experience yakho? But can't you see Vasada? Now you can imagine go 2026 MK Productions uzaba khona pa because usebenzile no Heavy K. Umpumu uzaba khona usekhona uBusi, right? And the ladies back again. When the tour yakhe uBusi ngapha something so weird to nayo umlindele into ka Heavy K, you understand? Ngapha oskido umlindele. Who else? Speedy still there, man. Come on, Sada. Speedy, you understand? Bizo speeding up, baninzi. Oh, baninzi. No kwazi. This is no kwazi. Eqebega. Come on, Sada. Filling up Nelson Mandela Bay Stadium. Fill up. Yenza ngo Heavy K. Why not? Nandifuna. What about you? Okay, sikhange kube ayifinga besifana ngayo namhlanje. Last time shani. Siyayifuna yena now Heavy K londo leyo. And I don't know, maybe. Come on, man. Homecoming. An annual event. Come on, Sada. But you know, iPhone. Maybe what one I got. I don't know. We can see voice notes up as well as the comments on Facebook page and through FM. Siabuza and Amplanje. Quest Gomazimbi is as Kaftina. Umoya versus Utelumoya.
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0: Batade Budayam, Buda Lwanya Tela, Heavy K Nompumi, Slucha Umoya, Yandisa Jacob Jr. Heavy K Nompumi, Slucha, Kandi Usibatatu Mfoboza, Heavy K Nompumi, Ngele Netuleka. 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
3: Slucha.
0: Mamake. Divagamandi Sanda Ganfawena Inga Gumbi get clash because Ganchung clash and go 25 to 2. Uvagala Kamanda return get to Uba phone get 25 to 2 call. Vagala Kamandi phone get clash.
3: Okay, yes, Uza. Uka no professor up.
0: Kamandu call.
3: Did you puna in? I came now.
0: Hey. Magaliam?
3: Ever Luz.
0: Uba go to Heavy K when the event. I'll know.
3: You are in the Gazam, the Ramount Bear Corner. You,
0: I mean, heavy cages.
3: Hey, I found in Galoga Conda Muslim Bumbo. They are well back.
4: Hi, there's a lot going on here.
3: Hi, man, yeg.
0: I yeg.
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0: 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I was.

0: 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But anything mane no professor, anything no professor. 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
2: Happy, happy, happy Monday, Slu. 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

Dex Mantwini, Dubai. Good luck, I'm Shani Central FM, like no one else. And you know, this boy like it's about to pull into some South Africa to into some city to bull, eh? And I gave Victor Slammy. Last time Shani is coming to you live from Dubai, eh? Yeah, dude, coming to you live from Dubai. 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I think I kind of come 900 when I go to Dubai. 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Coming to you live from Dubai. 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Ah, come on, man. I just kind of get Dubai, boy. That college journey, I'm getting a class jam, Shani's. They are my friend, and they are buying posts and Janikele South, and they are buying posts and Janikele Indoyona because in the postal, they took into Gabriel Union Way, the Beke Walafim South Africa. In May 2026, she returned to Cape Town to lay her father, Sylvester Union Jr., Bembeka Kaila Kelo Kabela. But, South Africa, I like. 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Yeah, what did I tell you about 1,000 people in Soweto alone? 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What is this, nyanya? 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
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I was going to be because I'm not happy because I was young mad again. We as born a Uchiso when Oganye, Umtuakovin, Latik, Deep Essentials, Dear Mama.

0: Estia Mama, Gulantiam Shadis, TB Sen Shaws, Dula T, Gulantiam Shadis, Cremation, Sada. What's your take on cremation? Is it something on your hands? Okay, then I'm going to my friend, can we have a Kangali voice notice? I'm going to talk to me, say, into a long time. Hello.
1: 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Under the code, we are committed to giving news that is accurate, comment that is fair, and programming that is not harmful to children and does not amount to hate speech or description of gratuitous violence or explicit sex. If you think we are not living up to this code, you can inform the Broadcasting Complaints Commission of South Africa. Direct any complaints in writing to the Broadcasting Complaints Commission of South Africa, PO Box 412-364, Craig Hall 2024, or send an email to bccsa@nabsa.co.za. 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
2: How are you? I'm so wet. I'm a fit point show. In 1976, youth just switch on. And for 50 years, the nation has watched as the story unfolds. And namhlanje, the courage looks the same and different. It looks like showing up when no one believes in you. It's about finding the strength to stand up again. The courage of 1976 is a pillar in 2026. SAPC 1, Zansi for sure. The source of youth courage. My gosh.
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4: It's about to go down.
0: It's about to go down. 7 minutes before 2. Good afternoon, Shandis. Yes, I'm going to be cremation, Sauda. And you don't need to play in Gaio. Is that cheaper, man? Goodness, feel. Lower overall cost. According to data, the average cost of a cremation ranges between 5,000 and 10,000 rand. A direct private cremation can start as low as 5,000 rand. I go plot in South Africa. I go much. If not, go chili, and chili, much, and then I spend. Eliminate the biggest funeral expenses. Tengwa kwe municipal burial plot umhlaba kanye umngunya lo range akoma 1.5 to 15,000 rand or a private park space up to 50,000 rand as well as ilike qala kuma 4,000 ngisho kuma 15,000 rand zenye zezinto ezo za save mawuchizwe umzimba. What's your take? 0723.98092 onkengele button kweqala papa. 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
8: okay dango
10: sona
11: SABC News, independent and impartial, with Bongi Baliti Mandakana.
10: Equal Education accuses the Western Cape government of denying learners from marginalized communities access to education, and the death toll in the crash that involved a Bakie and a bus in Pedi has risen to 5. Good afternoon. Welcome to the news at 5. Advocacy group Equal Education has accused the Western Cape government of denying learners from marginalized communities access to education. The organization is leading a march to the Provincial Education Department offices in Cape Town today, demanding the replacement or the placement of all children in schools. Unplaced pupils and their parents are participating in the march. Equal Education claims the exclusion of pupils and the shortage of school places in the province have a clear racial and socio-economic character, saying black and colored pupils are mostly affected. Researcher is Kimberly Kumalo.
12: This is a devastating.
13: What we're seeing this year is that still so many learners are fighting for a school place. We're fighting for learners to be placed on time, particularly learners from black and working class backgrounds. It is unfair and uncalled for that 50 years down the line, you are still seeing the same things that the learners of 1976 went to the streets to march for. We are continuing to march for this, and we have been met with utter disrespect and arrogance from the WCED and its administration.
10: Police have had their hands full trying to calm tensions after the arrival of activist Ngizwe Mqunu at Sherwood Hall in Durban, where thousands of Malawians have gathered to be repatriated. What Councillor Warren Burnett previously said, according to police, Malawians started fleeing their dwellings after a group of people threatening foreign nationals about a week ago. Crowd became visibly agitated and violent shortly after Mkunu's arrival. They demanded that he leaves the area and pelted him with stones and sticks. Police quickly intervened. Member of the crowd explains why people are angry of Mkunu's presence.
12: And when you are the leader, when you are doing the right thing, some they will like it, some they don't like it. How many people that have came here, why they are angry for me? Because I'm telling them the truth and the oath that they must perish in this country. And then within 15 days from now, they must be gone.
10: Mkunu says the crowd reacted strongly because they know what he stands for regarding illegal immigration in the country. In other news, the death toll in the crash that involved a buggy and a bus on the N2 near Pedi in the Eastern Cape has risen to 5. 4 of the deceased were occupants of the buggy. The 5th person succumbed to injuries while the 6th is in hospital in a critical condition. Several passengers on the bus, which was traveling from the Eastern Cape to Cape Town, sustained minor injuries while the driver was treated for shock. The provincial transport spokesperson, Unathi Bingosem.
14: This is a devastating crash that has claimed 5 lives, leaving 1 person critically injured. Our thoughts and prayers are with the families that have lost their loved ones in this untimely manner. And the MEC for Transport in the Eastern Cape, Mr. Colin Rota, is calling on road users to be extra vigilant, extra cautious at all times to help us prevent these accidents that continue to claim so many lives on our roads.
10: And lastly, the Senzo Meyiwa murder trial has been postponed until Friday in the High Court in Pretoria. The aim of the postponement is to give the defense witness time to give advice on the legal consequences of refusing to testify. This after Qiniselani Buthelezi, an inmate at the prison in KwaZulu-Natal, said he can no longer wish to continue giving evidence. Buthelezi, who started testifying on Friday last week, says he is uncomfortable with the statement being read in court, maintaining that investigator Bongani Kininda wrote it. Presiding Judge Ratha Mokgwatleng says the witness must understand the implication of refusing to testify. On that note, we've come to the end of this bulletin. Recapping the top story, advocacy group Equal Education has accused the Western Cape government of denying learners from marginalized communities access to education. For SABC News on True FM, I am Bongi Baliti Mantakana. Next update, 3.
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0: Sanzo Cool. 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It was got two. Then another guest in Yango 3. It's gonna take your last hour. Your lunchtime, Shandy. Sila Abine in a plug, Sada. One thing I like about le hour, inga gumbi kwel tesha, and also in the sabes ngolanga yon namchange with Uzianda Gia, our resident social worker, kujia sabes ngeta glum zumba namchange. 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
1: Catch top billing this Youth Day Tuesday evening at 7 as vlogger Snigiwe Snimhlongo finds her mom the best travel companion. 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And Jordi and Debbie Osler plant a forest, then build themselves a treehouse of a home. That's top billing this Tuesday at 7. 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
2: 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We have spots for 32 soccer teams and 16 netball teams. This tournament will take place at Lupili Sweni Sports Ground in Bizana from the 16th to the 18th of July 2026. Our spectators will enjoy 3 full days of non-stop entertainment and many, many prizes are up for grabs. 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
0: The Plug on Lunchtime Shandis. Ladies and gentlemen, let's welcome Usisi. How's the end of good job, sis?
3: It is that time,
0: my friend. Unjani?
3: Ndiyaphila, Chami Aven, how are you?
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0: Thank you my friend.
3: Yeah.
0: Thank you so
3: much. 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
0: Thank you, Zianda. Zianda Chia Gulacham Shandi.
4: Surprisingly, the whole of Soweto came together to march. About 10,000 students. As I was marching with the students, I drifted away from them because I didn't know how it was going to happen. But I knew they would be arrested or even shot by the police.
5: From courageous marches of 76 to vision-driven move in 2026. It is different struggles and the same tenacity and fearless spirit.
2: 50 years on, the revolution continues. The Orange Generation is armed with knowledge, innovation,
5: creativity and purpose like no one else.
6: 50 years ago, the youth of South Africa changed the course of history. On 16 June 1976, young people raised their voices and stood for the future they believed in. Now, 50 years later, we ask, how far have we come? What challenges remain? What role does today's generation play in shaping the next 50 years? Is this the South Africa you had envisioned? Join us on Upskill as two high schools, Nzondelelo High School and Sonkhayisa Senior Secondary School, go head-to-head in a powerful debate under the theme 50 Years Post 16 June 1976. The youth of 1976 fought to be heard. The youth of today are speaking. Are we listening? Are we even ready to listen? Don't miss out on the 16th of June from 6 till half past 7 and again on the 21st of June from 5 till 6 p.m. The conversation continues and the youth are leading like no one else.
2: 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Cool.

0: don't think it's Mniki flowers taking one delay Uzano. I think I'm telling them all about flowers. flowers. Zano, Mr. Lou, MSK, Kabalaga Mitimizi. Shout out to Zano, man. Shout out to Zano. Oh, I love Zano, Sada. Oh, my goodness. Kalakamuku Pangozano, that Kalu. I can safely say that Kalum Vangela Kasha, Black Coffee, sends at the fill up event, Yaki Moses Mapita Stadium, a KZM, Sakumbul, then Kalapam, Inguyen, Nansika, no Monting Nobu, that Kalababona Pa, by experience, Akaki. And that's on bonus. I know Seventh and Heavy Cane, I'm born in Seventh and Mr. Luna, MSK, album Yabo, Bobabini, Dapinda, and that's of his singles, Zake. Ooh, was on a Sunday, La South Yakumbula, Frederick, Sunday, La. Oh my goodness, Zano! Zano! Woo! TSTV Audio Channel 816, and I go to www.trefm.co.za. 89.3 to 107.8. Na when the show into by South Eye Manginyao. And definitely this year, man, bringing another award. We gotta bring another award one to come on, Peto. We gotta bring another one in Peto. We gotta bring another one. So when I'm in the Sanishan, I'm going to it was not even a lunch convo, this one. It was cremation. Indo ubuno yenza. 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The idea, you go mawbe kandi uyachiswa. 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We understand? The idea about my big andi umzalo wangu ya chiswa. What's your take on that? 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people uzawucinga ku December. That means you lay in your gizing. What's the take on the cremation?
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6: It's about to go down.
0: It's about to go down. Like I said, Mr. Gungubando, every Monday, it's the lunchtime shandy. It's a sick booze. 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

0: Eshimza. 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
1: 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We have spots for 32 soccer teams and 16 netball teams. This tournament will take place at Lukili Sweni Sports Grounds in Bizana from the 16th to the 18th of July 2026. 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Kuzozalwa like no one else. Youth Month on True FM, amplifying the voices of our future leaders like no one else. 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
0: Between 12 and 3 p.m. 10 minutes before 3. I'm planning to get the number one afternoon drive show. Between 3 and 6. See, Shandis, and as we are again tomorrow between 12 and 3. Skalisi Radio Gamnandi. Again and again and again and again and again and again. Stenangaba namhlanje kula Jam Shandis. Ngubani lo? Kule sathu uzovela ngapha e Germiston. A court. Hmm? Kubalo stenangaya Shandis. Basikengele abangene pa give you ends.
2: 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We are going to be able to do this.
0: Correction, Siki, si masek end, ding dong masek end. Skagala Mangene Radio, hello! Mole! Oh my goodness, come on, Skagala Mangene, forgive your hands. Mole, good call, hi.
3: How did I get to the Gulus Lulu?
0: Eh?
3: And you know, we are mother, I mean, I'm in the paper, I was. We ended it through Fulham Fong's camera, Zag, who chup chup. 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
0: Ah, put a correction, Siggies. 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
0: 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We are chola 99. It's really Oscar no 99. 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
5: arrested a 45-year-old male suspect on three charges, the first one being that of discharging of a firearm in a municipal area, the second charge being that of kidnapping, and the third being that of defeating the ends of justice. According to a preliminary investigation by the police, there was an altercation between him and an Uber driver, which led to this particular suspect firing a shot in the municipal area. We can confirm that our ballistics experts and our detectives are on the ground where they are investigating this particular incident. The suspect has been arrested and he will appear before the Germiston Magistrate Court on Monday morning, where he will face the three charges. And I think further details on this particular case will then be elaborated further in court.
0: Damn! I awkwazi, Buddha. Must have been again tomorrow between 12 and 3, Sauda. SAPS spokesperson Lobete Tapo o Atlanta Mate. Ingabathi yaphumelela namhlanje kwisikhafutini sethu kwingoma ezimbini ebendikunike zona, ndikunike umoya by Heavy K, ndakunika as well as uthela umoya kanomcebo zikode and my boy Mthunzi.
6: Babhayi nika, siyobonana. 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
1: 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Sobonan ng alin nilang kesobonan ng gan.
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3: Equal Education accuses the Western Cape government of denying learners access to education, and Malawian government remains under pressure as thousands of displaced nationals continue to arrive in Durban. Good afternoon. Welcome to the news at 3. Advocacy group Equal Education has accused the Western Cape government of denying learners from marginalized communities access to education. The organization is leading a march to the Provincial Education Department offices in Cape Town today, demanding the placement of all children in schools. Unplaced pupils and their parents are participating in the march. Equal Education claims the exclusion of pupils and the shortage of school places in the province have a clear racial and socioeconomic character, saying black and colored pupils are mostly affected. Researcher Kimberly Kumalo explains.
4: What we're seeing this year is that still so many learners are fighting for a school place. We're fighting for learners to be placed on time, particularly learners from black and working class backgrounds. It is unfair and uncalled for that 50 years down the line, we are still seeing the same things that the learners of 1976 went to the streets to march for. We are continuing to march for this, and we are being met with utter disrespect and arrogance from the WCED and its administration.
3: Malawian officials say they remain under pressure as thousands of displaced nationals continue arriving at the Sherwood Hall in Durban, hoping to return home. Hundreds of people, including women, children and the elderly and the sick, are still waiting for transport as one loaded bus has left so far today. More buses are expected later in the day. Officials say the number of people at the site grew rapidly within days, rising from just 170 people when operation started to nearly 1,000 people seeking assistance. Some pregnant women have been taken to hospital after getting into labor. Malawi High Commission Motfi Suleiman says conditions have extremely been difficult since the repatriation process started, especially with only two consular officials initially available to process people.
5: Our goal from High Commission, it is to make sure that everyone who are here has to be repatriated to go home. So there's no one will be remains. As long as the people are still coming, as long as we are still going to bring the buses until we finish all the process completely once and for all.
3: The Mthatha High Court sitting in Lusikisiki in the Eastern Cape has reserved judgment in the application by accused number one Mzukisi Ndamase to have charges against him withdrawn. Ndamase has concluded his reply remarks to the court. He and five co-accused stand accused of brutally killing 18 people at Ngobozana village in September 2024. The SABC's Fundiswa Mhlekude has more.
6: Last week, the state opposed his application, saying Ndamase played part in the commission of the crime by instructing the accused to kill the 18 people and another deceased in Kwabata. The state argued this is backed by the confession statements of accused number 2, 4 and 5. However, in his reply, Ndamase said the confession by co-accused cannot be used against him. He also said that the evidence by state witness Lwando Abi has been influenced by Abi's hatred towards Ndamase, as he said before court that he wished Ndamase would die in prison. Judgment has been reserved for Wednesday, 17th of June. Fundiswa Mhlekude, SABC News, Lusikisiki.
3: Some of the young people participating in the 2026 Youth Parliament in Johannesburg have criticized the National Youth Development Agency for arriving late at the event. They lamented the NYDA, saying it is disrespectful to the challenges confronting young people in the country. Lutanang Makoti is among the young voices who have lambasted the agency, saying it is not taking youth issues seriously.
7: I arrived here at around 7 a.m. Now, what is being said to me when the people who are part of the committees that have invited us here are arriving an hour after we were supposed to start. It is a clear indication. It is a clear indication, leaders, that we are not respected in this house.
3: And that brings us to the end of this bulletin, recapping the top story. Advocacy group Equal Education has accused the Western Cape government of denying learners from marginalized communities access to education. For SABC News on True FM, I am Bongi Baliti Mantakana. Next update headlines and it's across at 3:30. It is now time for True Drive for King Boy Yosetuna Sanele. Standing by.
0: I'm the only one at this table who's the best in the world.
8: We'll be getting into some of the sports that happened this past weekend. We'll be touching on some basketball, we'll be touching on some cricket, and also we'll be touching on some rugby, as the Vodacom Bulls have named a very strong squad that they are taking over to Ireland for the URC final. And also, now, for anyone who's ever had an upset stomach, you understand how bad that is, right? Imagine having to go to work on an upset stomach. That's already bad. Imagine having to run a race on an upset stomach. That's worse. Imagine having to win a race on an upset stomach. Now that's amazing. How about winning the Comrades Marathon on an upset stomach? All this later at 3:30.

0: Major League DJs on this one, teaming up with Tato Hati, Dabza the Soul, Moish, it's called Tanya. Yes, I got confused because I thought it's Dabza the Small. Anyway, 10 after 3. Welcome to another edition of the True Drive. Got a minute of Kanye. Welcome to another edition of the True Drive. And I'm Gama, Dingo Tembela, King Boy, and I'm in the order. I've got the greatest team ever, the super color fragilistic SBL Anocious. Blessed the boy.
1: Hello.
0: How are you?
1: Good, thank you. How you doing?
0: Also good.
1: Yes, yeah.
0: Hey, Zayda.
2: Yeah, man.
0: Are you good?
2: And you and your Zayda, but I'll be fine.
0: I'm also good. Yeah, we saw a lot. Just back then, the thing, gives me the intro Z. I don't know why, but it happens a lot in Dogoba, Dishal, and things in the radio. And kukholendo yokubuza into bana khangukhwitshwe over the weekend.
2: Hayi bo.
0: The violent is thinking by hayi bo. Njani izinto zobuzwa ezo but ke anikhwitshanga okanye anikhwitshwanga.
2: Oh.
3: Yeah. True FM has signed a code of conduct that is enforced by the Broadcasting Complaints Commission of South Africa. 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If you think we are not living up to this code, you can inform the Broadcasting Complaints Commission of South Africa. Direct any complaints in writing to the Broadcasting Complaints Commission of South Africa, PO Box 412-364, Craig Hall 202. 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
0: Hashtag check in. Konge mivulo ukhangela into okokuba kwizigigi ngaba zeweekend ngaba zeziphi bezii-highlight yakho. 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It has to be that one highlight of your weekend. Tumele voice note yakho ku 072-999-8092. 072-999-8092. Nadia Nakai.

0: Mandla teaming up with Mal West featuring Daniel Mahlubi. The CTB is Izingelosi. 20 after 3, Ratcha on True FM like no one else. Welcome to another edition of The True Driving. Hashtag check in. What is your highlight of this weekend? Because there's a lot of things that happened. I'm sure ikona le itebe gandi ithatha umqholo wakho and you're like, what? That is happening.
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10: Of course, we deka sita kanya ngokelele indo ba yeyi peyo nande fan ba kandi team ba.
9: Si bona ngando nubi kona. Because this is something that we can't touch, we can't feel.
10: Yeah, look, kama mo yam taka is something that epila yong endela eti. 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
6: With King Boy, Setu, and Sanele Nongawoza. Places in your weekend, tell us all that happened on hashtag check in.
0: Hashtag check in, right here on the True Drive. Setu.
11: Hey.
0: What happened?
11: Hey, I don't think it's a surprise, right? A lot of things happened,
0: mm-hmm.
11: But I want to read something.
0: Okay.
11: So, you've seen The Polygamist and saw how Jonas went out.
0: Funny enough, that's my check-in also.
11: That is not just TV drama, it is real-life consequences. Multiple partners without protection increase your risk of STIs and HIV. Ignoring treatment does not make it go away, it makes it worse. Knowing your status is power. Using protection is responsibility. Taking your treatment is survival. If you stop treatment, come back and stay on it to achieve an undetectable viral load.
0: Okay.
11: This means living a healthier life with zero risk of passing HIV onto others. Guess who released this statement?
0: Bano.
11: The Gauteng
0: Department of Health. Oh,
11: and I'm like, hey, yeah, the department's very serious. Hey, but that's besides the point.
0: How is it serious by just releasing that statement?
11: No, but in the sense that they know what we've been talking about throughout the weekend. Mm-hmm. So, Niseklo Hai, consider the
0: but also,
11: elements of health that are important from the series that is now making you guys spiral out of control.
0: Even kwase Gauteng kwakhe kwaphuma i-report ebonisayo into okokuba it's the one province that doesn't use inazi condom. Kwakukhalwa ukuthi hey icondoms ihlala zihleli yapha sithi ziphelele yazithathwa. It's not any condoms bethun.
11: So
0: they understand ke le.
11: I understand exactly why they went that route. But eyona ndiye yandothusa wena ngu Princess Ketumile Mabena, who was the last born of late King Makhosonge II Mabena of Amandebele Kingdom South Africa, highlighted that the Manala royal house is the rightful and overall king of all Amandebele. Now the issue rises about the constant division between Amandebele wakwaManala and Amandebele wakwaNzunza. This was during the funeral of Utatake, and she stood there and I was like, waqoba xa banenza I mistake, the deputy president is sitting there, ibani camera iphena kuye. I'm like, oh my goodness, yeah, whatever they say about last bonds is true. But and people were asking, but was that the right setup? Besayithethaphi ixesha liphi?
0: And now managing
11: the money. And she did it brave. Yeah, so for me, that was like, oh, okay, Mdase.
0: See, say the
8: remember I told you that the whole thing of these six Bafana Bafana players heading over to Mexico to quote-unquote support the team is very unusual. And if it was me, I wouldn't go.
0: Okay.
8: It seems that the six players who were asked, or rather were afforded by the minister opportunity to go there, it looks like they have decided not to go. Reports are suggesting that by none of those guys is in Mexico. And I'm talking about Brennan Peterson, Thabiso Monyane, Lebohang Mwabue, Patrick Masonga, Anye Tapelo Morena, and Brooklyn Pokenpot. Reports are suggesting that by none of them are in Mexico. They actually stayed back in the country. Yeah. You know, emotionally, yes, I get the whole thing of you should support abantu ba teammates and whatnot, but you can support them from home. But it's a very unusual and sport for ba. I'll pick one. It mean you're not in the squad to head over there to go support the team.
11: So what does that say?
8: It says that, but it goes to the minute when I said, but emotionally, they obviously wanted to be there as players, not just as spectators. So they were like, we'll support you guys, but some supporter from here otherwise.
0: Yeah, also, I think mhlambe bahambanga kuba beyazi ndoba. Look, man, I've been away from my family for I've been spending time on the road, and now I have a choice of saying, no, I don't want to go, because I want to spend time with my wife. Mm-hmm. For example, Peterson, I saw him, I think he was in Cape Town or somewhere, enjoy uluandle, chill the family yake, of which that's understandable. You are sacrificing to go on a leisure for quality time. So I get it, and I fully support the decision that they've taken.

0: A tech on this one, teaming up with the New Browns. It's called No Chances. 29 after 3, right on True FM like no one else. Welcome to it, man. And go to the hashtag check in. Yes, Shada, when you're in the Kangan Yazi, that on Thursday, when you're in Bafana in Mexico, Idala, it was not only about the two nations, but it was also about the coaches. Apparently, it so happened that Hugo Bruce was playing with against Coach of Mexico. Yes. Is it Xavier?
1: Javier Aguirre.
0: Getuba naye edlala kwi World Cup.
1: Yes.
0: And wayedlala Belgium omnye edlalela ke ngoku Mexico. Kwakwela bala li one.
1: Yes.
0: So it was not only for about iBafana Bafana, the fact that we belapha ngo 2010 bedlala kwakunye ne Mexico and then the draw, but it was also about the coaches because they also wanted to settle a score. Oh, by the way, nathi siyaphinda siyabuya siyadibana not as players but as coaches. Masibonde bana ngubano badleyo ke part kwethu babini.
1: That's how Hugo Bruce White by the World Cup is like a full circle moment for him because that was the last time that he played for his country in the 1986 World Cup, if I'm not mistaken. So this will be the last time he also manages South Africa at the same tournament.
0: Full circle ibin jala sabonde bizipuma zaiza pinasina hlala kwakhona ngolesine ngoku.
1: Yep.
0: All right, okay, we'll see. Let's go for your news headlines. Yeah, okay.
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4: I'm the only one at this table who's the best in the world.
5: Let's start now with the road running. Fresh from pocketing more than 2.3 million rand for his historic Comrades Marathon Uprun victory yesterday, George Kush, he says that money has never been his motivation for running. At the winner's breakfast this morning, Kush received a standing ovation as he collected several bonus checks, including 602,000 rands for smashing the 18-year-old Uprun course record. The 28-year-old stopped the clock at 5 hours, 15 minutes and 56 seconds, breaking the previous mark of 5 hours, 24 minutes and 49 seconds set by Russian runner Leonid Shvestov. The NetBank Running Club star could still receive additional rewards from sponsors and other incentives, but he insists that his love for the sport comes first. Kush says he is not yet decided on what he will do with the prize money.
6: I think it's slowly sinking in. I still woke up this morning and I checked the date just to make sure that I dream.
5: Stories again, hello clip, that's right.
6: I haven't really thought of the financial aspect yet. I did mention after the race, you know, if you're running for the money, I think you're in the wrong sport. I'm definitely not doing this for the money.
5: Hey, but Kush, 2.3 million is a lot, eh? The Pretoria-based runner says that the magnitude of his achievement is only now beginning to sink in after claiming his first Comrades Marathon title. He produced one of the greatest performances in the race's history to win and break the long-standing course record.
6: I think it's slowly sinking in. I still woke up this morning and I checked the date just to make sure that I dream. And I saw it is Monday, so it did happen. But it's slowly sinking in.
5: Now, he finished in 12th in his debut last year in the Comrades Marathon, and he believes that his full-time job played an important role in his success as an athlete. The data scientist says balancing work and elite running has given him stability and helped him prepare effectively for the ultimate human race. What's been it, Simve?
6: I think my full-time job, it created a lot of stability in preparation for the Comrades. I had a stable income. I wasn't worried about that. I think it helps a lot. Up until this point in my career, maybe it'll change. Running has been a passion of mine and something I did on the side. But I'm grateful for both aspects.
5: The man is definitely an ultimate human, I would say, because I also read on the Herald today that he actually overcame an upset stomach to win that race. So imagine running almost 90 kilometers to finish a race while you also have an upset stomach. For anyone who's ever had an upset stomach, that's enough to make you not even go to work, much less run almost 90 kilometers all in all. Now, on the women's side, Gerda Steyn produced, or stormed rather, to her fourth consecutive Comrades Marathon women's title and fifth overall with a record-breaking run from Durban to Pietermaritzburg. She crossed the line in 5 hours, 44 minutes and 53 seconds, setting a new up-run record. Nobukhosi Chuma finished second in 5 hours, 53 minutes and 36 seconds, while Yvette Fonseil was third in 6 hours, 2 minutes and 30 seconds. Steyn broke away at the 4-hour mark to seal the win, adding to her dominance after winning a 7th straight Two Oceans Marathon earlier on this year. Now, on the cricket side, not so good news for South Africa as Australia opened their ICC Women's T20 World Cup campaign with a commanding 65-run win over South Africa in Group 1. Batting first, the Aussies posted 172 for 8, thanks in large to Phoebe Litchfield's 50, Elise Perry's 36, and Georgia Warham's crucial 32. Warham will then start with the ball, taking 3 for 13 and producing 2 decisive fielding moments, running out Marizane Karp and catching Laura Wolvard for 44. South Africa, who were the finalists in the recent 3 global events, were dismissed for 107 overall after losing early wickets and failing to recover. The Proteas women will now face a must-win game against India, which is scheduled to be this Sunday, the 21st of June. And then finally, on the rugby side, the Bulls have named a powerful 32-man squad featuring 17 Springboks for Friday's URC United Rugby Championship Grand Final in Leinster against Leinster. It also does feature captain Marcel Kutsia, who's recovered from a shoulder niggle. And then, of course, World Cup winners Willy LaRue, Andre Pollard, Kurtley Arendse, Kanan Moody, Marco van Staden are also there. We also do have Wilco Lowe, Gerard Steenkamp, and Johan Grobler, who will be completing a formidable unit. Of course, Aka van der Merwe is also back from a neck injury, and Kegan Johannes and Renard Ludwig also joined the extended squad. URC final this

Gen Z gang, yes, fans is a gang. Open up your, okay, my stack. Is a McQuinze, is a McQuinze. Zagazag, I'm not in the room, Zagazag. Dig your raw, I call can't pack. Dig your raw, I call can't bang. I gag.

0: on this one. It's called Kanam right here on True FM like no one else. Teaming up with Mizi as well as Zashinyo. It's 19 before 4. Let's get to hear your voice notes. What's that one highlight? For me. Dikula nansing balofo kuchonasi. Hey, umana mo sisi mabuye beno msindo kakhulu kule weekend. 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Lithi gqum.
1: The newest series.
0: Yeah.
1: Just say the newest series.
0: Look, man, that is part of life. That you see what you see in Jonas, someone out there is experiencing it. In fact, Jonas and Uti, oh my God. Someone just documented my life. And you know what's crazy? Now I like to analyze this in Gandhi's Bugel. 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
2: No, you're missing the plot. 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
0: Fine. 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

0: issues ziyaqhubekeka nokunwena. Imagine from umuntu one and then how it just spreads nje njenge virus. That was my takeaway point. The fact that you are not doing good to your kids right now, think of it like uJonas.
1: Aw yebo. Kapso wethu. Eba fit point sure. In 1976, youth has switched on, and for 50 years, the nation has watched as the story unfolds. And namhlanje, the courage looks the same and different. It looks like showing up when no one believes in you. It's about finding the strength to stand up again. The courage of 1976 is appeal in 2026. SAPC 1, Zansi for sure, the source of youth courage. My God.
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0: Hashtag check in, Rashi on the 2 Drive. Let's get to hear your voice note while I was saying 072-999-8092. Hello.
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0: yiloo nto. Sure, so sorry, sisi, so sorry. Yes, yes.
4: Hi, team.
0: Hey, it's Nazo.
4: It's Nazo. Polygamist. Polygamist. If we have. Hey, and that's so team, but you're a highlight of your weekend. I have a good friend in the cool line. That was. Papa, you didn't just call.
5: Happy, happy Monday, Kim Poisi Mose to say da. Whoa, Molwini, Krebs.
0: Hey, GD.
5: I highlight is a man, John. 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
6: ongi ndokta.
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0: ngoku
5: pharoza
0: kamamakhe okay Say that, was it ufuna tell us something?
6: Yeah, but like last week Friday, I remember Usnazo wasn't actually, she was under the weather, more worse than what she is now. And remember I said, kuzathi ba uyaphuma nathi ba hayi. Indoors, yabona gogo.
0: Hey man. Hey man, you only live once. Say to my friends on Facebook, come on, come on, baby.
7: Couldn't feel it? Can I give you right in Belafiki? I come daga daga. Oh, okay.
0: Different tone. Daga daga.
7: Yeah, yeah. Okay. Vuvu, kwa lam tino tukana kibin taka kulu I weekend. Okay.
0: Interesting stuff.
7: Yeah, next one, Jonas.
6: Jonas.
0: Yenzi, the intro.

0: Tomorrow on this one, teaming up with Umasi, Samantha, as well as the Memeza Choir. Message Memeza. 8 before 4, right here on True FM, like no one else. What a song, man. We're talking about part 1, though. I'm sure that there's a part 2 coming. We're going to get down. I'm trying to see how we even. Big shout out to Prince KB. He finally did it. Traveling between Durban to. From Joburg to Durban. Over the weekend, it was one of the things that he was doing. And one of the things that he was also doing his gigs along the way. And it turns out that we're back on the road. So he was doing that. Yeah.
1: Do you see what happens, guys, when you have money? You have time to do these things.
2: Hey, I'm just sitting here thinking to myself, what the hell am I doing with my time?
0: He was live on his YouTube over the weekend, Sugar Saturday, until this morning. And also, it so happened that today is his birthday. So,
1: shout out.
0: Yes, I get kukuletu kuwemfondeni.
1: Kukuletu.
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0: Sanele Nonga. 6 before 4, right here on True FM, like no one else. Hey, so I'm planning to offer my guest here to for hashtag money moves. So it's Londoleo. Our credit scores are we are now next week, right here on the True Drive. Kaba Hamzama. The Bundu by calling the guy. Well, I kicked the other. So unfortunately, as Kwazum Bam, and you know, Banyabandu by Tate, meaning I'm planning to do all day since mom saw E all day. He said that Londoleo just before speaking at Kubek. You know, what is news in London and Clan is Tate and you had an upset stomach. Why don't I mention? But no, we was battle number 2 along the way.
1: Can I you're trying to make sure that you preserve the man's dignity?
0: Number 2? I'm dignity. I know. You millionaire, I'm funding.
1: Steamer side, okay?
0: So, team. Also, guys, man, as we mind here, I would have gotten to it in the kitchen. Kitchen.
1: Yeah.
0: So, I mean, like, you see, and then it so happened that what God, hey. Even so, maybe 5 minutes, yo Puma. Yo, Nabi, I said, number 5. Man, Velen is net.
1: And honestly, I understand him, Ned, because if you look at the time, because remember, he also broke the course record, which got him an additional 602,000 rand. And lock course record, Leo, he broke it by what? By 9 minutes?
0: Yo.
1: He broke it by 9 minutes. So imagine how had he taken the time do that. So he wouldn't have gotten that extra 600K. Look, man, this is what happens when you do long distance running at times. When you do these ultra marathons, stuff like this is bound to happen because at the end of the day, most it's a shock on your body and it's a stress on your body. So you know,
2: as a runner, you need to take a certain pill.
1: You didn't know?
2: No.
1: Mrs. Punyaza actually did mention it, I think, some years back. Why mention my Indonesian guy?
0: Come on.
1: No, she said by something that happens with runners.
0: Oh, okay.
1: Ah, you said that.

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3: Ukubhulishwa esikolweni, ukubhulishwa ekhaya, ifamily. Andikahilishi.
4: Now I was bullied in grade 8, 2006. In front of the whole school, you know, these guys would make me have intercourse with a private part that was drawn on the wall, you know, in front of the school. At one point, they made me take off my pants and made me run around the school field. You know what I like about people who bully other people? They end up in the streets because the same people who used to bully me are the same people who ask me for a 2 rand and a 5 rand panga
5: session. I think that ebullying it only affects you by sense school. Even in churches,
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9: High Commission, it is to make sure that everyone who are here has to be repatriated to go home. So there is no one who will be remains. As long as the people are still coming, as long as we are still going to bring the buses, until we finish all the process completely once for all.
8: Umbutho wamalungelo oluntu Equal Education ukholwa urhulumente wephondo eNtshona Koloni ngokwalela uluntu ngokubanzi ukuba lufikelele kwimfundo ngokulinganayo. 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
10: What we're seeing this year is that still so many learners are fighting for a school place. We're fighting for learners to be placed on time, particularly learners from black and working class backgrounds. It is unfair and uncalled for that 50 years down the line, you are still seeing the same things that the learners of 1976 went to the streets to march for. We are continuing to march for this, and we have been met with utter disrespect and arrogance from the WCED and its administration.
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12: Later on at 4:30, we'll be getting into that basketball story from this past weekend as the NBA champion was crowned and for the first time in 53 years, the New York Knicks are the champions. We'll let you know how it happened. We'll also be touching on some rugby as the Springbok women. It has been announced by SA Rugby that they'll be involved in a first ever test series against a certain European nation that the last time that they played against this nation was 20 years ago. We'll also be touching on some World Cup football related news as one of the Bafana Bafana players has said, guys, wait a minute. I get your criticism, but listen. There's a reason why things were done the way that they are. The criticism on the coach is a little bit unfair. We'll be getting into all of that later on at 4:30.
13: All right, Dango Seda. Skala the strong Glacha Basiam Fumana Naklacho.
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0: DJ Dero on this one, teaming up with Ubuhle, Camp Masters, General Simamane, Bathingi Gcwala Ngawe, 11 after 4, right here on True FM like no one else. Welcome to our second hour. Thank you so much for joining us. We truly appreciate having you on the show. 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There are partners that say mamela abadala bani I love you so much, Kanye. I love you so much, Koska Zwam. But no, I wasn't married. The one who is I know school trained a couple of years. We are content about the Rupum. And this was in Melale, Lane Luyenzai. Omni again, Gabena, as an angel, Angabina, an angel, I'm coming to your theater. At ye, when Anansika, Kanansika, Glonansika, and this Uvanga, and this Uvanga, that Kobelusu Tangaland, and this Uti Kandipuma Bentley, the figure in Tolia in Ansigin Wellers, Ganom Tandas, and Yang. 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
0: Do you tell your friends or your family members zakho xa besenza into wrong xa bezilusa? 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
2: yebo kapsoweto ebafet point sure. In 1976, youth has switched on, and for 50 years, the nation has watched as the story unfolds. And namhlanje, the courage looks the same and different. It looks like showing up when no one believes in you. It's about finding the strength to stand up again. The courage of 1976 is appealing in 2026. SAPC 1, Zansi for sure, the source of youth courage. My God.
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0: and your violas on this one. Punyuka Mpete, 22 after 4. Right here on True FM like no one else. Welcome to True Drive. Tell me, which friend are you? Which family member are you? Or possibly, which partner are you? Ungaba bathi, listen. Ingagi, ingagi, asina we marinate city. Ibe mhlobo imhlophe, okanye ibe mnyama yabo mnyamaka. Or, are you one of those that say, hey, baby, ayazi into bana wena. Kule nto uyenzayo yokuba umane ubuya ngo-1 ayindiphathi kakuhle. Okanye uthi, hey, listen. Ndazozonimele ke mna yile uba maungene ngo-1 endlini. Like, do you tell your friends, family member, okanye mhlawumbi yipartner, that, listen, I'm a nawe, uyabhatyazwa elayifini, no. Izinto zakahlangani mfana, because you are not doing the work. You are not doing the work. The reason why you are failing is because woyisitrato not incwadi zakho. The reason why it's pan isn't losing a gambling kakuhle. It's because you don't care about work.
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2: 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Unikisi kubasala bakho erumini, and then uyakwazi ukuzingena na anytime ufuna ukwengena. Okanye uyongena na anytime ufuna ukwengena. Balance me, because I really do not understand.
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2: 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Oh, by the way, ndiyeza.
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0: Let's talk about this one now. Do you tell your friends, family member, okanye mhlawumbi, that also you are a failure? Okanye, even the partner yakho, you failure to some extent. Yeke into bana uxelele eyakho, but naxa ibhatyaza eyomnye umntu, uthi listen, man. Into ezithile ezingahambi kakuhle bomini bakho because nalo uyakumoshela. Basically, ungumntu othetha elubala, like you just talk. Without having to think twice into ba is it the right thing leyo ndiyithetha okanye am I saying the right way okanye vemxelele bra imnyama okanye imhlophe ngoku.
8: I think the answer to that you guys can also guess it. Nina noyithwa lo. I will tell you mna. And ke ngoku to a certain degree ndibe nalo nexhala, you know, because I wish I was a person who just let things slide, you know what I mean? Ukufumanisa ukuba umuntu umnike intambe ende ulinde ide ihle lento lapha kuye umzekelo. 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But ngenxa yoba ndiyitshomi yakho ngofuna ndixa iifeelings zakho but oyi kodwa tshomi, ewe kodwa arongo. No, I tell you uba nguwo rongo and urongo. Family, it goes with family, it goes with friends, it just goes with anyone who's around me. Mna, I will tell you when you're wrong. And andukulindi ba uphole ndiqala ngoku isatshisayo
0: but awuyike ukulando imchabazele naye kwindlela mhlamba azawucinga ngayo okanye azawufikela ngayo kwi solutions zakhe but yo say to kick the dog when it's down.
8: I'd rather be the one that kicks the dog while it's done so it's down so that wena uthi xa ugqiba ne solution yakho to the problem uzazi ba you were the cause. I'm not the type of friend mna that will hail and be a cheerleader na xa wrong. Definitely not.
9: I'm riding with Usethu most of the time. Done. Not today.
8: Hi.
9: Not today.
8: That's awesome.
9: No. Normally, you jogger. I normally ride with you, but not today. Yeah, but the thing is, ne, isn't there is a band about being as again.
0: Okay, sure.
9: Whether that's a relationship or that's family. Yeah, but if you're happy in your relationship, then be happy. If I see what's going on with you, I'm not going to even bother because you know, one thing I know for a fact is that someone will turn around and say to you, hey, but things were so nice for me before you told me that. Because now all of a sudden, I burst their bubble. You burst their bubble. Now they're no longer in that honeymoon phase or whatever phase that they were in. Now they see this thing that you're talking about and now they're unhappy. They don't even blame the fact that their person is the loser. Their person, they blame it on the fact that you told them. Because they are perfectly fine, Mona, with the illusion of everything. Maybe they would have found out in the future, but you just never know.
0: Even though born by hey, lomdu, we are pale, abam, shambi, we are cheated, and you went to anything.
9: Look, I think cheating is a different story. But cheating, abuse, and doesn't jala that are really, really bad. They're a different story. But what if mchambi, like, just like, dealing with a lazy person who always needs them to always pick up after them. It doesn't jalo. I'm getting down. You decide what you want to
0: even
9: do.
0: Even the befriend, Yako Yanguva.
9: Nah, brother. That's for you to figure out. We're grown.
0: Do you tell your friends Zako and your family member Yako, clowning your spouse Sabo, as he loses and this in dog and then? Okanye, when are you able to confront Umtungo by loser law? By a man, nay man, isn't as yamming and then 072 999 8092 on Facebook at True FM.

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0: It's Uncle Waffles on this one, teaming up with Royal Music and Cool MC X Dabby Cowboy Zenzele. 29 after the 4, right here on True FM like no one else. Do you tell your friends or family member, ukuba ipartner yakho actually ngumntu nje ophuma ecaleni, ngumntu nje ongenza izinto ezibhadlileyo, okanye kwabona uyabaxelela into yoba yabona le into uyenzayo? 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Depends. I want to know. 072-999-8092 okanye kufacebook at True FM. 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
2: In the headlines at 4:30, the presidency has cautioned against the spread of misinformation following recent incidents involving foreign nationals, describing the loss of life as deeply tragic and conveying condolences to affected families and communities. The remains of a KwaZulu-Natal man who died in Russia after being allegedly recruited to fight in the country's war with the Ukraine has finally been returned to his family. And lastly, the EFF has accused President Ramaphosa of trying to evade accountability for the theft of thousands of US dollars at his Palapala farm by filing an urgent court interdict halting the work of Parliament Impeachment Committee. For these and more, catch the full update at 5.
3: I'm the only one at this table who's the best in the world.
4: Now let's start with some World Cup related news. Bafana Bafana goalkeeper Ricardo Goss has questioned the unfair criticism that is being directed at the national team's head coach Hugo Broos after they lost their opening game at the 2026 FIFA World Cup against co-host Mexico. Criticism of Broos's tactics has been raging since the 2-0 loss to Mexico at the Estadio Azteca in Mexico City last Thursday. Some of the disparaging words used against the Belgian mentor have also been unfortunate, and Goss looks at what he phrases as unfair criticism.
5: It's just unfortunate that if we're not realistic enough as South Africa, I think. I'm not saying that we shouldn't go try win games, but if you see a Mexico team that's 15 and 60th, again, that's like daylight. I'm not saying that rankings play the game, but I think it's unfair on the coach, you know. If you look at his progress and his stay at the national team, I think it's been phenomenal. We hadn't had that in a while, you know. To actually qualify for the World Cup, get the bronze at AFCON, and, you know. And yeah, I think it's unfair on him. He's been great for the team. And, yeah, we know him on a personal level, and I think his character is something else, and we still love him to be here even after the World Cup.
4: Now, when the team held its first training session after returning from Mexico City, Broos looked animated and demanded more focus from his team. Speaking to the traveling South African media from the team's base in Pachuca yesterday, Goss says that after working with Broos for more than 4 years now, they fully understand his demands.
5: No, we know how the coach is. We've been with the coach for so long. I think it's 2 or 3 years now. So we know, and obviously it's disappointing to lose a game of football. And we know that he'll come at us, but after the session, he's still back to being our father and making jokes with us. But one thing about him is that every time we get on that pitch, whether we've played or match day minus one, match day minus two, whatever it is, or plus one, he's been that guy that once you enter those four lines, it's business as usual. So I think we still our father, and yeah, we still love him, and he's still gonna play for you.
4: Bafana Bafana travel to Atlanta tomorrow in the United States of America ahead of their second Group A match at the Mercedes-Benz Stadium on Thursday. Bafana, of course, will go up against Czechia when that day comes around. South Africa against Czechia at 6 p.m. And, of course, that match will be live on SABC Sport. Coming up later on today in the FIFA World Cup, it will be Belgium taking on Egypt in Group PSG. That game is set to start at 9 p.m. And before that game even starts, we have a match for you right here on True FM. And of course, it will be Spain going up against Cape Verde to start off Group H. That match is set to kick off at 6 p.m. So make sure you do stay tuned and don't miss that one. On the rugby side, the Springbok women will face Ireland in Cape Town this October in their first ever test series as part of the WXV Global Series. SA Rugby confirmed that two matches will be played at Athlone Stadium on the 24th and the 31st of October, both kicking off at 3 p.m. The only previous meeting between these sides was at the 2006 Women's Rugby World Cup, where Ireland won by 37 points to nil. The WXV Global Series brings together the world's top two nations in a cross-regional touring format each September and October. So Springbok women against Ireland in October 24th and 31st at the Athlone Stadium in Cape Town. And then finally on the basketball side, the New York Knicks are the NBA champions for the first time since the year 1973 after beating the San Antonio Spurs 94-90 in Game 5 of the NBA Finals. Jalen Brunson delivered a historic performance, scoring 45 points, including 13 straight in the fourth quarter to seal a 4-1 series win. His tally set a new Knicks record for points in a finals game, surpassing Willis Reed's 38 in 1970. Mikal Bridges and Josh Hart combined for 27 points, while Dylan Harper scored 25 for the Spurs, with Victor Wembanyama adding 19 points and 14 rebounds with 5 blocks. The Knicks rallied from a double-digit deficit in all four of their wins in this series, capping a remarkable run that ended a 53-year championship drought for the city of New York. Thousands of New York fans made the trip to Texas to witness the historic triumph, and what a match it was. Rallying from a double-digit deficit in each of their four wins in the series. Imagine that. New York Knicks, for the first time in 53 years, are NBA champions. Go!

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0: 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Abanga vura.
1: DJ relies on this one. Java, Saudi. Afivura mfana. Before the Polo Boys, Vura was the one. If we could be Vura, we knew that I know.
2: Guauchonasi!
1: Okay, let's talk about something serious now. Do you tell each of a family member, Oganye Mshambi, someone that you know that their partner is a loser? Do you tell them that was a loser, boy? Oganye, you're one of those that always find a way. Akwazi ukuthi umlomo wakhe yanuka. But ngebe toothpaste osebenzayo atansebenza le tachomi I think fune kuyishintshile ngikhatha ikusebenzele
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7: Hey, on an idea, Gwessa, which you are. I put you on another detail, but strong. 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
8: 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There's like the taste, man. 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
9: 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And lastly, shoe quality. 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
3: True Drive with King Boy, Setu and Sanele Nonga.
1: Let's get into this conversation. Let's hear your view. What are you saying, Werner? Are you that person or to listen? Which one are you?
10: Hey, let's give song.
1: Guys.
10: Yo. I King Boy, no skin benes or tem that we can be tether straight in the Gelaka Shaganya and the Lindy Bagubeli Toga Ilenyangizayo. Tibeka Tandi and no Okwe shows. Different Zams and as Nazin Mamele Valums, such as it is a Mazum Tembu Tetanji. And this will be the home visa. They were working dog and who called Kalalam Nagumem.
1: Sure.
10: Lendo Yosalago, co sister B to and turn to Nyongan's ponyke. Zazing one Leo. Funera walked in a six bonus in Wokulman and Wokus.

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1: Hey man, look sometimes abanye abantu ba understand kwezo patience zabo. 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
4: Azujinjwe.
1: 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Uthi yabona that's why bendiqeba le way ikho grain for wena.
4: And you know what? I understand why abanye abantu bebaxelele because also you might have that mindset of if it happens that this thing that I told you not to do ends up affecting you, at least you can't say no, but why didn't you tell me I did?
1: But also kulele bentsini nina anibaxela abantu.
4: Asoze.
1: Xa inguwe sukuyeke.
4: That's up to you. That's a me.
1: No, sentsho wena ufuna ndoni.
4: No, that's what I'm saying.
1: Ufuna uxelelwa.
4: That's up to you. No one said it, that's up to you. Mna I'm grown. I'm a grown up mna. And I feel like I can figure things out on my own. If when you feel like it means that you don't care if you don't tell me, then that's up to you. If you feel like you don't have to tell me, like I don't feel like I have to tell anyone, that's also up to you. That's up to you to decide. Mna, I feel like I'm grown. I can figure things out myself.
1: Okay. So the first one.
5: Inkosana sicathule ugcina umthetho uthi kena nomsasazi kube yapha phandle. 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
5: 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you because remember ngelinye ixesha abantu sibanika intambo ende too much to an extent that they overdo
1: izinto.
5: You can only give a person grace until a certain degree. 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
4: what did I say
1: so bedele velti poison khawukuhlale phansi ukuriflect ujonga bendlini ubone ba uzubona into wrong na

Yeah.

0: backstab you on this one. Timing up with DJ Mapo Racer. Focalistic. Angeke Babuye MC. Asambe baby. 7 before 5. Ratchet on True FM like no one else. Welcome to it, man. Episode of Vulela Kulelo. Thank you so much for joining us.
1: Hashtag True Drive.
2: Gents, asbuze. I think we Anele Kamalaki Hotman. Asbuze Anele. Anele, can you give us the memo? How do you do it? That your girlfriend even mentions you on air. Eridwin. Look on you. For example.
3: Thank you. That's why I'm going to Gingis.
4: You know what? Nasibe from Anele.
2: You know why you're not Mali or can you single?
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1: Oh! 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
0: Sethu and Sanele Nongawoza. 7 before 5, Ratchet on True FM like no one else. Kana namhlanje sayida imidlalo izaqala kwa eliso nathi sizaphuma a bit early, saphuma ngo 5:30 and then even go kumdlalo khoyo emveni go True News at 6.
5: Yes. So namhlanje, I think it's going to be the first day or the first night where we're going to actually get a 6 p.m. game, mm-hmm. where Spain is going to take on Cabo Verde in just a short while. And sure. Then, of course, there's the Belgium versus Egypt game later on at 9 p.m. So we are going to be leaving the show early today from 5:30. Of course, the current affairs will be the ones who are taking over.
0: Yeah, sure.
5: And it's going to happen a few times this week, actually.
0: Mm.
5: Yeah.
0: So Ngogo, I think, was a movie from that stage of is the hosting nations playing their opening games.
5: Mm.
0: Now we are getting full on into
5: yes.
0: World Cup.
5: Yes.
0: Is it the first game where we're getting full on into a World Cup or Kanye?
5: So
0: because I think it's going to be Brazil game.
5: No. There were other games that were already played,
0: sure.
5: but the earliest game was always 9 p.m.
0: Oh,
5: now
0: okay.
5: Namhlanje go, the earliest game is going to be 6 p.m.
0: Okay.
5: Yes.
0: All right. So that means Namhlanje, you must be prepared that we'll leave on air actually at 5:30 and then True News at 6 will take place from Unanseka 5:30 low Bakube and then even go Spain and Cape Verde. The games as the FIFA World Cup. We're always trying to make sure that you don't mix the FIFA World Cup fever. Right here.

0: SABC News, independent and impartial, with Bongi Baliti Mandakana.
1: The presidency has cautioned against the spread of misinformation following recent incidents involving foreign nationals. And the remains of a KwaZulu-Natal man who died in Russia after being allegedly recruited to fight in the Ukraine have been finally returned to his family. Good afternoon. Welcome to the news at 5. The presidency has cautioned against the spread of misinformation following recent incidents involving foreign nationals, describing the loss of life as deeply tragic and conveying condolences to the affected families and communities. Government will engage the World Health Organization to address what it says are unfortunate inaccuracies, particularly concerning the deaths of Ethiopian nationals. Authorities say those incidents are linked to organized crime and are under active investigation. Cases involving Mozambican nationals are likewise under probe by the South African Police Service. Here's the spokesperson to the President, Vincent Magwenya.
2: Our goal from High Commission, it is to make sure that everyone who are here has to be repatriated to go home. So there is no one will be remains. As long as the people are still coming, as long as we are still going to bring the buses, until we finish all the process completely once.
3: The Department of International Relations and Cooperation on behalf of government will engage with the World Health Organization to ensure that the information before them is both accurate and reliable. The engagements will outline in detail how this complex matter of migration is being addressed by the South African government. President Ramaphosa and the Interministerial Committee on Migration have been unequivocal in their stance that only duly authorized law enforcement officials have the mandate to enforce the law.
1: Malawian government officials says they remain under pressure as thousands of displaced nationals continue arriving at the Sherwood Hall in Durban, hoping to return home. Hundreds of people, including women, children and the elderly and the sick, are still waiting for transport as one loaded bus has left so far today. More buses are expected later in the day. Officials say the number of people at the site grew rapidly within days, rising from just over 170 people when operation started to nearly 7,000 people seeking assistance. Some pregnant women have been taken to hospital after getting into labor. Malawi High Commission Mufti Solomon says conditions have been extremely difficult since the repatriation process started, especially with only two consular officials initially available to process people. The remains of a KwaZulu-Natal man who died in Russia after being allegedly recruited to fight in the country's war in the Ukraine have finally been returned to his family. 44-year-old Sihle Makhaya was allegedly recruited in July 2025 with a promise of employment. According to the family, Makhaya, who was diabetic, was offered to sign a one-year contract to fight for Russia, but he refused. He died on the 28th of March after suspected complications with his illness. His family sought assistance from the KwaZulu-Natal Department of Human Settlement and Transport in early April. MEC Siboniso Duma says his remains arrived in South Africa on Saturday after a 69-day repatriation process. He has thanked the President Ramaphosa and Minister of International Relations and Cooperation Ronald Lamula for their role in the process.
4: We've worked well with the family. I'm sure, as you know, that from March up to today, it means that it has taken long because of the logistic, because of the issue of administration. They've been understanding and the situation has been dire, but we went closer and want to thank everyone who participated in the journey.
1: The EFF has accused President Cyril Ramaphosa of trying to evade accountability for the theft of thousands of US dollars at his Palapala farm by filing an urgent court interdict, halting the work of Parliament Impeachment Committee. In his latest application, Ramaphosa seeks to halt the work of the committee until the court has reviewed Parliament's Section 89 report, which is considered evidence against him. On that note, we'll now take a look at the financial indicators. The rand is trading at 16.19 to the US dollar, 21.73 to pound sterling, and at 18.79 to the euro. A recap at the top story at 5. The presidency has cautioned against the spread of misinformation following recent incidents involving foreign nationals, describing the loss of a life as deeply tragic and conveying condolences to the affected families and communities. For SABC News on True FM, I am Bongi Baliti Mantakana. Your next update is the last one in Sikosa at 7.
5: I'm the only one at this table who's the best in the world.
6: A reminder that the FIFA World Cup for 2026 continues as we are now into yet another day of action. It is, of course, Monday, the 15th of June. Early on this morning, we saw Cote d'Ivoire get Africa's campaign off to a good start for the day when Cote d'Ivoire beat Ecuador by a 2-0. Unfortunately, from an African perspective, Sweden beat Tunisia by 5-1. So it's 1-1 there in terms of Africa. But two more African nations are in action later on tonight. Coming up later on, it will be Cape Verde who take on Spain at 6 p.m. And then at 9 p.m. it will be Belgium who take on the Pharaohs of Egypt. Also, tomorrow mornings, plenty of action to come for the FIFA World Cup as Iran get their campaign started. They're facing New Zealand at 3 a.m. But before that, though, the Kingdom of Saudi Arabia will face Uruguay in a Group H fixture at midnight. And then, of course, tomorrow night at 9 p.m. it will be France going up against the champions of Africa that we recognize in Senegal. The official champions are Morocco, but the champions that we recognize, the ones who won the trophy on the field, are Senegal. They face France tomorrow at 9 p.m. But it all gets started. Spain, Cape Verde at 6 p.m. in the 2026 FIFA World Cup.
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8: Sakho ngala sikwazi uphinda simbambe ngaphendi umdala kwakhona sisama ukhangela bana siyakwazi uphinda simfumane na ugxax akhangela nje traffic. It is now 7 after 5 right on True FM like no one else. Obviously you want to check into kuba ingaba izinto ziyamba njani endleleni. 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So it's quite a hectic situation, but cases are born into kokuba izawuphela isithini into leyo edibanisa kwakunye ke nayo. 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Will see into ba izawuphela isithini even into yalo mdlalo lowo. So it's one of the things that are going to be happening. I'm going to be Mini and I'm Khanje, and after that we'll continue to give you great things watch here on True FM like no one else. All right, as one was say was umfumana kwakhona ugqarha just to khangela nje ngokugqibela see ba izinto zethu zizakwazi ufumaneka na.
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8: Alright, since there's a foot like a soccer logo, Bamba, so we just can't get a call. Biz out, Tinito, Alex One, Shims on this one. Let's go, Skill of Love, right here on True FM.

0: Alex, one on this one, teaming up with Shimza. It's called Skill of Love, 12 after 5, Russia and True FM like no one else. 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

0: It's Beyonce on this one. It's called Texas Hold'em, right here on True FM like no one else. 17 after 5. Namhlanje, because of the game, we won't have hashtag did you know. So continue rocking your music until 5:30, making sure that you are enjoying it. But obviously, someone has to know what is in here. As Megan is yenzeka bemsouthern. You know, Tina Singum Southern, there's no way that there can be any other story. It's not Tilangazo. Zininzi is in the country. Sibambalwa. Okanye ke mhlambi sangezelekile.
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0: Trenches and Soul, you on this. Trenches and Sun on this one. It's called Botsilo Keing, right here on True FM like no one else. So I was listening to this other radio station. How does the market perform? So this guy back announces Ingoma AI, right? And then he back announces. And then it goes like, oh, by the way, we've got a caller to our topic. Yeah? Links to the caller. Mm-hmm. And then the caller is like, oh, by the way, you just played my song. Like, what? You lie. Wow. No, I'm not lying. You just. And wait, I thought Uban Bani is an AI, so it's a robot. And yeah, I'm the one who programmed it.
1: Oh, I can.
2: So it can't.
0: But you know my arm.
1: No, it makes sense. But still.
0: What? Crazy. Wow. No, you just played my song.
1: Imagine.
0: And then the guy was like, oh, in fact, the book interview, go. Can we not tell you, please come through since the interview?
1: Yeah, when I got a fucking submission to email address, your ear station.
0: Yeah?
1: Was I late?
0: Yeah, literally, yeah, that's that. I think you mean the airline and saying, okay, I'm trying to call them the Sebelin. Oh, by the way, I'm going to show it to you. So, yeah, now I ask, but you know what? Let me just forward my things.
2: This is crazy.
0: Yeah, really crazy, I know. But okay, it was an iconic moment at that moment because I'm like, the power of radio.
1: Yes.
0: Like, Yungindo, it's now. If you miss it now, then forget about it. You will never find it. Kufana nendonga itetanga namhlanje. By the time you come back to it, Ngomso. Chances are set to halibonim. Ibone kwa ngelita shubusisa na imoyeni, but it depends on zana yonja na. Just like Lindo. Ubusazi ndubana sine ngagi, oganye kemikambi Gauteng schools, zine ngagi ye 4,600 violent incidents. That's just a way gandhi zenze, gulia 5 years.
1: Yeah.
0: Like, those windows, you include these windows and zega within it, tisha, rabando, ana, and even this facility, le eskolo, gaso, nevandalism, nazo zongi zindo. And I think if we can look at nezinyi zindo, zingas affect wanje singa kapazelega kwa tina. Because, I mean, when you look at our province, it's also another thing.
1: I'm surprised that, but I'm sure, Pofke, if you look at the numbers of our province, maybe they might actually be higher than
0: I think so.
1: The same time span.
0: More especially, I think so.
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0: Ingaba nanjenga girlfriend okanye nanjenga boyfriend kule partner yakho u involved kangakanani kwizinto ezenzeka kule family?
5: Yeah, I'm a skimshon funba involved. 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
7: Noba sesitshatile kodwa noba sikatshati. 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Yes, I am involved, but that involved
8: secretly. Guys, I and because involved ganga kongoba naleo kuba kusebe kok as by ni queen and fool. And from about Bonabo, why you get your yammy achieved a bunch of bag. But thank you so much.
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0: Nice body on this one. It's called Ingoma. As of now, the Rancho and True FM like no one else. 28 chapter 5. So awkward that we're saying goodbye this time because before my exit, this is a middle. But that's it. As a middle, I'm going now straight after Trinidad at 6. Trinidad at 6 is straight after us. Rancho and True FM like no one else. Imagine and then goodbye until what time?
1: From 6 up until at least, let's say, 7:30. And then, of course, we'll call the matching on 9 later on.
0: Yeah!
1: What do you mean?
0: So that means, Inantika, Kolosangaye will come in between...
1: Ah, no. Kolosangaye is still going to be
0: crossing. Okay, then it was about crossings. That's my full on dondoli.
1: Yes. Kolosangaye is still going to be crossing.
0: Oh, I get it.
1: Cape Verde,
0: Cape Verde. Oh, okay. So it's between Cape Verde and Cape Verde.
1: Oh, okay.
0: By the way, we're out here. Thank you so much for listening, man. And go to Kulo Sabulela. So we're going to go to Kulo Sabulela.

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6: 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utilizing legal provision for bana siba sibasuse kwi site in the quickest way as possible.
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1: This is a moment that sprang up pretty spontaneously because Africans who was being forced down the throats of the black students in Soweto and elsewhere in the country. And it was realized that this is going to cause frustration and students decided to march on June the 16th. It was a peaceful march which was turned violent by a confrontation with the South African police.
0: Abafundi babamba umngcelele besuka kwizikolo zabo badibana kwiholo iUncle Tom ngaphambi kokuba baye eOrlando Stadium. 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UThabo Ndabeni ongumlawuli weProject 1976 June 16 Foundation uyacacisa.
2: We went on a march with the sole intention of marching peacefully. Our response, it was not a planned response. I think what has happened was that over time, our generation had, through the frustrations of all the issues that apartheid has been impacting on us, we had reached a boiling point. So all we needed was one little match that burned the fire.
0: Umfanekiso womzimba kaPeterson uthwele ezidalatweni zaseSoweto washukumisa ihlabathi liphela. 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
1: With this concept of Soweto 2076, we're trying to shine the light on the future and almost like handing over the baton to the younger ones to say, you have your next 50 years. What do you want that 50 years to look like? Tackle the problems as they come to you today, tomorrow, next week, in the next 15 years, in the next 20 years and more. Because if you don't do that, you continue to have the sense that those who went before you were better and greater than you. We were just ordinary kids.
0: Umbali kwanomphandi uMasele Shile uyangqinelana noku.
3: Within our generation, we have the advantage of too much knowledge. Access is unparalleled. But with that, we also lack the ability to critically engage with that knowledge. And that's where they come in to help us know how to build the two worlds together and devise solutions that will help my generation as well as those who are coming after us, the Generation Alphas and so forth, on how to take what they started and build it forward.
0: Umhla we-16 kuJuni ukhunjulwa njengesuku lomntwana waseAfrika kwilizwekazi liphela. 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
5: Catch top billing this Youth Day Tuesday evening at 7 as vlogger Snigiwe Snimhlongo finds her mom the best travel companion. Designer Tina Ngogolo marries Xhosa tradition with modern styling. And Jordi and Debbie Osler plant a forest, then build themselves a treehouse of a home. That's top billing this Tuesday at 7. 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

0: It is now 16 minutes before 6 o'clock. 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
2: 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I know the importance of voting. 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
4: When young people don't participate on a large scale in elections, it does beg the question about consolidation of democracy, but also I think it poses a threat to legitimacy, which is a acceptability. Because when you have a lower voter turnout, it makes one to wonder if the people who are in power, they represent the views of the majority.
1: Omnye umhlalutyi wezopolitiko Peter Krill uthi ukuze ulutsha lufumane inkuthazo kumele lufunde kumqela washiywa sisizukulwana sika 1976.
5: The youth should acknowledge and realize their power lies within the present moment. The youth of 76 didn't just stand up against Afrikaans as a medium of instruction. They stood up against the entire apartheid system. That took guts. Hundreds of people were killed. The question is, are you going to change today's reality?
1: Ophuma kwikomishoni yonyulo ezimeleyo i-IEC Mogoetsi Lhlako ubongoze abantu abatsha ukuba babhalise ukuqinisekisa ukuba balungele unyulo lorhulumente basemakhaya.
6: So if you are 16 years and above, and if you will be 18 as well on the 4th of November 2026, ensure that you are election ready by registering to vote, either by going to registertovote.elections.org.za or going to registration weekends or a voting station near you on 20 and 21 June 2026, this coming weekend, while we're all very enthused celebrating Youth Day.
1: Nanjengoko uMzantsi Afrika uqwalasela umqela wesizukulwana sika 1976, abaninzi bakholelwe ekubeni kubalulekile ukuphucula ulwazi lwepolitiki kubantu abatsha ngethuba kuqinisekiswa ukuba izimvo zabo zithathelwe ingqalelo naxa sele lugqithile unyulo.
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0: Ngoku ke mphulaphule masikukrobise kwiimali ke zezimali. Randi is trading at 16 rand 19 cents to the US dollar, 21 rand 73 cents to pound sterling, 18 rand 79 cents to the euro. And the commodities, gold is trading at $4,355 and platinum at $1,789 per ounce, while Brent crude oil is at $82.46 a barrel.

Masikhawuleze ke mphulaphula sikobise nakwi weather yangomso apha ephondweni leMpuma Koloni in the western half of the western of the Eastern Cape. Partly cloudy and cool to cold with isolated showers in places over the interior. The wind along the coast will be light to moderate westerly, becoming light southerly in the afternoon, but light easterly in the evening. And in the eastern half of the Eastern Cape, partly cloudy and cool to cold with isolated showers in the southwest. The wind along the coast will be light to moderate westerly, becoming light southerly in the afternoon, but light and variable in the evening. Your minimum and maximum temperatures, Gqeberha 11.18, Makhanda 9.17, Craydock, Okanye Nxuba 5.16, Robert Sobukwe Town 3.15, Kugompo City 12.18, Port St. John's 12.18, Mthatha 8.17, Komani 4.16, Okokuqabele Gqonce 10.18. Wapatela kwenkqubo ka South African Weather Service.

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1: It is now 6 minutes before 6 o'clock. 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
2: By the time they have the oil wells restarted, the facilities restarted, ships leaving the area, etc., it's still going to take some time for those ships to reach their destinations, and there'll be a bit of a gap between that time and when And when, you know, there's going to be a shortage out there. Also, many countries in the world, including the US and Japan, etc., have been using their reserves, that means the stockpiles of petroleum. Those reserves, their numbers are quite high in terms of how much they have, but technically it's more difficult to basically extract a lot of the stuff very quickly, like they've been doing over the last few months. And they can't continue with that for much longer. So even that needs to be obviously adjusted for.
1: Ukuphucuka kwemali ke kube negalelo lihle kwimalike zezimali, nalapho irandi iqale iveke ntsha imalunga ne-R16.17 kwidollar yaseMelika. 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
3: That region of the Middle East is not only important for us in terms of inputs, but as agriculture we also export to that region. If you look at the Middle East now overall, not only just the countries that were affected by the war, that region accounts for about 8% of South Africa's agricultural exports. That in 2025 was around $1.3 billion of products. It's a range of fruits, red meat, and some grain that we export in that region. And I think that over time, as the logistics normalizes, that will help us on making sure that we are again back into exporting in that particular region.
1: Senjalo kusalindeleke ukukunjelwe ingxoxo malunga nesivumelwano soxolo ekulindeleke sikikwe ngolwesihlanu okuqoka incukacha malunga nenqobo yenuclear yaseIran izohlwayo zimiselwe iIran kwakunye nokupheliswa kwayo yonke imilo kuquka neyaseLebanon. 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
5: We actually have settled in our camp this week in Johannesburg. We're quite comfortable with the surroundings in terms of where we train, and we found it fit to finish all our training here up until Wednesday and then to leave for Port Elizabeth, where we just then obviously go into our captain's run and then into our game.
4: Usekela mqeqeshi weqela uDion Davids uthi omabini amaqela esizwe aza kuze eGqeberha ngolwesine. 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
5: We're very excited that the Bulls have gone through to the final. Obviously, we would have wanted two South African teams in that final. Obviously, that was some things that we've, scenarios that we've looked at before it could happen, preparing for a team with both teams in the in the final, or one, the storm is in, or either the bulls in, and making our plans in terms of players available and the selections that we need to do. So obviously that played a role.
4: Lixesha lokuvavanya isakhono sabadlali kwaye umdlali ofana nalo weStormers uPaul de Villiers uzimisele ukubonakalisa kwiqela lesizwe.
6: 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They motivate us to do our best. 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
4: Umqeqeshi uRassie Rasmus nomqeqeshi inhloko weqela iSAA uMzwandile Stick bazawubhengeza iqela labo ngomsongo lwesibini kutsho.
1: Enkosi kakhulu Thando Kanzivulsane besilungiselele ingxelo kaSimon Burke, and that's a wrap. Thank you so much Mphulaphuli Siboleka Ndlebe. Saphinde sibuye kwakhona ngomso, same time, 5:30 to 6:00. Good night.

0: Welcome to it. That's called Amagama by Sabta featuring Sinethemba Gonela. Right here on True FM, like no one else. This is Buddha Mev, rocking with you from now until 7 p.m. And this is the special show for the 2026 FIFA World Cup hosted in the U.S., Canada and Mexico, curated just for you to keep you in the know-how about the world of football during the competition. And more importantly, to keep you entertained. Think of this as a watch party from the comfort of your own home. And great things are lined up on the show for you. The playlist is fire as always. We also have Wongumu Samakaba standing by for the crossings as we watch the game. First crossing is happening live at 10 past 6. And great fixture for today on Group H. It's Spain. It's 5 minutes into the game. It's Spain versus Cape Verde happening in Atlanta at the Mercedes-Benz Stadium. And how's that going to pan out? Is this going to be a David versus Goliath tale? So guess what? The Cape Verde on the very first time on the World Cup, and they have done extremely well qualifying on the AFCON as well, versus a side who are top contenders for the World Cup win as well. 2010 World Cup winners, I think we all remember the time. If you don't, you're probably too young for that. Very tactical, good at maintaining the ball, and has key players who can work the magic. The game is exciting. But I'm also excited as this is my first time as a host on True FM after being part of the finalists for the True Talent Search in 2024. You might have gotten a glimpse, but right now this is the full show, full circle moment for me, rather, to be on the driver's seat here on SABC Radio. Same building as the legends. And also, let me tell you a story. I remember growing up listening to Inxilimbele yasemaXesibeni. So I am an open bar, and my dad would ask me to impersonate the Oaks. And I'm going to see you on the seat, carrying on tradition on the radio disc. Lovely to meet you. Masbeku, but the first song to start on the show is My House. This is by Beyonce. Let's enjoy it.
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0: past six right here on the FIFA lounge. We have Bongo Musa on the crossing. How are you doing, my brother?
1: Yes, I'm feeling good. I'm feeling well, my brother. How are you?
0: Bongo Musa?
1: Yes, soon.
0: Still waiting for him to hear from him as he gives us some crossings right here on the FIFA lounge, because it is Spain versus Cape Verde. I think he's on right now. I think we managed to find him. Bongo Musa?
1: Yes, Putuam Kunja Nagolokala. I don't know. Putuami. Me brother. Sias Kengo Ku Apa.
0: Technical glitches right here, but we'll make sure that we find him. Tech producer is making sure that we find Bongo Musa to give us updates against where we're watching Spain versus Cape Verde. And this is such an interesting game, man. It is a David versus Goliath story. I guess so, because obviously I am African and we as Africans should support Cape Verde. But obviously the fan favorite is Spain, because obviously they won the 2010 World Cup and they're a stronger team. And of course, also, they have a chip on their shoulder because obviously they won the Euros in 2024. And right now we've seen what has happened historically after they win the Euros. Because in 2008, my brother, in 2008, they won the Euros. And in 2010, they made sure they come back with the World Cup. Will that story happen again? Will they make sure that they happen again? So let's make sure that we find Bongo Musa for some crossings. But while we do that, let's play something.
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0: Mawavula, this is the remix. Fawza T, Kelvin Momo, rather, and Makanj. It is 20 minutes right here on True FM like no one else. It is Buddha Mav right here, and we are trying to find Mogo Musa on standby for the crossing for the game with Spain versus Cape Verde. Mogo Musa, are you there?
1: Yes, my brother. I hope Mok. Mm-hmm. Yeah. And I'm happy, and I'm so very excited about one Fumana Noko because and he gone to London. Thank you so much, my brother. And also, Auntie Bully say, Kumpula Pulu with FM Ekaya right now. There is a game, the FIFA World Cup. There is a FIFA Men's World Cup 2026 up at the Atlanta Stadium. The Spain against the Cabo Verde at the Cape Verde up at the Atlanta Stadium. This is the Group H. There is the first ever time a Cape Verde ingena ke up against the 17 times appearance. I spent the 2010 FIFA World Cup champions as well. Apa ke roko Spain ke siyazibonakalisa a great experience. Apa sisters dominated the game. There is chance again for Spain. Apa kwala icala kodwa bayisusa ikasuki sekwizinyawo zayo ke Spain. Strong Spain ke phake ngena phake closer to D line. Apa on the left hand side bazo cross ibhola kusini kodwa ngathi baphindisela ngasemva. 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Start on Spain. 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the left hand side ke pake Lorente O'Connor just number 12 just number 5 rather and also just number 22 kona ke pake Kubansi pake Laporte bapake is central defense kezo kola cala on the left kona ke 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Wow! Cabo Verde, but now the formation of 4-2-3-1 formation. 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So that's the 4-1-2-3. Say, ask a Pake Spain, Gayoke Pake 4-3-3 system formation. 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That and also in the 10 minutes, Spence is from another the first corner kick. Apoge kwa corner. 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

This one is called Kwalula Mashudu, Soul Matrix, Happy Jasmine, and Faith Strings right here on True FM like no one else. This is Buddha Mav driving the show, and we are called the FIFA Lounge, helping you, you know, this is what I would call a watch party, making sure that you are clued up on what's happening. The game that's happening right now on Group H, it's Spain versus Cape Verde, is still 0-0, and we're going to play you some good music. And just after this song, we're going to go back to the crossings with Ubongo Musa to tell us about the live action, what's happening. Here's Huku. This is Shoma Josie right here on True FM like no one else.

0: show, my Josie. This one's called Huku right here, taking us to 12:30. Exactly the time where I promised you to make sure that we are tapped in with Bongo Musa again to give us a live updates and crossings right here. Bongo Musa?
1: Yes, my brother, we are fika kuthi nje exactly 30 minutes as well after the first half of the game. It's still nil-nil between those two countries, Spain, but Spain is still dominating that game as well at the moment. Iyo ke phake hlala ke ikumhlaba wake phake iqela layo ke the Cup of Verde. And also ke on the starting 11, there is no Yamali phake ngosuku lwanamhlanje kabantu bebelindele ba uzoba khona ke Parker starting 11. So eke kora namhlanje uqale on the bench. So eke yabonakala wethu Usman Simbona. No kuyibonakalisa uburedi ba Keno Klungela. Okuba angangena ke apha ebaleni. And also ke noko yone ball position. Kasijonga. Koko position noko. Yabonakalisa yiyo wethu ke Spain. Esijonga ke sibe nokolo phake ko 18 jo. Koko ball position noko. Siso esihlala sikumhlaba waye ke phake iCup of Verde. Apha at the Atlanta. Understatement, the Group H first game as well between those two teams. It's a FIFA World Cup 2026. Singatwenga Pokola Seg Mexico, Canada. Abaken Oko, Osengo Nilil. Must be a Stibarke Putuamke Tubin.
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3: 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Jam with us like no.

not talking about the rolling. I'm talking about smiles in the family's faces with nephews and nieces, man, we going places. We take vacations, yeah. I've been so patient, setting my gazes on different locations. Now witness the greatness.

Casino on this one. It's called Mayo. Beautiful music right here on True FM like no one else. This is the FIFA Lounge with Buddha Mav, keeping you company as we watch the game. It's Spain versus Cape Verde on this Monday evening. Of course, this is the very first time with a link because this is a debut for Cape Verde. And also this, the side that they're facing Spain is quite a very experienced one. But we are very hopeful that they might, because they're doing well already, because we are just a couple of minutes before into the halftime. And also, like I said, it's a good game and on a good day as well, because it's a Monday, all day. So a whole day for ourselves. We have no work, at least for some of us. But it's no excuse to be partaking on the weekend activities if you are already on that. Just do it for the game, do it responsibly. Perfect time to spend time with family and friends while watching the World Cup, with me as well in the equation, because I will be keeping you posted on the updates with the help of Ubongo Musa just after the song, keeping you live crossings, live jive. All of us all in Kaofela, SABC got you covered with all these games. Get your popcorns ready, a cup of warm beverage, you may pour us, because now we are back to the music. Bamkelekile Truza, isitovu siku 6 like no one else.

0: Kukombo After Dark. This is DJ Nko. This is an AI-generated single landing us on exactly 22-7. And of course, we have Ubongo Musa on the line to give us, you know, some crossings on the live game, Spain versus Cape Verde. Ubongo Musa?
1: Yes, as well. Exactly. It's 39 minutes gone in the first half of the game. There is a chance again. Wow! 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Yo, wasebenza Jovina. 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What a great brilliant save. Wow, it's a corner kick. 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We kept fair taken on by Bonacali to Quapella because Gastronga, you police are like Ella, when you could lose a gap Spain. But at the cost must be like Ue, Penus Kumbule, two better games. I'm always saying half time as strong got a chance. Quacona and Azi Cafertis are so Miss Kublisa, Kumsaba, I get Pike Poxini, Coripolezi and Bella Lula, as Pigella Pike, Cuyo Nozinti, Waike Pike, Spain, Erga Pike. Nice Simone just number 23 bamba lo poli tule kawuleze ikhulula ke kubadlali bal nilil apha ke Atlanta Stadium sibele kuwe budachi.
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0: Still tuned into the FIFA Lounge right here on True FM like no one else. And we have Ubongo Musa as a live crossing to give us sporting updates where we are watching Espanyol versus Cape Verde. It's almost halftime right now, but let's get right into it.
1: Hi, Puti Ati and Kosi Uskunga Yaz, we are born and Bakutwe Abantu Kukonawantu or Wati Zintozaba. 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Apake Gabonakala J just only seconds, you got pay like it because there is a 4 minutes at a time. Or if you tell us some paper, what ticket the first half is over now. It's nil-nil. Half-time score. 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

0: 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I think you remember on the year of 2023 World Cup as well as Spain so tuka. Asuswa in Morocco and also my kela kap saziwa kanyamazwa saziwa like Brazil. 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Kastera ange World Cup nongo aslo tuki from Apai Africa. Kona kisabe sicho put atike skabe sicho na kumpula plekaya set the halftime score. It's a nil-nil between those two countries. Spain, the 2010 FIFA World Cup champions, against the first time ever appearance. Erge pake lizwe la se a Cabo Verde. Spile kuwe ke put.
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Come on, Bela, helping us wrap up the show right here on the FIFA Lounge on True FM like no one else would. Buddha Mev, it's been a bliss. A special shout out to Bongi Musa Makabo for keeping us with the updates on the game Spain versus Cape Verde. He'll tell us more at 10 past 7. But of course, me, I am dashing out. Do catch me on Friday at 20 to 2 on the lunchtime. Shandy's on Friday with Sluja for the FIFA Friday roundup. I'm also going to have to love and leave you in the capable hands of Utabi Tabusan. For a show called Kolosa Ngaya, starting from 7 until 10. And obviously, if you are watching the game with me, do stay with her as well. And when she does the show, Bongo Musa Makaba will come through and make sure that you are entertained and know what's going on the live action. To help us wrap up the show, here's Tyler, Push to Start.

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1: At any given time of the year, there will be learners awaiting placement as parents relocate from another area or province or apply extremely late. Each of these cases are dealt with on a case-by-case basis. The lists of unplaced learners that Equal Education has provided to us this year have included only 55 learners. Out of the hundreds of thousands of learners placed each year, the majority of the learners on these lists are extremely late applications. We have nonetheless placed almost all the learners and are currently working on resolving the remainder.
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1: 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He is my man of the match kulona umdlalo, nguye songumqobo kuso ke phaka Spain be onside Spain. 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That is why Sati still need it. This is a second half of the game as well. Gapa against Spain against the Cabo Verde. This is the FIFA Men's World Cup 2026. 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Spain is still dominating the game as well. And the second half of the game, there is no changes in the both countries. 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

0: Gamala ke ngulebu kaSigobele sithi uthando luka baba status beka phakhe ku 26 minutes after the hour 7 o'clock. Sizobaleka sibheke izivenkleni emveni koko sikhangela ndoba ubongumsa makhaba kolacala lakhe izinto zime kanjani na.
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5: Tuesday evening at 7, as vlogger Snigiwe Snimhlongo finds her mom the best travel companion. 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That's Top Billing, this Tuesday at 7, repeat Sunday at 1 on S3, and Tuesday at 9:30 p.m. on SABC 1.
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2: 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The woman 2 days. 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
2: 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This message is...

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0: Usiyam.
1: Oh, I will see the goodness of God
0: Jalo.
1: In all the areas of my life this week in Jesus' mighty name.
0: Amen.
1: The Lord will redirect and order my steps in the right direction.
0: Hey, Jesus.
1: I will receive the grace to please and obey God at all times.
0: True.
1: The Lord will satisfy me early with mercy. The Lord will show up and fight for me and my children.
0: Thank you, Lord.
1: The Lord will water and soften my ground.
0: Hey!
1: And the prophet in Jesus' mighty name.
0: Sure. Amen.
1: Amen.
0: Amen. 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
2: 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without for him, because he is our protector. 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
0: Amen. 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
14: Monday, boys' holiday. Siamosh.
2: Usheli with the cutest thing in Africa. 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
2: The cutest thing in Africa. He does. 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
14: Monday, boys' holiday. Siamosh.
15: Ain't no shame begging in the rain. 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

Yanga Meya Jaja, your girlfriend's crush, your man's best friend, a nighttime companion, a myth, a legend, a part of us all. Award-winning sounds after hours energy. You're locked into the Nightcap like no one.

0: is the soothing sounds of Leon Thomas, and it features Dr. Chris Brown on this one. Yeah, unveka kahle. When you refer to Chris Brown, use the word doctor ngaphambili, because he was awarded on the 23rd of May with an honorary doctorate, Doctor of Philosophy in Visual as well as Performing Arts. And wayifumana ke lo honorary doctorate at Harvest Christian University. So you better call him, you better speak to him nicely. And before Chris Brown, I did, however, play you music from Bruno Mars alongside Anderson .Paak. Together they are called Silk Sonic. Ezongoma zimbini zasitharekeza sibeka kwimizuzu ngoku elithoba emveni kwentsimbi yaka 9. Welcome to it. It is hashtag nightcap. It's the only drink that you are welcome to take from Sunday up until Thursday. Igama lam mna ndinguyanga umeya mfokajaci ngqoso, aka the cutest thing in Africa, man. Ila crush nakasisibe wakangakuxelela ngayo, and you would think into ba majda hating on me right now, but hey, sister girlfriend, I am definitely your boyfriend's role model. So sokuthunga sandla kamntasekhaya bengathi ndikwenza indlela yothi xaxhe kula ntsimbi yaka midnight. Thank you very much to Mamuntiane for keeping you for me from the hours of 7 up until 10. If you're looking for some more of that spiritual upliftment as well as alignment, she will be back tomorrow with Ukholo Sangaye. Beautiful music is what I've got in store for you, because in about 10 minutes' time, we get into a threesome year two. These are now three songs. Back to back. You have a listen to them and then let me know. Out of those three musical gents, ingabe yipi phakathi kwazo ekuvisa kamandi on this Monday, depending on whatever kind of a Monday you are having. And while on the subject of musical gents, there is a fella that gave us Uthandi way back in the days, and unengoma entsha endifuna ukubalisela ngayo. It's not the one I'm going to play, no, but I want to tell you more about his new and latest single.
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0: Not only does he make beautiful jazz music, but Mandisi Kyankis is very passionate about running. Yeah, he runs marathons. And I don't know whether Ebeyile Nakulea said Durban, but I know he participates whenever there are, you know, marathons are in and around the Eastern Cape as well as Cape Town. It is called Amyoli. It's from the album Inkambululo, Mandisi Kyankis. And before this one, Vusinova came through with Uloli. He is dropping an EP on the 1st of July. And one of Ingoma as Koyogla EP is a song called Tandeka. Uti, we are moving away from Utandiwe. There's a new lady now, Tetangayo, and that's Utandeka. So if Ungutandeka and you've been longing for ubakuculwe kamadi ngegama lakho, oh, your time to shine has come, Umtasekhaya. Check out Vusinova's EP on the 1st of July. It's called Here to Stay. It is exactly 21 minutes now. Emveni kwentsimbi yaka 10. Let's get into iThreesome Year. Tubentshilo ke ndathi, it's three songs back to back for your listening pleasure. You're going to have a listen to the three songs and then let me know. Into my EP yakho phakathi kwazo.
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2: It is time for Threesome Way 2 when I'm Klanje. For your listening pleasure, then you come through and let me know. And about out of these three songs, Ingabe EP Epkazayo this evening. This is Oipala with some Afro Traction, Besithi Mali Yamalobolo. It's going to be followed by Internet Arti alongside Umthokozisi Ngcobo, Besithi Bona Undithembisile. And then we are closing it with the late Tami Shobede, Esithi Sithandwa.
3: 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Come on, Umthokozisi Ngcobo, man.
4: Congrats. Oh, congrats, Mtase. Hey, and Sabu, really? Yeah, when I lay show, there's nothing to unjan. Fair, dear, and the Betty Tat. Sell again, the good time again.
1: 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Radio unleashed. Radio after hours on the nightcap. This is where the day signs off and the real vibe checks in. This is Nightcap with the mayor, Intwana Yasengushwa.
0: 23 after 10, these are the three songs that I've chosen for you this Monday. Because we all know, Ndobai Mondays are a boys' holiday, right? And these now are the musical gents and ukhethele zona, handpicked by me, specifically for the kind of Monday that you, my friend, are having. So, sizoqala with Usemito esithi Kantunjena. It's going to be followed by Umusa esithi Nomkhitha. And then so Iqukumbela with Umfana Wasemaklia, Unati Kamangai, esithi Imibuzo. 086000-2375, 072-999-8092. TRUFM is our Facebook page. Come through, let me know out of these three songs into my APA Yako this evening. And I don't want to say anniversary, because anniversary is something that happens annually, meaning yearly. So this thing of ukuthi happy 3 months anniversary is wrong. So I don't want to say it's an anniversary, but it's a 3 month relationship that we have with Ijwaha Elihle out in Ekomani, uOnwabile Lubabalo Mbana. It's been 3 months since he started listening, and he's enjoying the show, and he says it's very addictive.

The streets talk, the culture moves, and the youth lead. 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Hashtag True Connections.

0: Tell me about yourself, Kenya. 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

0: 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And this is how you get hold of your True FM. But if you are outside the country, well, www.truefm.co.za. You can also stream us live. It is the music from Unati Wakamangaya, City Mibuzo. And before this one, played you Musa with Unomkita and started things off with Osemito and the late and great Robbie Malinga, the City Kandi Unche. Those three songs marked a threesome year two Yanamhlanje. I need you to give me a call, 086000-2375, or send me a voice note, 072-999-8092, or simply write to me, TRUFM, which is our Facebook page, to let me know, indokuba, out of those three songs, ingabe yeyiphi phakathi kwazo eyeyakho, with the kind of Monday you are having. Maybe the reality of ukubuyela emsebenzini the day after tomorrow is starting to sink in. Because ucingba, isheti zamkanene zimenjani. First outfit. I know ladies love setting up your outfits for specific days. So mhlambi, you're a lady right now and you're thinking, indoba yeyiphi kanene I outfit ezawuchaza indoba, you know what? I am from a long weekend, I am well rested, and I'm ready to tackle whatever challenges that come. 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
4: Lying here on with this, it's damaging, it's selfish as well. Not just for umchitalwana but umntana as well. 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She made her bed, iyahlaba ngoku, makazigqothe alale.
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5: Insizwa mazingibona zithi who shoot them, who pull the trigger. 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Bese mina nyahleka ke kithi.

0: It is Sounds of Umanana. It's called Hold Me Tight. It was recently at Gqeberha. Amongst the many artists that have come to the town or, you know, to the city to come and perform. Another one would be Ubongeziwe Mabandla. He was recently here as well. And what a beautiful performance, even though bakhona ke abakhalazayo ndoba, the venue was not giving. Ah, but yeah, the seating arrangements, no, man. The seating arrangements, but no, it wasn't giving. So, if you book here, what was your take on the show? 086000-2375-072-999-8092. TRUFM is our Facebook page. And while on the subject of Ifubuyile and the setting, don't be shy to let me know as well. Indokuba kweza ngoma zindathu bendizidlalile kwi-threesome yethu ingabe yephi eyakho this evening. Remember kaloku bendikudlalela ingoma kaNathi esithi imibuzo. There was Semito with the late Robbie Malinga besithi kanti unje, and there was also Umusa esithi Nomkhitha. I know there's a song you loved out of Ezia Zindathu, but I'm just not sure into ba yephi na, and that's why ndithi ndifowunele. You love on True Molo? You love and true high.
1: Togetherness follows from there.
0: And if you don't know, Bragzi,
1: now you know, sucker.
0: Ay! Freshing out in Sandovu, you're Bragzi, Ukraine.
1: You're freshing out in Sandovu, you're
0: a wagon lawyer, and Guazunjalo, Chanendala.
1: Hey, my city man, may his soul continue to rest in peace, oh, Abdullah Ibrahim.
0: Oh, yeah, yeah.
1: Yeah, when you go mad, you put your money back. I'm sure you are, but that's to me, I'm going to come to me, I'm going money back. You might not go more. Ah, when I said to look for my city, my uncle perfume lock on Pumla, for look on like a promo, I coin, I your pipe was radio, who wears it was radio.
0: Prato, cause no mazat utande.
1: Yeah, you see it. What market a fast metaquas? 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I was in general. You died, the class is already fussing. You'd really say, man.
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0: Tango Brazo.
1: Oh, le no la ke zwa.
0: Shosho. 086000 2375 0729998092. Three songs. Which one is yours?

0: It is the music coming through from Ulanga Mavuso with Love Lost. Take us exactly to 9 before 11. On the flip side of 11 o'clock, Sangena Gegu Yure Yetiosbini. Your nightcap, the only drink that you are welcome to take from Sunday up until Thursday. And what you can definitely look forward to on that hour, we do have our matrimonial sounds. Remember, Izolo, we were profiling and celebrating the music Zoe Modiha on our Something Blue, and we're still going to continue. And also, there's a song that I saved. In fact, I am currently saving for Induku Yethu Esemgqubeni, and it is from Chris Brown.
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3: Pamkwa, you besmamele pina, Ricky Rick, together with a 25K vocalistic, Ublacky, K-Kid, Blue Puppy, Low Fame, sitting to Shena Poster. 10 weeks ahead, now you're dropping 5 places as well, from number 24 to number 29. 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When Akaya, you will guess the songs that we do have, Clay Vic.

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4: 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Out of the three songs uthanda AP wena uTshwaga MP uthi uzithandele imibuzo uPhushiba uthi kutheni ndizithanda zonke nje ndizayithina le ntomeya uthi but for the sake of choosing give me uNathi with imibuzo uthi usibambe ezixhotyeni. 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
9: Thank you.
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4: Thank you Tommy. 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
9: Hashtag nightcap, hashtag threesome, hashtag good evening sodolophu. On this Monday, you guys, you much in the hot man. I'm going with Umusa Nunkita. Yam Bangai Puram. Have a nice Monday, Sasas. Arasali, Mr. Mayor. It's Unabil Lubamba Lombana from the Kuma. Representing Queenstown. Thank you.
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0: Molweni baphulaphuli, nimamele iTru FM like no one else. 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
0: Sela ungafingi with Yanga Beya Jaza, like no one else.

from the album that was called Throne. This is Breasts. Phatha Kahle. And it dates back to the year 2021. And I wonder, into ba uzawukhopha kanjani? If uphanjaniswa ngulo sendudlalile umculo, I wonder uzawukhopha kanjani on this second hour. Because I'll tell you this much. There is still uTix that is coming through on this hour. Imagine having uTix as well as uJP Cooper in 1 hour, because both of them are still yet to come. And also, on Induku Yetu Esemgqubeni, there's an album that Chris Brown dropped in 2007. There's a song in the Itatileyo Phaya from that album. And the album I'm talking about is none other than Exclusive. Hiyo ingoma, hiyo album enkete ingoma yetu Esemgqubeni for this evening. And I wonder, uzawukhopha kanjani? Because it's I'm about to go deeper, Papa. I know it's not a Sunday, but can I prophesy? Can I go deeper with this thing? Eh? There's still matrimonial sounds Zetu that are also coming through on this hour. And on something new, where to Forama 2K, I've got some doozy wavy. There's a song from him that I'm about to play. And Lucis Unati Ngai is also coming through on this matrimonial sounds. And there was a lady, Elaibizwa Ulushia, on South African Idol season 12. She did a beautiful rendition of ingoma ka Lesego kunye ne Giselle Brothers ethi Viva Tau, Viva Africa. That's the song we have on Something Borrowed Wethu wanamhlanje. I told you, we are about to go deeper on this hour. And I was thinking, because we woke up to the news that the legendary jazz icon, Abdullah Ibrahim, passed away sadly namhlanje at age 91. How's about we celebrate his music on Imatrimonial Sounds Zetu this coming Sunday and Monday? Let me know what you think. 072-999-8092. Send me a voice note of ingoma obawula uziva from the legendary jazz icon.

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0: It is music from Daniel Caesar with Japanese Denim. And before this one, Tix came through with Through It All, taken from an album that he dropped in 2021, Something to Feel. And he is making his way to Mzansi Afrika. And on the 27th of August, he's going to be out in Cape Town at the Biscuit Meal. And Durban, 28th, he's coming to your side at the station. And Johannesburg, you have the third and final date, because on the 30th of August, he's going to be out at Park Live Josie Festival at Max Park. And yes, lengoma yaka Daniel Caesar talking about Japanese denim, it got me thinking, you know, but it's funny how things evolve, because I don't know whether you know this, but jeans were originally founded back in the 17th century in France, right? And before the evolution of jeans to being stylish, ngoku nan, they were izinto ezazinikwa slaves who worked in the mines, because babesoloko bezikhazula because of the heat, impahla ebabezisebenzisa. So kwafumaniswa le fabric ye jean nogi yomelele yona, right? And it was given unto slaves to wear as a uniform. But then in the 1950s, kulapo ke ngoku yachinja from being a work clothes to, you know, something very stylish and casual. And I know this because we had a conversation with Uyakim, who producer Kababalwa, ebengafuna sibona I jeans. He's slowly now coming back. Akakafiki, akakazinxibi. But you'll find shirt and stuff, maybe jean. But because of that, because he imbahla ye slaves and he opposes oppression, akafuna ibone jean. And now you know the reason behind him not wanting to wear a pair of jeans. It's because he associates nembahla ye slaves zosebenza back in the mines in America. 22 minutes after 11. Let's get into Imatrimonial Sounds zethu zanamhlanje. It's something new, something old, something borrowed, as well as something blue. Just like umchakazi would when they're getting married. But on this show, we do it through the music. So for our something new, which is Ingoma Zama 2K, we've got Duzi Wavy esithi Nguye. And for Rama 1K, Dibapatele Unati Nkayi esithi Wethembisile. And there's Ulushia covering a song by Olesiho as well as Ichizal Brothers, Besiti Viva Africa, Viva Tao. And then still continuing with Uzoi Modiha on our Something Blue, Something for the Youth and Dala, the Grown and Sexy, people that enjoy a bit of jazz. Ungalibali kutumela a voice note ku 072-999-8092 to let me know. Kule veki sathi singene kuyo, which song from Utata u Abdul Ibrahim would you like to see being played either on Sunday or kanye ke maybe the Monday?
1: Kids say the darndest things. The darndest things.
2: What do you want to be when you grow up?
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2: What?
3: I love you.
2: What is it?
3: What is
4: it? It's good.
5: This child wants to be a lemon.
4: Yes.
6: Okay, why? Because I'm not.
5: Yes, and okay. He was a lemon before.
6: When he was a baby?
5: Was a baby, yes.
7: I feel like I also did the man. I mean, when life throws you lemons, tell you what. I can't get him.
6: Be a lemon so you can make your own lemonade. I hear you. Okay, I see the vision. I see the vision.
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0: It is Zoe Modiga, and we took this one from the album that she dropped in 2024. It's called Nomthandazo. And this was our Something Blue, by the way. And we were just, you know, shining the spotlight on Zoe and her music. And before this one, I did, however, play you Ulucia covering Viva Africa, Viva Tao, a song by Ulesejo as well as Ichizel Brothers. And that was our Something Borrowed. And for Something Old, we had Usis Unati, a city where Tembisile, and started things off with Uduzi Wavy as a Something New Year 2. Something for Amatuke, Ebe City and Anguye. Taking us exactly to 20 minutes before midnight. On top of the hour, I leave you in the more than capable hands of the music that E2 FM has prepared for Wena from 12 till 6. And then E2 Breakfast, they, my friend, will usher you where you need to be on a Tuesday morning. This is Naoma Kosandile, Boys Gambunzi, Usnazo Yola, as well as Uazile Kamaka, the sporting beast. 072-999-8092. Send me those voice notes. Let me know. Out of a catalog, Katata Abdul Ibrahim, that dates back as far as 1974. Which song would you like us to play on the matrimonial sound zetu on our Something Blue?
1: 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And Jordi and Debbie Osler plant a forest, then build themselves a treehouse of a home. That's top billing this Tuesday at 7. 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
4: You must think that I'm new to this. But I have seen this song before.

0: of Samuel Frederick Smith, affectionately known as Sam Smith. Don't know whether you know this, but he used to, at some point in time, before Abeka and Uqalumculo, he used to clean the bathrooms of my daughter as umsebenzi. Too good at goodbyes, taking us exactly to 15 before 11. In fact, 15 before 12. It is time for Induku Yethu Esemgqubeni. And I'm challenged. It's that one song that you didn't even know that you needed, but I knew. You know what? You are going to need a song that's going to be a pick-me-up. And with the kind of Monday obunayo, I decided in 2007 was the year. Exclusive was the album. Chris Brown was the artist. And this song was produced by Ustargate. There were also singles as fun and all, Shorty Get Loose, from this album, as well as Ukis Kis. And I don't know whether you are old enough to remember, this song that I'm about to play you reminds me of a particular phone in Andinayo, AI Bomvu. Do you still remember in Nokia 3600? AI Bomvu, and it used to flip. It's a phone, AI Kuchengo, Nyakaka 2009. And this song that I'm about to play you used to be my ringtone from that phone. Yeah. Yeah. I am that old. No, no, no. In fact, this Nokia phone dates back to the year 2008. Now, I got it in 2009. And I made this song that I'm about to play you, as in Induku Yethu Esemgqubeni, my ringtone. When I ringtones beziqala uba ingoma epheleleyo. When you hear it, you will understand.
1: 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The vibe. The edge. The hit. Like no one else.
0: To the rhythm. This is the song, my friend, I decided into Banza. Don't be shy to sing along. Abamelwane will definitely understand when you tell them or explain itoba le Induku Yethu Esemgqubeni sikhethelwe ngumeya azathi abe kanti usitywatyusha ngayo this evening. I knew you were going to enjoy this one. I knew it. Let's sing along.

0: Dr. Morris Christopher Brown, affectionately known as Chris Brown, with you. He's the B in the R&B tour that he is embarking on with Usha. I saw them taking videos as well as pictures. I'm sure the videos are for promo videos, and the pictures are going to be for the posters, the t-shirts that are going to be printed. And hey, I'm very excited. And in South Africa, I can't expect to see a new date here to court.
1: Kids say the darndest things.
2: What do you want to be when you grow up?
3: A lamb.
2: What?
3: A lamb is the best.
2: What is that?
4: It's good. This child wants to be a lemon.
5: Yes. Okay, why? Because I'm not.
4: Yes, and okay. He was once a lemon before.
5: When he was a baby?
4: Was a baby, yes.
6: I feel like I also did the man. I mean, when life throws you lemons, I can't get him.
5: Be a lemon so you can make your own lemonade. I hear you. Okay, I see the vision. I see the vision.
1: Kids say the darndest things.
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0: 072-999-8092. Come through, let me know. Kwingoma zika Tata Abdul Ibrahim the Late. Which one would you like to hear when we come back with Something Blue Year 2? Yeah, Sunday as well as Monday. Piwo.
7: Abdul, oh, my angan. Uzowi. Oh, tulagam nanti kratikaising. Imagan pera libala galuge Abdul into na matota lenda sense lion. Yo, ay kaisin. But maya gan wala ng maya sinis maningo maya zaki man ay sinis ikit. But ko na nalea it water from an ancient well. Nalea it kay ay man sinis maningo mazaki. But ganda ita nalea it water from an ancient well. Kupio.
0: All right, I hear you, Pio Brato.
8: Oh, Rasulov. Ah, man, I'm gonna eat 7 cool and see if I got but I'm gonna talk. In woman, Mazanga, I am not any got time, Bundy, pay a one who tried a on a go, who money back. Yeah, I'm gonna talk and wasn't good or I can go like a year, we'll tell you a cool and I go, you wanna go back and mother to make I am, maybe not girl I own a lay. Oh, money back. Yeah, may you soul. Continue to rest in peace. Yeah. Oh, for song for another day, I'm boy on to song of Nancy and be lip song of a cool. Yeah, bright couple can you go to?
0: Inshallah, bright tree, Tanko. Tammy?
9: Yanga. Oman in Beck, Abdul Ibrahim, and Chalagam Nat. Tanka Lickins for.
0: Thank you, Tammy, out in Ginsberg. Thank you very much to everyone also that, hung out with us from the hours of 10 up until now. And do set a reminder, Yako, because tomorrow I will be back on your radio serving you something similar, if not something better. Because tomorrow I've got music from three South African groups. It's a Tuesday, Ngomso, and we are doing groups. So if you're a lover of umculo Webongo Muffin, Giselle Brothers, as well as a group called the Enco, then you are definitely going to enjoy what I've got in store for Wena tomorrow. Because Ipongo Muffin is Abisiti the way Kunga Corner. And Giselle Brothers, Bazatin Dukutembi Sutando, and the Enco is Abisiti Mina Nawe. And remember, because Ngomso it is a Tuesday, it therefore means we also have Tuesdays 2 Way 2 1 Ngomso, which is two songs from the same artist. And umculo that we are profiling tomorrow is umculo ka Mishikope. I hope I said that right. Okanye Mishikope. Because you never know with these youngins. Remember I promised you some JP Cooper? Here he comes. He ends off Isho Yetuya Namhlanje with a song called The Only Reason. From Melamit Galan, did you remember to hustle in silence? Because your achievements will definitely make enough noise. Good night.

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1: 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She. 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And I buy one DJ. 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And I buy one.

0: 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Ikasi lakho likasi lethu True FM like no one else. 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